Me don't buy. Me want to hear Wally sing. Me don't know why I got to take a Wally mic by. Me want to hear Wally sing. Come on, come on. Watch on the man, Jesus. No, no, no, no, no.

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And I know she feels push up. We can't parade and you know answer me. Lord, sorry. Lord, baby, sorry. You know the fat rasta that says chasing the dollar, you know what I mean? Yeah. It wasn't intentional. It was just vital, you know what I mean? How you feeling? How you feeling? 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How you feeling? Everybody, I'm in Canada, massive. Massive Martin, massive. Everybody, massive up in the Bronx. Anybody see Alicia Hobart? Anybody see Alicia Hobart? I see any jamming, huh?

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I don't talk to him in a here. I don't tell him go back in a band, you know, he not here. See, I can talk to him, man, seriously, you know what I mean? Say bye, you know what I mean? Yeah. I want to join back a band, you know? Yeah, man. If I want him to go back in the band, I want him to go back to Smallax. You know, nobody touch you. That body is the perfect fit for Smallax. He and Jazzbo, like, them two man there? Yeah.

0: Rampant the Max.
1: DJ Warren Bacha.
0: Warren Bacha.
1: Yes, Bacha.
0: Any bull foot up? Anybody foot up? Baby, the winner, lunch today, huh? I had breakfast, but yeah, that's gonna eat for the day. Hey, we got music festival ticket to Kiwera. We just going on the bush a little bit. Oh, like, go on, Bosch. I want you.

kick some pep in it. 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Put something in the sky, put something in the sky, put something in the sky. It's smart as for them, cast it yet to that, just and jam them. Put something in the sky. Think that jam them slam boring.

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Me and maybe now, why? Imagine how we were as a seller all the time. 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Take up the sample thing. 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I will follow everybody's style other than we want. 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

0: I really want to sound like myself. 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I want to sound like everybody else. Say they want to show back. What is my identity? Who could tell me? Chicken right. And then when they don't say that's we like to my band music. Something you know. What is we identity? Put him on the run. He get up and up. We gonna want to sound like Chini. Want to sound like Boya. Want to sound like Antigua. Who want to sound like sing it? Only you could control your body. Be proud of your son. Don't let it get out of control. Only you could control your body tonight. Push. Every band music that sounds so sweet, right? Before the man introduced this whole sample story, bad music was so nice. Oh God, what a feel now. Ladies in mo- Before they introduced this whole sample story where it sounded like a DJ play and a banner play, bad music is so awesome. Show back your body, girl. Show back your body on me. I like you really wine.
1: Like you really grind. So push it back and you will see.
0: Something you can go hear band a lot of DJ sound like you play.
1: Say that you really whine.
0: And the band then got some music, you know, like some years of music, you know.
1: Ladies.
0: Rather than you take up a massacre sample, bring back something old.

0: I want to go Masters, boy. I play with Masters anyway, last week, Saturday, boy. Over on the rock. My Masters went down stink over there, boy. Yeah, boy. Masters went down good.
1: So push it back and you will see.
0: I think they might be back this year too, no?
1: No, thank you, no.
0: But yeah, got Masters went down easy over there, boy.
1: Way down and even lower.
0: I don't want to sit up here and make people feel like I'm calling down with bands, but we really got to bring back the old time band style. When you hear with them, may mind you want to sample a little, you know, maybe a big tune out of a sample.
1: Only you can touch your body tonight. Push it back and just let it roll.
0: Maybe I don't want two big tunes sample, you know what I mean? But Lord, man.
1: Only you could touch all the body tonight.
0: Ah, we are watered on the wireless essence, man.
1: Only you could touch all the body.
0: Oh, no, no, it's a feel here with him.
1: Get out of my drawer.
0: Sometimes they might cut the sample so long.
1: Women walking with.
0: Yeah.
1: Even them.
0: We make the long time band style, man.
1: Body when it high. Up and down, she body roll.
0: Oh, now I want the bands them go to a party mix.
1: Something, you know.
0: Yeah, flex your flexibility.
1: No, no.
0: Do a party mix.
1: Party nothing on the floor.
0: May I hear a sad story, but people don't listen to party mix. No.
1: Just let it go.
0: That's not acceptable. No.

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You see that man called Trent? Man has a respect all the time. 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

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I wish I could keep it just so for you, now. But we got some brand new culture and music to blaze up. We got Skilly Gummy in the beginning in a bit. So we ain't got cheesy to mention a little bit. Yeah. 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Yeah.

0: one of the man that take back up the rhythm thing, boy.
1: A little bit, just a little bit.
0: It's just a little bit.
1: A little bit.
0: A little bit. A little bit.
1: A little
0: bit. A little bit. A little bit.
1: A little bit.
0: That's some bad man with the man over so now, but well, no.

All of them manga pennies be showing the news, right? When you see Juve man in in Nevis, right? Them used to be some days, like, when we go up for saying it, if we come up saying it's like to go up for Juve man in Nevis. Yeah. I will now go up till night, you know? I always stayed on a Pinney's Beach all day. Them ten Nevis used to sweet too, no? Them ten you never see the sink is banana on the road. It was just like Odyssey, Ultimate, Ultra. I think Casino was on the road at a point in time too, no? Yeah. The sink is banana, we used to go on the beach. So Masters, them and Collision, them ten Collision just coming up. Them and Ghana on the beach, you know what I mean? I remember them days there. I remember them days there.

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Can he be so man? Ghana, go make sure nobody dies in a new man up there, yeah. Yeah. Ghana, put an extreme troop. Poor me gonna come back down. By the way, it's been the days, boy. I was always an Odyssey fan, though. I used to always back Odyssey. Like, Odyssey was always the... Yeah, Odyssey was always my band. I don't want to say the wrong words, and some people get offended. But I was always an Odyssey fan, you know what I mean? She tried to loop me over here once or twice, but... So we are running the game on a... He woke up. Yeah, I always say Odyssey, though. Yeah, she used to try give me on the ultra side. Give me a 1-2 shot on the ultra side, you know what I mean? So, you see why? Shot them used to comfortable, though, you know? But I still used to always back Odyssey, though. Yeah, me and Easy them was always friends from long time. So I used to lie to Odyssey, yeah. I used to lie to Odyssey. Still. Them they culture, I'm a nice, you know, like you got Nevis for the whole weekend. Like for me, we Nevis like the... Friday night, you got somewhere to go. You're up in the complex and you're lying in them. Then you also got a show up there the Friday. Me remember what kind of show you used to be, but I know you used to go up there the Friday and don't come back down till like the Monday. Yeah, boy. Them they got you, I'm a festive, you know. Yeah, them I also got the village and so, but you crazy. I always just got to walk the Tuesday, so I can't really stay up for the parade. I always say one of these years I'm going to step for the parade. You know, since even when I go adult and so, I still even never step for the parade. Gotcha, one of these days. Somebody hire me and they go to parade over there, boy. I want to stay over for a Nevis culture and parade there. I never really witnessed a parade there normally. Watch it. Online and so. Are you hiring me, man? Woot up the wood over there. Right, so.

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I'm a sexy bad enough. 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I don't remember what show used to be the foyer night. But, you know, up there, so ram. A lot of people just out there liming, you know, you got a bar right there and you're just cooling. A lot of singers people, you know.

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Well, let me talk for me, you know. Big up Jeezy, them time man gone up. My lineman from the Friday to the Monday. The only thing we going home is like the Saturday morning. Give me a phone. And that's broad morning too, you know. This is just sweet. Nevis Cultural used to be sweet, man. I ain't gonna lie. Right. Something you're gonna up in the complex and you just lay me till broad morning. Because she gonna find a man like who said to one more hit. And then man never used to be got a band in there, you know. Yeah, I think so, yeah. Yeah, they used to bring up the Sinkies band, them like a Masters, a Sugar band, alongside a Ultra. Yeah. Yeah, they also got a band up there like a Ultra and so. So you up your lime into broad morning. We gotta bring back them days, you know what I mean? Like, yeah, bring back the spirit in the band thing. We gotta bring back the spirit in the band thing, man. Me, you know. I just feel like he just running away from us. Even if you take me one, with the fire on my back, running with the wires going to tongue, I'll do it. Yeah, wireless gone forever win. Call it what you want, wireless, soaker, quilbe. That's what we grew up on though.

baby of item loss anyway, he be by. 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And say, hey, it be a smile, I hope you are next to shing out. When you see out your cup, no tongue. And yeah, your story, right? To stop up with this. One time, we had a big bang crash there by the Chinese. I think it's the Chinese when you're going up there by the fire station. Yeah, he had a big bang crash right there with it. With Ultra and Odyssey. I could remember that yesterday. I could remember Ultra coming down with the people them, you know. And Odyssey going up, you know. And I said, bye, easy, bye. This crash gonna look tight, you know. This crash gonna look tight, you know. Ain't gonna lie, bye. That was one of the sweetest clash I ever seen in culture, I'm apart from core and Grandmaster. Apart from Kwang Grandmaster's clash, that same clash with the, I think Ultra also got a speaker, them Orange, Mark and Ultra Sonics. Easy got your turf with the white shot, them, you know. Them tell Easy was a Taliban, you know. He got in the church, though, and badness shiver down, you know what I mean? Take out your arms and... And in the church now, he badness shiver down. Them time, Easy was a road dog, you know what I mean? You hear Easy ball out. The road got to shake, you know. I believe Tebedus used to fight in them days that I, you know. When you see Odyssey coming up the road and so, he feel a little nervous. I got you to Ultra the boy. Them man crowd used to tick. Ultra also got some loyal fans. You see, they call mention got some loyal fans. Ultra also got some loyal fans, you know. No matter when Ultra got on lost cheat, the fans them are going on. When Ultra got on government road. Ultra fans, them are going up. Yeah. And when I got to go up by the gas station and turn around, you know, the fans, them now, when they stood on the corner, and the band swing, but Ultra fans, them are go up. These are the days of culture, I'm with the essence. Like, I feel we gotta make back the memories, cause I think people forget them. I believe people forget them, man. Oh.

0: gonna pull up that tune here. I hold on. This is one of the biggest songs out of Culturama.
1: Are you ready?
0: This is one of the biggest songs out of Culturama. Big up Deli Boy, the man there. The man the big butt. When this song here jack for Culturama, ultrasonics, right? I can remember listening to Sister C and Choice Radio. Even though you're on a radio station, I can big up that radio station, guy. Don't really establish anymore. And for my knowing, Lord, nobody give me a liar. But I was a big fan of Sister C. So Sister C, you know, when you tune into Sister C, you get all the cultural music then. When I hear this one jump, I say, by road, match, you know. When I hear this one jump, I say, by ultra win. It wasn't no stopping. Ultra had this one hands down.

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I don't want nobody to say, Lord, he boy us by. He playing the Odyssey. 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

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Okay, I find it. 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

0: Awe kuala people. 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It's 90.9 Win FM. I don't know where. What's killing the building?
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He look a little sleepy, but are we gonna shake out that day tonight? 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

0: He's in the yard setting up the machine box. The 5-hour well. Wonder if you know the reading box nearby or the 5-hour well is a yes. Me don't want to call it wrong. But I got to know him wait just now. I'm going to hear him. So those of you from Challengers, West Farm, Old Road, Fig Tree, whether you're from Manning on the next side, Connery, Newton, Matt Knight, no matter where you are, and you are under the sun of 98.9, wanna say welcome. What I'm gonna do is turn on Kelly camera in the meantime, so I can see Kelly there, fixing up the reading box and so. Yeah, make sure I watch him good. He just went from behind the keyboard. Walk out, he wants to sit down. So what I'm gonna do is turn over the mic over in Studio B and say, welcome to Wash Kelly.
1: Everybody know!
2: Yeah, man.
1: I want to say good night to all the radio listeners and, you know, people streaming and live. You know, and the Soca Zone, as usual, you know, big up everybody.
0: Too easy.
1: Big up the man Turang, who said he done laggy in long time long since time. 2 hours ago. Yeah, man, but we're here. Just want to give the mighty Father, you know, thanks and praise for bringing me here for another year, you know. I mean, hey, we got to acknowledge the boss, you know, and you have to give thanks and praise, you know, for blessings.
0: That's true.
1: Even if you ain't get blessings today, one of these days you're going to fall on you, you know what I mean? So, you know, just believe. Just believe in the Almighty, and He will set you free.
0: Uh-huh. The man know ready, you know.
1: Yeah.
0: The man know ready, you know. Uh-huh. The man know ready, you know. Is that it for now with the fam? Want to say welcome to Ross Kelly again. For coming back to 98.9. The last time he been here was when by?
1: Last year. Year before too?
0: Yeah, the man, meaning I tell him welcome.
1: Yeah, man, come on, man.
0: He live here.
1: Regular, regular.
0: He live here. Kelly, I see you got something in the
1: Yes, well, you know, I mean, you don't know, I like to contribute to, you know, Nevis, you know, Culturama, music festival, you know, and I have 2 songs competing in the Soca Monarch again. Power and Groovy. My first track named Blessings on Me, you know what I mean?
0: Blessings.
1: And the reason and the theme behind this song is like, why? Sometimes I feel like so much blessing will fall upon me, right? It's like I have to sing this song, you know what I mean? I have to give the Father.
0: Tell me about 1 or 2 of them blessings there.
1: Huh?
0: Tell me about 1 or 2 of them blessings there. Because I'm not going to bless you, you know, but you know.
1: Why? Okay.
0: Fully salt, you know.
1: You see, blessings gonna fall. You know, I realize about life, right? You know, I realize about life when it comes to blessings, right? He gone by. Okay, he coming around.
0: Go ahead.
1: Yeah. So when it comes to blessings, right? Blessings is all about being good. You know, yeah, you gotta have a good heart. You know what I mean? Can't be bad minded. You can't try fight on people. You know what I mean? You just got to live. Live on this, and blessings gonna fall your way. Yeah, man.
0: That's right. You gotta get your blessing, them man.
1: Yeah.
0: Yeah, he thought the fans them run up the step, no man. The fans them man too. Sort you out a little different, guy, a little shorter, so.
1: Yeah, no, sorry about that. That's blessing still.
0: Blessings.
1: If it was tall, I wouldn't have been so wicked and bad, you know?
0: You understand?
1: Yeah, man.
0: Bad on the fingers, them.
1: Yeah, so yeah.
0: Tell me about this way. Talk about the blessing, and this was mixed and mastered.
1: Well, you know, everything was mixed and mastered by the Big City Studio. That's my studio, you know. That's where I've been doing all my magic for years now. And, you know, right. Well, location move. So if you're looking for the Big City Studio, it's right in Old Road, alongside this Pratnet parking lot. So that's where the studio is now. So you could call 663-3733.
0: You could email.
1: Yeah, close to the Axe Banos.
0: Oh, okay.
1: I could hear them every night when they're practicing.
0: Oh, but I don't say that. You don't know nobody works with me.
1: By the man, right? The man just right across. I could hear them when they're practicing.
0: Don't say that. The views and expression of Vaskelly have nothing to do with Tasnima with them.
1: No, but we ain't saying nothing bad about them. Nobody. We just saying I could hear them when they're practicing.
0: Them from right that's true. Guys, this one is called Present Blessings. And we've been getting some blessings, showers been falling today. And we thought it would have fallen, don't stop. Because we really need the rain. Because you guys know the place are dry. You know, the place are hot. So, I gonna stop talk and I gonna bring out this big tune. This is the first track. I see you got two. But we ain't gonna talk about the next one yet. We ain't gonna talk that one that sound like it deadly. Cause you know in a long time we ain't hear Kelly on a big tune. You know what I mean? It's been last year and tell me we won't come back during the year. But
1: yeah, man,
0: it takes too long to come back.
1: No man, just it's once, it's twice a year. I mean cultural man and carnival, that's me.
0: So nothing else between the year?
1: No man. Well, they're going to waste because what happened? They ain't going to play the radio. The man, I'm going to waste them, man.
0: No, others going to waste them.
1: That yeah, you see. It's like we record, but they, you know, we ain't going to play, so it makes sense.
0: It makes sense. For you.
1: No, for everybody. Everybody, we got the same choir. All of us got the same choir, you know.
0: I was all just talking about how soca music and bad music used to be like a routine for us.
1: Mm-hmm.
0: You know what I mean? That way we go up and I feel like the bands and the artists them are telling themselves people don't want to hear it rather than they bring it. You know, that's just my opinion. You know what I mean? I like bad music, bad. You know me, Kelly?
1: Of course.
0: From a long time.
1: Too easy.
0: So, if you don't give me a key and play it, and I feel other man, well, I got it out for me. Because some people that say they don't listen to soca when it's carnival time, but I listen it all every day. Cause that we go up on. You know what I mean? But we ain't under much talking. I feel like I want to ring out that tune, yeah? Because my finger itch me.
1: Yeah, just touch it.
0: Finger itch me, boy.
1: Yeah, man.

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2: He got some people bad, bad money, you know. We don't live by me, no.

0: I thought that is a Kelly done with. What am I saying? You don't laugh.
1: But listen, right? Let me tell you something, right?
0: You don't laugh.
1: let me tell you something, right? The same thing they say about Jordan, too.
0: Uh-huh.
1: Jordan come back and prove himself.
0: Prove himself.
1: Games after games.
0: At your...
1: When you is a
0: veteran.
1: Yeah, that's him a veteran, but when you're the natural, the days can done.
0: You check.
1: Sometimes we just sit back and take a break and watch people go forward.
0: Mm-hmm.
1: Ain't a matter of days done.
0: Rascal, hey, I got a copy on that one there.
1: Yeah, Rascal the days could never done, bro. Yeah.
0: Tell me about the container with the way you got on the park up.
1: But bigger things, bro.

0: flags and rags and
1: listen, right?
0: Flags.
1: You know, right, that you got some people just vex when you get your blessing.
0: Why, yeah.
1: And when they get a blessing, nobody vex.
0: Nobody vex with them.
1: But your blessing and your one minds are minds. When you get your one, just be happy and you know.
0: Why? Some people, you can't really. But I mean, you know what to say. I mean, you know how to put it.
1: But some people is weird. That's why.
0: Weird.
1: Yeah.
0: Hey, this one is a masterpiece. I like it. I really, really, really like it. Trust me.
1: But give me the instrumental.
0: Let me
1: bust the one, man.
0: Hey, I want you to tell me about, man, if you had a teen.
1: Yeah, man, we got a teen, man. Man, let me bust it, man.
0: This is how we do it at the Soca Zone.
1: Yeah.
0: Perform.

0: Listen, right? Let me tell you something, right? No care what money, no care what money you got. Nobody better than nobody. All at all. Yeah. At trust all. Me.
1: At all.
0: Nobody better than nobody.
2: Everybody know.
3: Hey, and the man I sing with no effects on the voice and so on.

0: That's me. Hold up, hold up.
1: Everybody knows. Yes!
2: This one is taking part in the Nevis.
0: I was getting to that.
2: But you always get to it and you not get to it, you know?
0: Nah, I enjoy this song over here.
2: Watch out, man.
0: I enjoy this song.
2: Yeah, man.
0: I enjoy this song over here, boy.
2: Listen, I want to pick up all the newest artists. I mean, hey, we come in and we come in strong.
0: Big up T-Bone. T-Bone say, everybody go.
2: Yeah, T-Bone, Turanks, all them, man, the Jesus Sparta, you know, all the SK artists there.
0: Who
2: taking part in the Nevis culture, you know what I mean? Big up to all you. Listen, this one is the groovy. We're taking the groovy. We got Nevis, and we're taking this one in the Nevis soca mana competing. So this is the groovy section. Let's move on to the power section, man.
0: Tell me more about your man. Let me fix my chair nicely. The last thing Kelly come in here with a camera. Bye, me can't give other song there.
2: Why?
0: Yeah. I see you were doing a music video to that. What happened to that there?
2: Well, maybe no. Maybe just change my mind.
0: I'm looking forward to the video.
2: But trust me, listen. The songs for this year for Sugar Mass is gonna be crazy, man. I telling you. Yeah, don't wait just there, just there, cool. You know when you put bread and bacon they done, you just put them on, you cool off.
0: So that means they don't record, don't mix and master.
2: Right now we're in the mix doing the videos because
0: wow.
2: People always say, man, do a video, man.
0: Do a video.
2: As you can see, these two songs I did are AI video. I mean, just to get a little more...
0: A little kick.
2: Yeah, mileage at the songs, you know what I mean? But we got to get accustomed to AI because AI is what going to be...
0: Taking over.
2: It's going to be around for a very long time. I don't think it's going
0: to be nowhere. I'm not a fan of it.
2: No?
0: No, I'm not a fan of it.
2: But I like it bad. I save it. Listen, it's saving money. Saving money.
0: It don't do the best of quality work, no, but
2: no, you got to pay for the quality. You got the other levels are different.
0: You know what AI doing? I see people bringing out AI song and so they cutting you out now. You know?
2: What mean? I agree. Some people bringing out AI song and got the AI singing for them, which that's totally rubbish.
0: Rubbish.
2: Hey, if you want to. Sing back all the, okay, AI gonna arrange your tune for you. And then you go and sing all your song. Don't come and say, boy, but that's me singing here. But are you singing?
0: Who be singing?
2: But enough man doing it.
0: Who be singing?
2: AI singing. The man, yeah. You could even clone your voice and all. And
0: somebody in the comment section said the rhythm sound AI-ish.
2: The rhythm? No, man, it ain't an AI rhythm.
0: I mean, I'll tell you, so.
2: Yeah?
0: I mean, I'll tell you, so.
2: I'm a musician.
0: Bring a tell you this up.
2: By a musician, boy. Listen.
0: I know Kelly Wabak. One thing I could say about Kelly, when Kelly brings something, he Wabak. So,
2: yeah, this is all original. I mean, this is all original stuff.
0: So, this one entering the groovy section for Culturama. So, that means we're going king and we're going first place.
2: Boy, it is what it is.
0: We're going king and we're going first place.
2: Whatever the outcome is,
0: that way we go.
2: Yeah, we settle for that. We can't
0: say we settle for last, though, you know.
2: Listen, Nevis have a lot of good artists over there.
0: I want to bring up my Nevis artists. Them
2: you can't take care of them, man. There.
0: We got Pakis. We got Empress.
2: Ras and them, man. There.
0: Ras Brown. We got She Son as well.
2: Yeah, I tell you.
0: Wuko. Sorry, me boy, for coming out here wrong. You know what I mean?
2: And it's just like Nevis artists them coming saying it. And saying his man name woke up by now, we can't let him come and sharp on us. You know? Right, so the same thing with Nevis, man name Monster Boy. We can't let him come up and sharp on us. You know? So the man come, listen, the man called gonna come strong and the man gonna come strong. So
0: yeah, that's true.
2: It's just like going in a lion cage.
0: So how many years have you been entering Culturama so coming up?
2: Well, I think this is the third year.
0: This year I'm gonna make a third year.
2: Yeah, man. Last year I came second.
0: Second.
2: Yeah, I came second last year.
0: How was the experience? I never asked you these questions. How was the experience in
2: man
0: Nevis Culturama Soca
2: Monarch? I would say Nevis got their act together when it comes to Soca Monarch. They really got it together and the people that support. Yeah, there's support. Trust
0: I see
2: me.
0: That. I see that.
2: Yeah.
0: I see that.
2: Trust me, even for Soca Monarch start in the don't fully.
0: In the tent. Even for the Soca tents, I don't see the support.
2: Yeah, so, you know, I want to say Nevis, I did a good job. You know, keep it up. The Soca Monarch will be real good. And I enjoy entering. Even if me in place, I just feel good. I was a part of the soca mona.
0: Very well laugh, right? But it's okay to say if you good entering. Like,
2: but listen.
0: Even if me in place, I coming back.
2: Yeah, music man. And people just try to discourage me, but I don't go. I don't. But no, man, you crazy. I making my contribution to the culture, I'm a win, lose, second, first, third, however, it ain't matter.
0: As I said tonight, I remember Culturama where we go up on this Friday.
2: Yeah.
0: And we party until morning.
2: But we ain't coming down until Tuesday night.
0: I just was talking about it tonight.
2: Bang out.
0: By the way, we stand on the boat there, boy. You done dropping sleep even in the channel, you know, because you love him all weekend.
2: Yeah, man.
0: Those were the days I want to see go back into Culturama. Where you go Culturama on the weekend and you just mash up.
2: You see, things change, eh? People change, things change, so I don't think it'll be the same, but you just gotta make the best of it, you know what I mean?
0: You see, and that's what I was saying earlier when we were saying people don't want this. I feel like we want it, but the people who in control of it don't want it.
2: I can remember that they had a Nevis culture. We did a song from 12 to 12 until 12.
0: Remember that? Yeah, of course, the Smallax.
2: We did from 12.
0: Bye, Kelly.
2: To 12.
0: I know this is a segment, but hold on, let me dig it down a little bit. I know this is a segment.
2: Hold on, I
0: just was playing in the album a while ago.
2: Listen, I went in, when we went to Hobart Beach, I went somewhere in some bush to sleep, you know?
0: I just was talking about Hobart Beach. Where all the Sankey's band them don't Hobart Beach. I feel we need Kelly, we're gonna set it up and we're gonna bring it back.
2: Hobart Beach, you know, right? 12 to 12 until 12, yeah.
0: We got Kelly, you remember it, Joe? Let me squeeze it a little bit. You remember it, Joe? I know this is a segment, but.
2: Man, do it,
0: hold on.

0: I don't think like Kelly Lick Smilax, so.
1: But me the roots man of Smilax.
0: I don't deny my skinny like Smilax, you know.
1: Boy, listen, regardless to what, right? Backbone, you can, the backbone is there.
0: I tell them, you know, I say, boy, I don't know why I take a killing mic for any band, you know.
1: No, I'm not taking mic. I just put on the mic because of certain reasons, you know.
0: Okay, don't get into that.
1: Yeah, no, me not.
0: I don't want nobody works with me.
1: Listen, we ain't come talk about that.
0: That, okay then.
1: Yes, really, this is Culturama. Ah. Everybody know! So yeah, this one, this Culturama song, yeah. This one taking part as well in the power section. Power. Yeah, Jesus part of watch it, you know. Watch it.
0: tell me a little bit more this one.
1: This one, Let's Just Fet. Less Fet. It's all about like, but when people ask you, but what Culturama is about, but Culturama is time to fet. You know, mm-hmm. You got wet fet, you got mango fet,
0: mm-hmm.
1: You got by all kind of fit.
0: All kind of fit.
1: Queen show, talent show, panorama, 5-in-1 or 6-in-1, whichever.
0: So, it's just the vibes.
1: Nevis have a lot to offer. And
0: that's true.
1: This song is telling you, like some people say, but you shouldn't have put in the part about Culturama. Listen, but this is a Culturama song.
0: It's a Culturama thing.
1: It's a Culturama song.
0: It's so, a Culturama
1: thing. But let's lose the tune, man. Lose
0: it's
1: it.
0: A Culturama thing. I know what's scary with I know me, you know.
1: Everybody know!

0: I wait there, man. I want to keep me off guard. Hold on.
1: Raspy.
0: Yo, let me tell that kid in my corner. That one that kept me off
1: guard. This is not your kind of song, them, yo. This is not kind of rhythm, you know.
0: Why?
1: This is our music, you know.
0: That one you kept me off guard.
1: Man, this is not kind of rhythm like you want. I mean, like, when I did this song, a guy called me from the. He said, man, you need to put in the signature Rascally. Listen, but we got to change up the thing. You got to change. Kelly, where are this show, people going to accept it?
0: Kelly.
1: Yo.
0: Kelly, I was looking for the Rascally, you know.
1: No, man.
0: Maybe I might get a piece in the center. That will be so good.
1: I leave Rascally over. I leave Rascally over small axe. This is a new Rascally.
0: Maybe I might get a piece of Rascally in the center.
1: Let's go.
0: Yeah, let's hope I pray. Let's go.
1: No,
0: Rascally,
1: let's go.
0: Let's go.

0: Wait. Kelly? Let me tell you, your mic on all that?
1: Yeah, okay. Yeah,
0: your mic on?
1: Yeah.
0: Kelly? Mm. Kelly?
1: Talk to me, man. Talk to me.
0: Kelly? Let me go back in this song.
1: No, but say what you can say, man, and then we go back into this song, man.
0: Let me go back in this song. I hold on.

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3: Praising from near and far, far and near. Why the one is up? This one kept me off guard. I am surprised. Hey. I am impressed. Hey. That's all right with him. I'm looking for a rhythm or two now, but we ain't get to that just now. Hey.

0: Watch out, Pakistan can ship him back for the moment on the code. Bye! Bye! Bye! Yo, watch out, Pakistan can tell him to come.
1: Watch out, man. Bye!

0: I am sorry, vibe, but
1: man, hey, listen, man.
0: I am sorry, vibe, but
1: let me interject, you know. Stick a pin. Wow. You see this tune, right? This tune you're building about 2 hours.
0: Yeah,
1: cause I'm gonna tell you the reason for. I had 2 songs, right? And then when I send them to my partners, them I say, hey, this is what I'm gonna use for, you know, Nevis culture. Man said, but no, man, I don't use them. I use them for singers.
0: Bye.
1: So people like, suck it in. All right, then the problem. I'm gonna make a song. Go in the studio. Start singing, bam, bam, bam. Start putting keys together, you know. Okay, send them, man. They say, no. Man, nobody can use the one they buy.
0: Yeah.
1: So partner, make a buy of mine, man.
0: So everything too bad.
1: Everything too bad.
0: Bye.
1: I say, bye, watch it now. Me don't send in these names, so me gonna use these, yeah. But them 2 songs, they wasn't supposed to.
0: Yeah.
1: He had 2 other songs, but them 2 songs, you know what the man said, boy, these are bad, bad, bad for singles.
0: Why? Man, why? Yo, hey, 2 ranks in the building, 2 ranks to pick up Kelly.
1: 2 ranks again! Hey, I want to say, wait, I want to just say 2 ranks. 2 ranks, boy, you're doing a good job. You know, big stoop. And I think me and 2 ranks are think close alike.
0: Yeah.
1: Because I'm going to tell you something. When he came with this song about Big Stu, the camera song was basically similar.
0: Similar, yeah.
1: Okay. And then for the new year now, I came with a song. Say bye. No, he came with the idea. Say bye. I got this idea for a song and whatever, whatever. Mm-hmm. I said bye. But we don't got the same idea there.
0: Bye.
1: We sent him some voice notes and so I say see ya. You know what I feel? He said bye. We just think alike in a virus. I say yeah, man. But I never get 2 ranks. 2 ranks song about mind your business.
0: When the man come up, come release his song, right?
1: Uh-huh.
0: I said, "Boy, man, believe you got a song. Go bang the big stoops." Me and Ka was up here from the masquerade group. The voice masquerade.
1: Mm-hmm.
0: We had a bet. We said, "Boy, no, Ka say, hey, believe the song, go bang the big stoops."
1: Mm-hmm.
0: I said, "Boy, the real 2 ranks come up here, so serious. This look like it's going to be a problem, you know." And then, when I actually dropped the intro of the song, I look back and I watch Kai, yo. I said, okay, that is
1: yo,
0: it.
1: Yo, is it the intro there?
0: You know, the part in the song when I like when the man say, quotes by the puzzle house,
1: yeah,
0: picking up laptop and computer mouse.
1: Yeah, and you know, when I was mixing the song, he said, well, listen, I want the part there, come out good in your cars. I want people hear what I'm saying.
0: Because he took it in, you know.
1: Yeah, listen, 2 ranks is a man, he know what he want, eh? He gonna stress, yeah, man, you, he gonna say, but I feel like, you know, but changes. But you know, more the time, the man tell me must change something, but I gotta make the man feel good.
0: Yeah, that's true, that's true.
1: You know
0: true.
1: What I mean? Yeah, that's at the end of the day, I gotta make him feel good, because I want him to come back, I want some more he money, so.
0: 2 ranks next time you're gonna pay him. So, 2 ranks next time you're gonna pay him.
1: But right now, the man come Sunday, we supposed to do the next song again.
0: I want to see the 2 eye on a track. You know, while we are the one from the local artist, let me know say local artist. I wanna say,
1: man, local, are we local?
0: How to put it? I don't wanna say local. Let me say from our culture and our ball game, I would like to see the artists them come together and do a lot of collaboration, like a Rascal and a 2 ranks, a Jeezy and a T-Bone. You know what I mean? Bring out the chemistry in one another. Cause everybody got different topics and everybody got different styles. So match them together.
1: Well, let me interject, right? Yeah, that the man was doing different songs on different beat, but then it looked like that ain't hold up. It's like one beat and people was doing different tunes. Which it was a good thing.
0: I think it was a rhythm from Nelto. Nelto the rhythm from.
1: Yeah, different things. Stick like the one and then like enough man singing it and so. But ain't continue. I mean, for a reason, he just died out.
0: I think what happened to we local, let me say local now, too much egos involved. Really.
1: Well, me no want to get so deep in that.
0: No, let me say that. Don't say that. Too much egos involved, and I feel like sometimes we got to put ego away and just basically think about the bigger picture.
1: But listen, right? Some things you just got to do.
0: Left
1: it, because it ain't gonna change. You can't change and it ain't gonna change. So just left it alone.
0: Even look at Trinidad and Grenada and Dominica and so that man singing and one with him. Sometimes some of the biggest artists out of the country and one with him. Well, we can't do it, yeah.
1: And one with him is a good thing because people get chance now to Because, you know, spread. You get a chance to spread around.
0: Facts.
1: So now, it's the best song and the rhythm is going to take off.
0: But
1: and then you're going to pull a next song behind.
0: That's how all the song them get a strength. So even if you got one hit song and a rhythm.
1: Yeah, people want to hear the other song.
0: Songs them. Yeah, so, man. Every song get a strength.
1: But, listen, right? Man, when the instrumental, let me bust a tune, man. We don't want to talk too much.
0: Wait, I want to play back this song. I like this song, yo. Wait, let me play back this song one more time.
1: Go on.
0: Yeah, let's play back one more time, man. If I get me off, guys.

0: If you then went to the soccer tent and see Kelly performance, tag your sister, tag your brother. Let them know Kelly and Win FM and you're going to sing live. So if you feel like the man make an AI song, this is the time to... Kelly, you want to say something?
1: Yeah, but me forget what I want to say, but let's run the tune.
0: Okay then. Okay then. The man said, now hold up. The man said,

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3: Everybody know.

0: Yes, yeah, yeah. Was it the AI video with this one?
1: No, no, I may see it yet.
0: But yeah, you got a party, a man, choice shoes in the air, boy.
1: Yeah. You got to send me that and put it on my status.
0: Man, you got to send
1: me that.
0: I got to send it to you, yes. Yo. But hey, Nevis, big up on yourself. I want to sell you. Watch out, you come in Nevis.
1: Mm-hmm.
0: You take part in the Nevis C52 Culturama Music Festival.
1: Culturama, kill you. I want to give it a lie out.
0: Bye. You hear me, bloopers?
1: Hey, Kelly, anybody you want to bring up? Anybody you want to shout out?
0: Well, just want to shout out, you know. Hey. Listen, right? Yeah, I can hear myself now.
1: Mm-hmm.
0: Just want to give thanks and praise again. You know what I mean? We thought the mighty Father. We thought the blessings. You know, we can't move forward. And you just got to wake up and give thanks. You know, I just want to say, bye, right now and so. A lot of things are going on and people losing loved ones and so. We just got to acknowledge your boyfriend, your girlfriend, your mother, your sister, your siblings. Hey, yo, acknowledge everybody around you. You know what I mean? Even your enemy and all. Hey, say, enemy. You heal them up. You see your enemy, just heal them up. Yo.
1: But you minding him more, yo.
0: Huh?
1: You minding more, yo.
0: Who?
1: Your enemy.
0: My enemy what?
1: Did you forget your boy? You heal them and you mind them. You still
0: yeah,
1: there.
0: You got to heal the enemy them and tell them. Yo. Big okay, now, bye. Like, what? But no, but I tell you, me and a partner, and man, me not get out with you, right?
1: Mm-hmm.
0: But I want anyone to heal me up here.
1: Yeah.
0: Yeah, but man. Okay, now, bye.
1: Kelly, big up.
0: I'm cool.
1: You're shocked.
0: But yeah, but me say, but me this man don't talk, man.
1: And since that, I get good.
0: Not really, but he's like, I was going on 4th Street. He coming mm-hmm. down, I going up. I said, yeah, man.
1: fully.
0: Me say, yeah, man, cool.
1: That's how it's supposed to be. That's how it's supposed to be. I don't make enemies with people, because I work out, me too fat, and me soon dead. So, we got to enjoy my life as much as possible.
0: You're not dead now, man. But you see, but I always tell myself, me going to live to see about 110.
1: Mm-hmm.
0: Yeah, me yeah, always think.
1: Me live to see about 250.
0: Me always think me not dead, boy. Me not know, just like a feeling that like me not dead at all.
1: The way the Lord talk to me, I said, tough house, I only live to 150.
0: But you same thing with me too?
1: Yeah. You got too much goodness in you, go just some.
0: Ah, that
1: you
0: is got, it.
1: You're going to live to 150.
0: That is it. With health and strength. And good.
1: Yeah, man.
0: No complications and them things.
1: Someday when I get sick, I said, but come to me, boy. The Lord said, man, this is just a phase.
0: Yeah.
1: To make you stronger. You're not dead now. You're going to live to your 255.
0: But you know, I never get sick.
1: Mm-hmm. Never? Yeah, not even a little cold?
0: I never had a sick leave.
1: Mm-hmm. Yeah. Never in your life?
0: Never.
1: That means you got a lot of money in your social, boy. That means you got a lot of money in your social, boy.
0: You never had a sick leave yet. Never.
1: At all.
0: No.
1: Yeah, man. But Kelly.
0: Yeah, man.
1: Thanks for passing through.
0: Man, it's a
1: thanks for dropping these shoes and these Lenny invitations. For sure.
0: It's a pleasure.
1: You know what I mean?
0: Listen, just rings out the Nevis culture song them. Because this is Culturama, you know what I mean?
1: It's Culturama.
0: Yeah, big them up, man. Big them up. Yeah, hey.
1: How are you? Can you sing again?
0: And we out.
1: How are you? Can you sing again?
0: No, man. I got to run. Watch your man.
1: Hey, Kelly, thanks for passing through once again.
0: It's always a pleasure. It's my pleasure, man. Yeah.
1: I hear you say you got two more things for Carnival coming.
0: Boy, I could get a little taste, yeah.
1: Give me a smart check.
0: I could get a little taste, yeah.
1: I want the power, man. I want the groovy.
0: You want the power?
1: Yeah, I'll let you know the power.
0: Boy, watch your man. We go again, boy.
1: Can you go up my studio? So that means again the original Rascally for Carnival with the rhythm thing.
0: I mean, rhythm a bat like dog.
1: Uh-huh.
0: Yeah.
1: I tell you, Kelly got a container park up a rhythm down there.
0: But Rascally just a cool, yeah. Just a cool. You know what I mean?
1: Mm-hmm.
0: So, people talk about Rascally days done. Boy, tall, crazy, boy.
1: So, I gonna ask a question.
0: Yeah.
1: That mean you ain't going back in no more band? Put your headphone. Back on your headphone. So, that mean you ain't going back in no more band? You're just
0: boy,
1: cooling.
0: Listen to me, right? Let me tell you something.
1: Mm-hmm.
0: This the happiest me ever feeling. I mean, in the band, yeah?
1: Mm-hmm.
0: Yeah, boy.
1: So, you ain't miss the band thing,
0: but
1: like...
0: I mean, I miss no band, boy.
1: Yeah, miss the band thing for real.
0: But
1: for
0: you know why? Because watch out.
1: Sometimes, the little sleepless nights and you know.
0: But no, watch out. I don't feel good. I get up. I'm not worry about the band here.
1: Mm-hmm.
0: I don't worry about going to practice. But I'm not worry about going to make a rhythm.
1: Mm-hmm.
0: And I don't worry about going to play tonight. It's just like a relief to the brain, man.
1: You don't miss that, never. Like, I know. Doing it for all these years.
0: But nobody. I don't miss it, boy.
1: At all.
0: Nobody. You know, some people that get haunted, like, I want to be the band,
1: yeah.
0: I know, but I mean, I feel something. I just feel good.
1: What? You had a lot of years. How many years you had in a band?
0: By 30 years.
1: 30?
0: 30 years, 30-something years, boy.
1: A lot of years, that whole child.
0: I started playing music when I was about 16. Like in about 1990 or so, somewhere around there.
1: Mm-hmm.
0: I joined Smallest when I was about, when he was 98, 99.
1: Wow.
0: That's when I joined the band.
1: That lot of years?
0: Yeah.
1: I see what you miss it, man. You had enough, man.
0: I had enough.
1: You had enough. But that don't say you cannot produce and bring up music.
0: No, but I may produce still.
1: Yeah, so you never come down and say, Kelly, I want to do a little party mix of culture and make a little rhythm mix for me. Is possible?
0: Man, just come true.
1: If I say Kelly, I want to sing a song, you know, possible.
0: I never check, I never got a program to rhythm and make a song. We could just pull a song and say, but you want that? How this song? You like this one, yeah?
1: But if I say most of
0: them. Yeah, I could just want to set a rhythm and say, but okay.
1: Pick picture you want.
0: Pick picture, yeah.
1: Yeah.
0: We never got a program, nothing.
1: Things done there. Already.
0: Songs done there. If a man wanna sing right now, say, but I wanna sing for tonight. I mean, you want melody, where you want? You want soca, you want power, you want jump up?
1: Yeah.
0: You want gospel, you want reggae, anything.
1: Anything
0: you want.
1: None
0: easy,
1: there.
0: Easy right there.
1: But you can't let all them things go to waste, man.
0: Listen, I never said, but I just do a lot of things for a lot of artists outside.
1: Mm-hmm. I see
0: I just arrange, I just write for them, I just do cover music also.
1: Mm-hmm.
0: You know, I just do songs for a guy in Aruba. He just, like, almost every other day, the man sends songs. Like, oh, yeah, I want this song, I do it over. Something. He said, Kelly, can I get 2 songs tonight to soca? The man didn't give me no idea, nothing. Man, just tell me he want 2 songs, a fast one, a slow one. And we just,
1: and he gone.
0: Just make, send it. Man said, good to go. Send me the lyrics, send me the stems, and send me the payment information.
1: And that is it.
0: I'm telling you.
1: So what if... But me, no, boy. I feel like, why you gotta go back in a band, boy? Me, no, boy.
0: But
1: Legacy gotta go on, boy.
0: No, man. You got the youngsters, them coming up. Let them man continue the legacy, yo.
1: And I appreciate you for saying that because, you know, you've been in it for 30-something years.
0: Yeah, but I mean, because mentioning them and they in music longer than me. Smile and them and they still in music. I come in after them and they, you know.
1: Yeah?
0: But, yeah.
1: You see, but me and I, we gotta have this conversation after you.
0: But we could have an ear, but we don't want to make the people bored, eh?
1: Yeah.
0: But listen, right?
1: Basically, my shocker ain't done, you know.
0: I tell people, like, by when me join acts, right?
1: Mm-hmm.
0: When man just see me and man just a shake. When we enter a session, like if you play with a band, like we play with Sugar Band or we play with Masters. Whoever the boxman be, the man just in the corner shake.
1: Bye.
0: And me just got me box in my hand and me just come in and me just plug up. And we only say, Rascally!
1: That was it.
0: Watch here. Them times, man, they ain't not know that a soak or nothing here.
1: With him.
0: Yeah. Tung, tung, tung, tung, tung, tung, tung, tung, tung, ta, ta, ta, ta, ta.
1: I got a pumpkin life with small acts.
0: Right.
1: Well, I think when I had to play with Dynamics a year.
0: Yeah.
1: I remember that live there, but like...
0: Man, all them live the bad. Amon, remember the Amon?
1: Amon, I still got the Amon live. But then we got the Amon live now and again. But you create, I tell you, it's a band dog, you know, like...
0: Yeah.
1: Someday when I listen back over these lives, I'll be like...
0: But you remember the best years in Sugar Band too?
1: Bah.
0: Me mothers.
1: How was the Sugar... I don't think nobody ever asked this in an interview, like... How was the Sugar Band feeling, like...
0: By experience...
1: Transitioning from small acts...
0: But it was
1: to just, Sugar Band.
0: It was just like none. Because it was just like by many man just blend.
1: Mm-hmm. You know, Sugar Band was unstoppable, like.
0: Yo, but not
1: the best singer in St. Kitts and the number one box man in sick.
0: In the world, like, in the world.
1: I feel like that combination there.
0: Boy, listen, right? One time, right? A pilot tell me. Wingo, yeah, Wingo. Boy, Lucas, what are we going to do, boy? Mention, okay, you get up.
1: Bye, bye.
0: Boy, yeah, boy, what are we going to do? But trust me, we killed everybody here.
1: I can remember the first thing here in you with Sugar Band in Potential.
0: Oh, Lord.
1: I think that was the first thing you met the King of the Hill with him. Mm. That the first thing Sugar Band was just coming back. Yes. I could remember, I think it was the same time I had a wall with Masters in one side and I on the next. That was the return of Sugar Band.
0: Yeah, bro.
1: I could remember the dance like yesterday.
0: Trust me. We had some good days, man. But and you know, nothing good last forever.
1: We outside, everyone name by this dance like you flap by. Like, nobody coming by. Mass in that jam. And I think Sensei was between Masters.
0: Mm-hmm.
1: And Sugar Bannon. Sensei in there playing. You know. Man outside on the wall saying, but this jam like ain't gonna pull off. But Sensei said, coming up next is the vibes. Sugar Bannon. Get it. Play something. I don't know where people spring from. Like, people just spring off the wall. And the gate just get ram.
0: But hey, I say, tung, tung, tung. Want it bad. Gimme, gimme, gimme, gimme, gimme, jump.
1: You still got them stems there, right?
0: Yeah, man. I got them. I got them there. But you know what the classic bar, the video light.
1: The video light, yeah, the video light was real, real. And then went back home and do back over in the dark. Man.
0: Yeah, and you know, after thing, you don't make a vex, you know. You make a fly like an eagle. It's a fly like an eagle.
1: I feel like the controversy used to keep the band thing alive,
0: man,
1: too.
0: Man, trust me.
1: You know.
0: Remember this one? Me here, the Rasta man, not about fourth quarter.
1: I want to sing that live up to
0: yesterday. Everybody know the Rasta drinking what? This ain't no joke. The Rasta eating pork.
1: This is
0: kick him out of Zion.
1: I think that was for your bash, you know.
0: Yeah, man.
1: It was a
0: listen.
1: Rascally bash. Yeah, I remember listen. That live. Cactus.
0: The man them know they get soft. I tell you now, I get soft.
1: Say it for the ones them in the back when I hear.
0: Man, them the singers them get soft.
1: Yeah, I believe so too.
0: Watch out.
1: And that was really killing the band culture too, you know.
0: Chubby was the only man who really kind of step up the game after, you know. That's why the man gets such a forward, you know.
1: Long live.
0: Yeah, long live man. The man,
1: I tell somebody the other day, right?
0: Mm.
1: I wrecked Chubby gone, you know. You want me to tell you why?
0: Man, all of us.
1: Chubby had Sugar Band and the two so bad.
0: Well, me never said that there over the radio.
1: Yeah, man. Mentioning my friends, I could say that. You know, he was playing to see.
0: No, he was doing good.
1: Yes,
0: came from far. And
1: the band culture was fading, and it took like that era to bring back the band culture where it was. You know, it might sound kind of mystic, but it's the truth. When them two bands had it knocking head, but hey, the band thing was sweet, yeah. It was really, really sweet. And then it started to fade out, and the Masters all there by themselves. And then Sparks over there with herself.
0: No, we want some wavery in the thing.
1: Yeah, man.
0: Sing a champ on a man.
1: Make you think you're chesting. We ain't saying abuse nobody, posting no leak.
0: Man, it ain't a personal thing.
1: It's a band thing. Like, I had conversation with band members and they're like, bye, people ain't want that no more. How you know what people want?
0: I know what people want. Look at it. Same thing with the Jamaican artists. Them are not war
1: for real.
0: So the dance hall no I kick so hard.
1: Mm-hmm.
0: Yeah, remember for Scotland and them man they used to be war.
1: Bravado, by yeah. That when dance hall was up
0: being the man
1: there.
0: I'm born to kill and them man they war.
1: That's when dance hall up there.
0: Yeah, cause that's what people want to see. But anyways, why we not come talk about that? Me going home, yeah, boy.
1: So Kelly, if you join back Swan Rocks with Charlie Lone over so.
0: No, man, that day, he done gone. It's three strokes and psh,
1: that's it.
0: You're out.
1: That's it.
0: Yeah.
1: That's it.
0: It's just like a man throw a ball, next ball,
1: and he gone. And he gone.
0: The third one, hit the wicket. You know!
1: Everybody know!
0: Yeah, man, let a man do the thing, man.
1: Once again, thanks for coming again.
0: Yeah, man.
1: Thanks for the little band conversation, because some people are afraid to touch that topic.
0: Man, you know, when we come here, we just talk about all kind
1: of things. All kind of things. Yeah. And don't want to go to people in the studio.
0: No.
1: But you got to go.
0: Yeah, man.
1: Look at you got to go, Bob.
0: Everybody know.
1: Everybody know. No, hey, that was Ras Kelly dropping two brand new tracks for Culturama.
0: Mm-hmm.
1: Once again, Kelly, when you're coming back for December, doors are always open.
0: Why, when I come back, you're going to be mass, yeah?
1: Yeah.
0: The whole place is going to lit.
1: Why, you come like you're coming with the container from glass, so yeah.
0: Tell you, man.
1: Just make sure you break down the step when you're coming in your car.
0: I'm coming good, man. But anyways,
1: yeah.
0: Out and bad.
1: Out and bad. That was the man Ras Kelly, dropping brand new music for Culturama, man. We'll get back into them in your car when I get accustomed. Me and DJ Flames in the building. See more there. Yeah. DJ Flames in the building. Hey, we'll go back into the brand new track from Ras Kelly, so don't go away.

I feel they give you a music festival ticket, right? If you could call me, it's 466-2189 and tell me how long Rascally in a band. You just have a ticket. Our compliments music festival. And hold on. The man just say it, you know.

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That tune, you big, big, big, big, big, big, big. 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That's who in your body.

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0: Your dog is moved.
1: From last night.
0: Don't forget tomorrow, Hotbox coming live.

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0: That was a tough one, catch the holy boat.
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I think I was sorry. 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

0: Man say take out the rhythm thing out there.
1: That's it, that's it.
0: Yeah. Clean it up. 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Hey,

0: boy no friends, I'm afraid I'm in a while, I'm hurt. You do what?
1: I think she loan, I think she rent.
0: And do what?
1: Because she everything, everything, everything. But she still biting me, honey me, honey me.
0: When Flame done, he said, what's we all think I should do? He said, what's we all think I should do? I said, Flames, what am I telling you what I should do?

até enfriamos. Se by me the really want to jump it, you know. Somebody's on the plane, you know. I said flames are sure. He said by Vaspi, I'm gonna tell the truth, you know. Me the really want to jump it, you know. Cause somebody's on the plane, you know. I said, okay, well, since they're on the plane, I want the one thing on me. To St. Kitts Carnival, Sugar Mass, we're coming. Since they're on the plane, I want to ask them. Ask them. Ask them.

is no place. 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

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We got real talk, real love it anywhere she there. Big up on the ball. This is connected to us. We got DJ Frames anyway there. Power search. The home. The home. Tell them, about Saint Kitts. And they keep telling you about somewhere else. And you tell them, ask them why. Famous when you ask them why. Are you gonna eat the smurf? I gave my bitch be a good friend. 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No! No! No matter where we go. You are listening to the Soca Zone? My name is Staffo Sound. Ain't got me wrong. But I sang as a sweet man, I mix it yet.

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Yes, we come. If you're driving, drink responsibly. We are ready, when we link up on the... We don't want a casualty. In the middle of the capital. You know it's fire, what? Where the fire crack of them? Is no place like...

0: is Big Ship.
1: Sailing on the rocket to the left. Watch up, rocket to the right. Watch up, rocket. We rocket to the left.
0: I believe the most wildest flames here are me on the radar, you know.
1: Watch up, rocket. People will try.
0: The most flames ever here wild as I when me come here, you know. You would have said, buy the bite.
1: Think twice.
0: I make a flames are back too wild as you know.
1: Because
0: flames are true.
2: I can't say what I'd be right now.
1: No matter what they try.
0: Flames are pretty wild as, you know.

0: playing Quint, we a cup boy. 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
1: Yeah, man, Quint up.
0: Quint up, Alan, now?
1: Yeah, Quint up studying, doing something, music and research or something right now.
0: Quint, my big up yourself, vibe, big up yourself. We rocking to the... Hey, we up chai beef meals. We rocking to the right rock. What now we rocking? No matter what they try. Why you guys, I want you to sing again, you know? Rock. I want you to sing again, you know?

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Three more things. Juvemani should have been to Mala. Everybody skip the family, you know. One lager.

0: Where we going? Last destination. 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Imagine seeing Flames in a band, boy. Imagine seeing DJ Flames in a band, boy. Alex, if we DJ, me Jamaican friend them in a band and say, you know, look so odd with the 2 foot, them are going to kind of how, and kind of how,
1: well. Troop on the road, one more band.
0: Imagine seeing DJ Flames in a band, boy.
1: Me not bullying them. Yeah. Me not glaring at some of the most.
0: So you know.

0: sugar in a banana, so like.
1: Yeah, I done that. I used to when it was Sugar Man.
0: When Sugar Man was Sugar Man. When Sugar Man was Sugar Man.
1: New Vibes is New Vibes. No, when it was New Vibes. Yeah, correct myself. It was New Vibes International. The music used to have me going on crazy. No, you know, it's more for the things have changed. You know,
0: the younger ones.
1: Yes,
0: then.
1: You know, nothing wrong with it, but.
0: Flames, they want to champ.
1: Can't take pressure the boy. Missing man, a kick a box out.
0: Flames, they want flames, they want to champ. You get old, you know, want to champ.
1: Must be with these two bad, with the bad back.
0: Oh, God. For 6 o'clock. Flames, they want to champ. I can stand this way. What's playing on a chuck iron this way? Can't fling hands, survive, man. Hey, and woman, and say I fling and the bullying hands to you, and I'm a woof, you know. The woman in the woof, you know.
2: Look at this.
0: But that's the essence of our culture, you know. Some people we call it bull music, but.
1: Want me to tell a little story?
0: Mm-hmm.
1: Yeah, go ahead. So when I just came to St. Kitts and me a jam in a band, me a jam, I was on the line just doing my little thing.
0: Conga line and so.
1: I don't know what about a conga line. I could dance. But when I was about what the time? 17, 18, 17.
0: Your friend's in a Jamaican.
1: I'm a jam kittishan. So,
0: you don't know.
1: Jam kits.
0: You and DJ Yari, I don't know.
1: So, this I can't remember her name or remember her, but she put me in the band. She put me behind her. Pulled me in behind and she did doing she thing. I'm, you know what to do? I'm trying something. And next man just come and just push me out the way.
0: Push man. You wasting the jamming, yeah. Man.
1: So I went to him, right? I went to him, right? And I played the music then. I woke up in, I tried to dance in the mirror. I see Kitty Chan was dancing. Mm-hmm. That's how I become a woke up now, so. I could wind up, I could walk up.
0: I friends, let me go to his research.
1: Yeah, practice.
0: To walk up.
1: The next year, like.
0: That is it.
1: Everybody want to dance with me the next year.
0: The man, get away, anybody, you know. I can hear the YouTube look for them clips there, but I want to believe the universe got him still.
1: Yes,
0: I want to believe the universe got flames somewhere in a band jamming. Are we gonna do research and we gonna tag him on it? Yeah. We're gonna do research.

Aye, some out there flames in a banana jam, you know. I going got toy peen. Hey Siri, find flames in a banana jam.

0: clown.
1: Not the traditional clown, they play clown.
0: Yeah, but still, it's still,
1: it's still coming it's back.
0: A culture, you know, like, you know, sometimes you have a culture that from, from, you know, decades ago or, you know, centuries ago, and then new generation create their own culture. So, I like that.
1: So, this is what going to happen. Me ain't going to play clown December.
0: Yeah,
1: we play clown
0: December.
1: We play clown.
0: Me?
1: We play clown December.
0: No, I'm a clown all year round.
1: So, you want me a clown in December?
0: No, in December, is, yeah, just for
1: me. You're on break?
0: Yes, I'm
1: break. Say, you want me a clown in December?
0: I'm a clown all year round.
1: But, hey, watch what Gary go next with you. Gary, you have a flame, sir? You want me a clown in December?

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Right now, my son, it's so simple. 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Man pushing the thing, man. Awoo.

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2: Acting Public Works Director says the government is entering the procurement phase for the Limekiln Stadium project. Environment Minister highlights SKN 100 project at Energy Policy Mixer. Five bills passed in St. Kitts Nevis House of Assembly to bolster financial regulatory frameworks. Internationally, U.S.-Iran talks frozen assets at the center of possible deal.
1: Now, the details.
2: The government of St. Kitts and Nevis is developing a new sporting and recreational complex at the Limekiln Playfield, which includes the construction of a brand new stadium.
3: We are entering the procurement phase of a major project for the Ministry of Sports, of course, in collaboration with the Public Works Department, and that is the Limekiln Stadium project. We are hoping that the tender package will be available today or tomorrow, given that all of the construction drawings will be made available. So sometime this week, we are inviting all qualified contractors to participate in this prestigious project.
2: Shea Claxton, Acting Director of the Public Works Department, provided that update during a recent press conference. The Public Works Department released tenders for qualified contractors to build the state-of-the-art stadium.
3: Of course, this project represents a significant investment in sports and the community infrastructure. And of course, it is a great opportunity for our local contractors, material suppliers, as well as skilled tradespersons. So we are really looking forward to kickstarting this project and its progression throughout 2026 into 2027.
2: The project complements other investments in the Limekiln commercial development area, which has recently seen major additions like the permanent Apollo Amusement Paradise and the new pediatric therapy facility. The Energy Policy Mixer Leaders in Conversation was a high-level national forum focused on the future of energy leadership in St. Kitts and Nevis and was held on June 18, 2026. The event emphasized sustainable energy generation, exploring solar, wind, and geothermal power, and strategies for strengthening governance and cross-island grid investment. Powering national growth through improved grid collaboration between St. Kitts and Nevis, ensuring each island benefits from the other's renewable energy capacity. Discussions led to the establishment of a joint energy task force spearheaded by permanent secretaries from the Ministries of Environment and Utilities to drive action plans and infrastructure development. One of the major projects highlighted during the event was the SKN 100 project. In a fireside conversation, the Minister of Environment and Climate Action, the Honorable Dr. Joel Clark, shared the project's primary purpose.
4: The primary purpose of the SKN 100 project, as mentioned earlier, we are looking, one, at the practical implications. Like, what does it mean for the government's energy bill if we can solarize key institutions? So we really do look forward to that particular part of the project. But importantly, it's also the policies, and we've all had the benefit of at least hearing and reviewing the critical projects that would come out of it, the energy policy, and how that, the implications for that in terms of our own resilience agenda, our energy transition, the energy economy that we're trying to foster between St. Kitts and Nevis in particular.
2: The SKN 100 UNEP GEF7 project, advancing a rapid decarbonization of the energy sector in St. Kitts and Nevis, is a U.S. $14.4 million initiative financed by the Global Environment Facility, GEF, implemented by the United Nations Environment Program, UNEP, and executed by the Caribbean Center for Renewable Energy and Energy Efficiency, CCRE.
4: I'll get to the energy efficient methods after, but I want to stress here the importance of the opportunity for, let's say, innovative financing and partnership with Skellig and Nevleg to move beyond just being energy suppliers to part of the financing options for our own energy transition. Now, if we, and this really is a question for the technocrats, so I'm not going to present myself here technically, so please forgive me. But we have often said that we have to make the green transition, we have to make solarizing our homes, solarizing our schools, cooling our schools, not just effective, but actually attainable. And for us, for the Ministry of Environment, we can't keep preaching, we need to reduce our reliance on fossil fuels without providing practical ways in which a household can be solarized, and it doesn't increase the cost at the front end, or how our schools can become cool without increasing the cost to the Ministry of Education.
2: The project aims to transition the Federation's electricity generation to 100% renewable sources and achieve 100% high energy efficiency in public buildings by 2030.
4: And that's what I hope even this particular energy mixer would generate ideas for us in terms of how we get practical applications at the community level, at the school level, at the household level, and ideas for how government can make it cost effective. So very mindful not to say we can do A, B, C, D, which are options that the technocrats can provide, but how do we finance this? And that's why I'm happy to see the private sector here, because it's how do we do investment for the private sector, for the chamber, for the banks who are here, so that they can come on board as partners with the government to ensure that we can actually solarize beyond the 5 public buildings that the SKN 100 project is going to solarize, but actually expand to all public buildings across the Federation.
2: Minister Clark emphasized the opportunities available to the Federation in this energy sector, not just for livelihoods, but also for the potential economic boost.
4: It's the resources. It's recognizing that there is opportunity in what we call the energy sector, or solar plant and all the other options that we're putting on the table for St. Kitts and Nevis. The opportunity for cost savings, that's very exciting for me, because I'm always about how does this impact livelihoods, how does this impact those bottom dollar, the bills that they have, how does it impact people's experience here in St. Kitts and Nevis. So that's most exciting, the potential for St. Kitts and Nevis to not just reduce cost for households, for institutions, and not just reach our NDC goals of reducing reliance on fossil fuels by 60% by 2040, but really what does it mean for the average Kittitian and division when we're here and we don't have high Nevelec and Skellig bills, and nobody's upset because Nevelec and Skellig is cutting the bill, but you have any, you can afford your bill. So for me, that's the opportunity that's most exciting.
2: The mixer brought together major national stakeholders and representatives from Nevelec, Skellig, and the Caribbean Center for Renewable Energy and Energy Efficiency, SECRE. The government of St. Kitts and Nevis passed 5 bills on June 18, 2026, during a National Assembly sitting. 5 bills aim to reinforce the financial sector of the Federation to international standards and include the Financial Services Regulatory Commission Amendment Bill 2026, the Anti-Proliferation Financing of Weapons of Mass Destruction Amendment Bill 2026, the Virtual Asset Amendment Bill 2026, and the Anti-Terrorism Amendment Bill 2026. The bills moved for their second reading by the Honorable Conrice Maynard as part of a coordinated effort to enhance the Federation regulatory and legal framework. They align St. Kitts and Nevis with evolving global standards regarding anti-money laundering, counter-terrorism financing, and proliferation financing. The amendments strengthen direct oversight mechanisms across high-risk economic sectors, specifically modernizing regulations surrounding virtual assets, cryptocurrency, and gaming operations. The government designed these steps to shield the national financial system from emerging risks while boosting investor confidence and transparency.
1: In regional news,
5: Ghana's ambassador speaks on her candidacy for the UN Secretary General. Ghana's ambassador, Caroline Rodriguez-Burkitt, has entered the race to become the next UN Secretary General in what is becoming an increasingly crowded field. She's now the 6th nominee. In New York on Thursday, Burkitt spoke for the first time about her candidacy.
6: I actually believe that the Security Council and a wider membership of the United Nations should be able to look at many candidates as possible. And I think that the region that I come from, Latin America and the Caribbean, we have a lot of people that are qualified to enter this race. So it was not about anything missing. It was about having more candidates.
5: 4 of the 6 nominees are women, vying for a post that has only been held by men. Burkitt spoke about what motivated her to get into the race.
6: But let me say that the decision to do this, I've spent my life in foreign affairs, in Amerindian affairs, as an international civil servant, and the last 5 years here in the UN, particularly in the Security Council. And so I've garnered quite a lot of experience, but I also believe skills as well. And I believe in this United Nations very much. I've seen how it has helped many countries around the world, including my own. And so this was my motivation for the race.
5: Former Cuban leader Raul Castro has endorsed a package of economic reforms proposed by President Miguel Díaz-Canel to address Cuba's deepening economic crisis, calling them the most beneficial to the revolution at this time. The reforms approved by the Communist Party and expected to be fast-tracked by the National Assembly aim to expand private sector activity, attract investment from Cubans living abroad, and reduce the size of the state. Díaz-Canel described the measures as urgent and necessary, acknowledging that Cuba's economic problems are not solely the result of the long-standing U.S. embargo and recent oil sanctions imposed by the Trump administration. He cited bureaucracy, delays in decision-making, and restrictions on production as major internal challenges. The president pointed to China and Vietnam as models for combining economic openness with socialist governance. St. Lucians will begin paying higher water and sewage bills from June after the National Utilities Regulatory Commission approved a phased rate increase for the water and sewage company, Wasco. The new tariffs, which take effect in June 2026 and rise again in January 2027, will hit households, businesses, and hotels, with larger consumers facing the steepest increases. While the base water rate for households using up to 2,000 gallons will remain unchanged, customers exceeding that threshold will see significant hikes. Hotels and boats will face increases of more than 76%, while commercial and government customers will see rates rise by more than 37%. Sewage charges will also increase across all customer categories. Trinidad and Tobago is moving to impose jail terms on deported migrants who illegally re-enter the country as the government ramps up efforts to tighten border security. Homeland Security Minister Roger Alexander said he will seek legislative changes to criminalize re-entry after deportation, arguing that some migrants are returning almost immediately after being removed. The minister said stronger laws are needed amid growing concerns over illegal migration, smuggling, and national security threats, including the movement of undocumented foreign nationals across the country's borders. While authorities are reviewing cases involving migrants who can prove they faced difficulties during the recent registration exercise, Alexander made it clear that those who entered the country illegally after the process began will not receive the same consideration. The administration of Puerto Rico, Governor Jennifer Gonzalez, is mired in a new political crisis with allegations of public corruption, government interference, and conflicts of interest. Gonzalez's chief of staff, Francisco Dominich, is the latest to be ensnared in a high-profile investigation following the resignation last month of Puerto Rico's economic development chief, Sebastian Negron, who accused the administration of interfering with the agency's work. More than 10 other officials, including the chief of staff, general counsel, and finance chief, also resigned from the agency as it tries to lure new investors to an island struggling with chronic power outages and other issues. Dominich, who maintains a high profile in his role, also serves as executive director of Puerto Rico's fiscal agency and financial advisory authority.
1: We now bring you these international reports.
7: More than $100 billion of Iran's assets are being held overseas. Tehran cannot freely access those funds. So what are those assets? Who controls them and why? And what would it take to release them? Frozen assets are funds or financial holdings that can't be used because of sanctions or other restrictions. In Iran's case, the funds are mainly oil revenues and foreign currency reserves held in banks abroad. Estimates put the total at more than $100 billion in frozen assets, although the exact amount is unknown. Most of the funds are held in countries that have purchased Iranian oil, including Iraq, China, Japan, India, South Korea, and Luxembourg. The U.S. imposed sanctions on Iran in 1979 after protesters seized Washington's embassy in Tehran. They were later expanded over Iran's nuclear and missile programs. Tehran can only access its funds through sanctions relief or special agreements. In 2023, the U.S. issued a waiver that allowed $6 billion to be transferred from South Korea to Qatar as part of a prisoner swap deal. Iran could only use the money for approved humanitarian purchases. After years of sanctions, access to these funds could provide a boost to Iran's struggling economy.
8: The Reuters news agency now reporting a significant development, which is that Israel and Hezbollah have agreed to a ceasefire today at 4 p.m. local time on Friday. This is according to the Reuters news agency, which is attributing it and quoting a senior U.S. official. So, James, with the caveat that this is reported by Reuters and that the source is a U.S. official, unnamed, with that caveat, this, it looks like, is the first major stress test of this MOU. Again, paragraph one says that Israel and Hezbollah shouldn't be fighting. They did fight. 18 people killed in southern Lebanon, 4 Israeli soldiers killed by Hezbollah. So they very much fought, and the cost is being paid in human lives. But now we have a ceasefire.
9: Well, we have a ceasefire, but I think people in Lebanon might tell you we already had a ceasefire, and we've had a ceasefire lots of times before, and it wasn't a real ceasefire. But this is an important development in terms of diplomacy. The fact the US have pushed the Israelis to declare another ceasefire, if that's what's happened, and it sounds from the report you say that that is the case. That's also, and I'm jumping a little ahead here, but possibly that's because of this. That's this is the pressure by the US to try and remove the obstacle for the start of these talks, the high-level start of these talks that were supposed to take place a few hours ago. Perhaps that obstacle has been lifted, but we obviously need to get some more details.
8: Yeah, and that's what we're going to try and do right now, going to Al Jazeera's chief U.S. correspondent, Alan Fisher. Alan, you are at the White House. What can you tell us? This is, I'm just going to repeat this for our viewers, Reuters news agency at this point reporting a ceasefire agreement between Hezbollah and Israel to take effect at 4 p.m., and they're quoting a senior U.S. official.
10: Well, we are working our sources and contacts, as you can imagine, to find out whether or not this is actually the case. But it sounds very plausible. If you look just behind me, just through the trees there, you see some cars lined up. That's the north lawn of the White House. And Donald Trump should be coming out there soon. He's heading towards Camp David for the weekend. It's a holiday here in Washington, D.C. today. Of course, he can't fly from the south lawn, because they still have the massive arena that was set up for the UFC fight on his birthday on Sunday. And he will, we suspect, entertain a few questions because he's been on social media over the last hour or so. One of the things he's talking about is that the idea of the talks not taking place. He said, "We didn't meet out of desperation. Iran did. They are finished. We'll play out the 60 days. They get no money, not even 10 cents. Donald Trump seemed to be suggesting that they'd be quite happy to go back to what it was before the memorandum of understanding was signed. Just to remind you, though, J.D. Vance, in what was quite a stunning rebuke, talked about the Israelis getting in the way of Donald Trump's deal. I mean, it would be a stunning statement to make from the podium of the White House at any time. It was even more remarkable coming from the vice president and effectively criticizing Israel for the criticism of the memorandum of understanding at Donald Trump, saying they have to remember that two-thirds of the weapons that protected them over the months of the war were built by American hands and paid for by American tax dollars. And he also pointed out that at the moment when many people are not happy with the way Israel has conducted either their operations in Lebanon, particularly for the United States, and in Gaza, Donald Trump is perhaps their only friend, and therefore they shouldn't be doing anything that would undermine the possibility of a peace deal with Iran. And certainly, Donald Trump has made it clear he doesn't like to see the operations in southern Lebanon. He thinks that's getting in the way of what he describes as the bigger picture. He says the fighting in southern Lebanon is effectively a pinprick. The much bigger picture is a peace deal with Iran, and they do not want fighting there getting in the way. So if the US has used their influence to get this ceasefire, it is because Donald Trump believes there is a much bigger prize on offer.
11: Greater Manchester Mayor Andy Burnham has won a parliamentary seat in northern England, setting up a bid to oust Keir Starmer as UK Prime Minister. Nicknamed the King of the North, the prominent Labour Party figure won the contest in Makerfield with almost 55% of the vote. The candidate for Nigel Farage's Reform UK came second with 34.5%. Now the victory is seen as one of the most consequential by-election results in decades. It gives Burnham a path to trigger or join a contest to replace Starmer, whose popularity has fallen to among the lowest ever recorded for a British Prime Minister. In his victory speech, Burnham called the result a turning point for British politics, warning his party it may be their last chance to change direction.
12: This is a final chance to change. This is what people said directly to me on the hundreds of doorsteps that I stood on. We must hear it. We must act upon it, and we must get it right. There will be no second chance.
11: Starmer hailed the win for his party on social media, saying voters had chosen hope and optimism over division. But Burnham, who backs nationalising key public services and has criticised decades of what he calls failed economic policy, has said he wants to replace Starmer and reshape Labour. Polls suggest the 56-year-old is the most popular figure among party members, and some lawmakers hope Starmer will step aside to avoid a divisive contest. Pressure on the Prime Minister is growing. About a quarter of Labour lawmakers have called on him to resign after recent local election losses, and senior ministers have quit over his leadership. But Starmer has vowed to fight on, warning of chaos if the party descends into a leadership battle. Under Labour rules, a challenge would require 20% of its lawmakers, or 81 members of Parliament, to declare that they were backing a particular candidate. Burnham has said he will stand if a contest is called. The US has launched a probe into Germany's plan to lower its spending on medicines. Trade Representative Jameson Greer said his office would gather evidence before a public hearing in September. He said he was concerned that Berlin was fast-tracking legislation to reduce spending on innovative pharmaceuticals. Greer said American patients should not be left to shoulder a disproportionate share of drug development costs. He called on Germany to emulate a recent US deal with the UK on pharmaceutical pricing. Now the investigation could result in Washington imposing new tariffs on Germany's exports. It all comes after the country unveiled plans to reduce a looming funding gap for its healthcare system by $23 billion. Washington has already launched similar probes into other nations. Since returning to office last year, US President Donald Trump has carried out an aggressive trade agenda, with moves including the imposition of a global 10% tariff. Trump has previously threatened steep levies on foreign drug makers unless they cut prices and move production to the US. There was no immediate response from Germany to reports of the latest probe.
13: The UAE has become the first Arab country to set a minimum age for social media use. Under the new rules approved on Thursday, children under 15 are banned from creating or using personal social media accounts. They are also prohibited from posting, commenting, sharing, or joining public groups. Teenagers aged 15 to 16, however, will be allowed to use social media but will be subject to enhanced safeguards. These include age-based content controls, parental supervision, and restrictions on interacting with unknown users. Social media platforms must also implement robust age verification measures using digital ID and AI. Self-declaration of age will not be accepted as a valid form of verification. The government said the move aims to protect children from inappropriate content, online risks, and excessive use. One parent from the UAE welcomed the new rule.
14: I'm very happy, actually, because kids, social media is killing creativities, if you ask me. Kids does not read anymore. They're always, when their friends come over, they all go on the internet, on social media, TikTok. They play games with even with each other in the same room. So they better get out, play like we used to do.
13: Social media companies will have up to 12 months to comply with the new regulations.
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2: Acting Public Works Director says the government is entering the procurement phase for the Limekiln Stadium project. Environment Minister highlights SKN 100 project at Energy Policy Mixer. Five bills passed in St. Kitts Nevis House of Assembly to bolster financial regulatory frameworks. Internationally, US-Iran talks frozen assets at the center of possible deal.
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1: You ever hear Earthquake call and say, "Hello, Miss Lee, yes, it's me, Earthquake, I come in Tuesday around 10? No, sir. Earthquake does arrive unannounced, and when it come, it shake all sense and sensibility out of we. Remain calm, stay inside, and do the DCH. Drop, hover, hold on. 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

0: ever hear Earthquake call and say, "Hello, Miss Lee, yes, it's me, Earthquake, I come in Tuesday around 10? No, sir. Earthquake does arrive unannounced, and when it come, it shake all sense and sensibility out of we. Remain calm, stay inside, and do the DCH. Drop, hover, hold on. Once the shaking starts, you know it's Earthquake. Make a quick move to a safe place. Don't run to the door, we are in the exit. Stairs might broke up or full of people. Elevator, avoid that, because you might get in and poof, power gone, and you're stuck in that box without air. Take cover under a strong table or a bed, or crouch against an inside wall or in a corner, and cover your face and your head with your arms. Remember, DCH, drop, cover, hold on. 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
1: No, sir. Earthquake does arrive unannounced, and when it come, it shake all sense and sensibility out of we. Remain calm, stay inside, and do the DCH. Drop, hover, hold on. 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Elevator, avoid that, because you might get in and poof, power gone, and you're stuck in that box without air. 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
1: Shizzle and nizzle, brand new talk taking over the island nizzle. When you see a friend, you greet them as a shizzle and nizzle. Shelba welba, take one off of my elbow. New talk taking over the dance hall, every way you go. My liver, my bliver, look what the nation done to Dun's River. Elephant.

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1: You ever hear Earthquake call and say, "Hello, Miss Lee, yes, it's me, Earthquake, I come in Tuesday around 10? No, sir. Earthquake does arrive unannounced, and when it come, it shake all sense and sensibility out of we. Remain calm, stay inside, and do the DCH. Drop, hover, hold on. 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Stairs might broke up or full of people. Elevator, avoid that, because you might get in and poof, power gone, and you're stuck in that box without air. 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Remember, DCH, drop, cover, hold on. Glass windows and doors, outside walls and doors in an earthquake, bad news. 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Remain calm, stay indoors until all the shaking stop, and do the DCH, drop, cover, hold on.
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0: never hear Earthquake call and say, "Hello, Miss Lee, yes, it's me, Earthquake, I come in Tuesday around 10. No, sir. Earthquake does arrive unannounced, and when it come, it shake all sense and sensibility out of we. Remain calm, stay inside, and do the DCH. Drop, hover, hold on. Once the shaking starts, you know it's Earthquake. Make a quick move to a safe place. Don't run to the door, we are in the exit. Stairs might broke up or full of people. Elevator, avoid that, because you might get in and poof, power gone, and you're stuck in that box without air. Take cover under a strong table or a bed, or crouch against an inside wall or in a corner, and cover your face and your head with your arms. Remember, DCH, drop, cover, hold on. Glass windows and doors, outside walls and doors in an earthquake, bad news. 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Last thing, don't want to run outside and ask, "You feel it, you feel it?" Remain calm, stay indoors until all the shaking stop, and do the DCH, drop, cover, hold on.
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0: never hear Earthquake call and say, "Hello, Miss Lee, yes, it's me, Earthquake, I come in Tuesday around 10. No, sir. Earthquake does arrive unannounced, and when it come, it shake all sense and sensibility out of we. Remain calm, stay inside, and do the DCH. Drop, hover, hold on. Once the shaking starts, you know it's Earthquake. Make a quick move to a safe place. Don't run to the door, we are in the exit. Stairs might rock up or full of people. Elevator, avoid that, because you might get in and poof, power gone, and you're stuck in that box without air. Take cover under a strong table or a bed, or crouch against an inside wall or in a corner, and cover your face and your head with your arms. Remember, DCH, drop, cover, hold on. Glass windows and doors, outside walls and doors, in an earthquake, bad news. 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Last thing, don't want to run outside and ask, "You feel it, you feel it?" Remain calm, stay indoors until all the shaking stop, and do the DCH, drop, cover, hold on.
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1: You ever hear Earthquake call and say, "Hello, Miss Lee, yes, it's me, Earthquake, I come in Tuesday around 10? No, sir. Earthquake does arrive unannounced, and when it come, it shake all sense and sensibility out of we. Remain calm, stay inside, and do the DCH. Drop, cover, hold on. Once the shaking starts, you know it's Earthquake. Make a quick move to a safe place. Don't run to the door, we are in the exit. Stairs might broke up or full of people. Elevator, avoid that, because you might get in and poof, power gone, and you're stuck in that box without air. 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Remain calm, stay indoors until all the shaking stop, and do the DCH, drop, cover, hold on.
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0: ever hear Earthquake call and say, "Hello, Miss Lee, yes, it's me, Earthquake, I come in Tuesday around 10. No, sir. Earthquake does arrive unannounced, and when it come, it shake all sense and sensibility out of we. Remain calm, stay inside, and do the DCH. Drop, hover, hold on. Once the shaking starts, you know it's Earthquake. Make a quick move to a safe place. Don't run to the door, we are in the exit. Stairs might broke up or full of people. Elevator, avoid that, because you might get in and poof, power gone, and you're stuck in that box without air. Take cover under a strong table or a bed, or crouch against an inside wall or in a corner, and cover your face and your head with your arms. Remember, DCH, drop, cover, hold on. Glass windows and doors, outside walls and doors in an earthquake, bad news. 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Last thing, nobody run outside and ask, "You feel it, you feel it?" Remain calm, stay indoors until all the shaking stop, and do the DCH, drop, cover, hold on.
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1: You ever hear Earthquake call and say, "Hello, Miss Lee, yes, it's me, Earthquake, I come in Tuesday around 10? No, sir. Earthquake does arrive unannounced, and when it come, it shake all sense and sensibility out of we. Remain calm, stay inside, and do the DCH. Drop, cover, hold on. 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Make a quick move to a safe place. Don't run to the door, we are in the exit. Stairs might broke up or full of people. Elevator, avoid that, because you might get in and poof, power gone, and you're stuck in that box without air. 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

As life goes on, I'm starting to learn more and more about responsibility. And I realize that everything I do is affecting the people around me. So I want to take this time out to apologize for things that I've done and things that haven't occurred yet. And things that they don't want to take responsibility for.

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1: You ever hear Earthquake call and say, "Hello, Miss Lee, yes, it's me, Earthquake, I come in Tuesday around 10? No, sir. Earthquake does arrive unannounced, and when it come, it shake all sense and sensibility out of we. Remain calm, stay inside, and do the DCH. Drop, hover, hold on. 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

0: You ever hear Earthquake call and say, "Hello, Miss Lee, yes, it's me, Earthquake, I come in Tuesday around 10? No, sir. Earthquake does arrive unannounced, and when it come, it shake all sense and sensibility out of we. Remain calm, stay inside, and do the DCH. Drop, hover, hold on. Once the shaking starts, you know it's Earthquake. Make a quick move to a safe place. Don't run to the door, we are in the exit. Stairs might broke up or full of people. Elevator, avoid that, because you might get in and poof, power gone, and you're stuck in that box without air. Take cover under a strong table or a bed, or crouch against an inside wall or in a corner, and cover your face and your head with your arms. Remember, DCH, drop, cover, hold on. Glass windows and doors, outside walls and doors in an earthquake, bad news. 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Last thing, nobody run outside and ask, "You feel it, you feel it?" Remain calm, stay indoors until all the shaking stop, and do the DCH, drop, cover, hold on.
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0: never hear Earthquake call and say, "Hello, Miss Lee, yes, it's me, Earthquake, I come in Tuesday around 10. No, sir. Earthquake does arrive unannounced, and when it come, it shake all sense and sensibility out of we. Remain calm, stay inside, and do the DCH. Drop, hover, hold on. Once the shaking starts, you know it's Earthquake. Make a quick move to a safe place. Don't run to the door, we are in the exit. Stairs might broke up or full of people. Elevator, avoid that, because you might get in and poof, power gone, and you're stuck in that box without air. Take cover under a strong table or a bed, or crouch against an inside wall or in a corner, and cover your face and your head with your arms. Remember, DCH, drop, cover, hold on. Glass windows and doors, outside walls and doors in an earthquake, bad news. 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Last thing, don't want to run outside and ask, "You feel it, you feel it?" Remain calm, stay indoors until all the shaking stop, and do the DCH, drop, cover, hold on.
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2: You ever hear Earthquake call and say, "Hello, Miss Lee, yes, it's me, Earthquake, I come in Tuesday around 10? No, sir. Earthquake does arrive unannounced, and when it come, it shake all sense and sensibility out of we. Remain calm, stay inside, and do the DCH. Drop, hover, hold on. Once the shaking starts, you know it's Earthquake. 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Elevator, avoid that, because you might get in and poof, power gone, and you're stuck in that box without air. 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Glass windows and doors, outside walls and doors, in an earthquake, bad news. 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Remain calm, stay indoors until all the shaking stop, and do the DCH, drop, cover, hold on.
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0: You ever hear Earthquake call and say, "Hello, Miss Lee, yes, it's me, Earthquake, I come in Tuesday around 10? No, sir. Earthquake does arrive unannounced, and when it come, it shake all sense and sensibility out of we. Remain calm, stay inside, and do the DCH. Drop, hover, hold on. Once the shaking starts, you know it's Earthquake. Make a quick move to a safe place. Don't run to the door, we are in the exit. Stairs might break up or full of people. Elevator, avoid that, because you might get in and poof, power gone, and you're stuck in that box without air. Take cover under a strong table or a bed, or crouch against an inside wall or in a corner, and cover your face and your head with your arms. Remember, DCH, drop, cover, hold on. Glass windows and doors, outside walls and doors, in an earthquake, bad news. 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Last thing, don't want to run outside and ask, "You feel it, you feel it?" Remain calm, stay indoors until all the shaking stop, and do the DCH, drop, cover, hold on.
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1: You ever hear Earthquake call and say, "Hello, Miss Lee, yes, it's me, Earthquake, I come in Tuesday around 10? No, sir. Earthquake does arrive unannounced, and when it come, it shake all sense and sensibility out of we. Remain calm, stay inside, and do the DCH. Drop, hover, hold on. Once a shaking starts, you know it's Earthquake. Make a quick move to a safe place. Don't run to the door, we are in the exit. Stairs might broke up or full of people. Elevator, avoid that, because you might get in and poof, power gone, and you're stuck in that box without air. Take cover under a strong table or a bed, or crouch against an inside wall or in a corner, and cover your face and your head with your arms. Remember, DCH, drop, cover, hold on. Glass windows and doors, outside walls and doors in an earthquake, bad news. Take care of yourself. Most injuries during earthquakes happen when something drop and hit people entering or exiting a building. Last thing, don't want to run outside and ask, "You feel it? You feel it?" Remain calm.

0: 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Heritage matters to me. 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
1: You know I love music. 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
1: You ever hear Earthquake call and say, "Hello, Miss Lee, yes, it's me, Earthquake, I come in Tuesday around 10? No, sir. Earthquake does arrive unannounced, and when it come, it shake all sense and sensibility out of we. Remain calm, stay inside, and do the DCH. Drop, hover, hold on. Once the shaking starts, you know it's Earthquake. 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Elevator, avoid that, because you might get in and poof, power gone, and you're stuck in that box without air. 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

0: You ever hear Earthquake call and say, "Hello, Miss Lee, yes, it's me, Earthquake, I come in Tuesday around 10? No, sir. Earthquake does arrive unannounced, and when it come, it shake all sense and sensibility out of we. Remain calm, stay inside, and do the DCH. Drop, hover, hold on. Once the shaking starts, you know it's Earthquake. Make a quick move to a safe place. Don't run to the door, we are in the exit. Stairs might broke up or full of people. Elevator, avoid that, because you might get in and poof, power gone, and you're stuck in that box without ear. Take cover under a strong table or a bed, or crouch against an inside wall or in a corner, and cover your face and your head with your arms. Remember, DCH, drop, cover, hold on. Glass windows and doors, outside walls and doors, in an earthquake, bad news. Take care of yourself. 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Last thing, don't want to run outside and ask, "You feel it, you feel it?" Remain calm, stay indoors until all the shaking stop, and do the DCH, drop, cover, hold on.
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0: No, hello, no. 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
1: Acting Public Works Director says the government is entering the procurement phase for the Limekiln Stadium project.
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3: Five bills passed in St. Kitts Nevis House of Assembly to bolster financial regulatory frameworks.
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0: Now, the details.
1: The government of St. Kitts and Nevis is...

0: Department released tenders for qualified contractors to build the state-of-the-art stadium.
1: Of course, this project represents a significant investment in sports and the community infrastructure. And of course, it is a great opportunity for our local contractors, material suppliers, as well as skilled tradespersons. So we're really looking forward to kickstarting this project and its progression throughout 2026 into 2027.
0: The project complements other investments in the Limekiln commercial development area, which has recently seen major additions like the permanent Apollo Amusement Paradise and the new pediatric therapy facility. The Energy Policy Mixer Leaders in Conversation was a high-level national forum focused on the future of energy leadership in St. Kitts and Nevis and was held on June 18, 2026. The event emphasized sustainable energy generation, exploring solar, wind, and geothermal power, and strategies for strengthening governance and cross-island grid investment, powering national growth through improved grid collaboration between St. Kitts and Nevis, ensuring each island benefits from the other's renewable energy capacity. Discussions led to the establishment of a joint energy task force spearheaded by permanent secretaries from the Ministries of Environment and Utilities to drive action plans and infrastructure development. One of the major projects highlighted during the event was the SKN 100 project. In a fireside conversation, the Minister of Environment and Climate Action, the Honorable Dr. Joel Clark, shared the project's primary purpose.
2: The primary purpose of the SKN 100 project, as mentioned earlier, we are looking, one, at the practical implications. Like, what does it mean for the government's energy bill if we can solarize key institutions? So we really do look forward to that particular part of the project. But importantly, it's also the policies, and we've all had the benefit of at least hearing and reviewing the critical projects that would come out of it, the energy policy, and how that the implications for that in terms of our own resilience agenda, our energy transition, the energy economy that we're trying to foster between St. Kitts and Nevis in particular.
0: The SKN 100 UNEP GEF7 project, advancing a rapid decarbonization of the energy sector in St. Kitts and Nevis, is a U.S. $14.4 million initiative financed by the Global Environment Facility, GEF, implemented by the United Nations Environment Program, UNEP, and executed by the Caribbean Center for Renewable Energy and Energy Efficiency, CCRE.
2: I'll get to the energy efficient methods after, but I want to stress here the importance of the opportunity for, let's say, innovative financing and partnership with Skellig and Nevlec to move beyond just being energy suppliers to part of the financing options for our own energy transition. Now, if we, and this really is a question for the technocrats, so I'm not going to present myself here technically, so please forgive me. But we have often said that we have to make the green transition, we have to make solarizing our homes, solarizing our schools, cooling our schools, not just effective, but actually attainable. And for us, for the Ministry of Environment, we can't keep preaching, we need to reduce our reliance on fossil fuels without providing practical ways in which a household can be solarized, and it doesn't increase the cost at the front end, or how our schools can become cool without increasing the cost to the Ministry of Education.
0: The project aims to transition the Federation's electricity generation to 100% renewable sources and achieve 100% high energy efficiency in public buildings by 2030.
2: And that's what I hope even this particular energy mixer would generate ideas for us in terms of how we get practical applications at the community level, at the school level, at the household level, and ideas for how government can make it cost effective. So very mindful to say we can do A, B, C, D, which are options that the technocrats can provide, but how do we finance this? And that's why I'm happy to see the private sector here, because it's how do we do investment for the private sector, for the chamber, for the banks who are here, so that they can come on board as partners with the government to ensure that we can actually solarize beyond the 5 public buildings that the SKN 100 project is going to solarize, but actually expand to all public buildings across the Federation.
0: Minister Clark emphasized the opportunities available to the Federation in this energy sector, not just for livelihoods, but also for the potential economic boost.
2: It's the resources. It's recognizing that there is an opportunity in what we call the energy sector, or solar plant and all the other options that we're putting on the table for St. Kitts and Nevis. the opportunity for cost savings, that's very exciting for me because I'm always about how does this impact livelihoods? How does this impact those bottom dollar, the bills that they have? How does it impact people's experience here in St. Kitts and Nevis? So that's most exciting, the potential for St. Kitts and Nevis to not just reduce cost for households, for institutions, and not just reach our NDC goals of reducing reliance on fossil fuels by 60% by 2040, but really what does it mean for the average Kittitian and Nevisian when we're here and we don't have high Nevlek and Skellig bills and nobody's upset because Nevlek and Skellig is cutting the bill, but you have any, you can afford your bill. So for me, that's the opportunity that's most exciting.
0: The mixer brought together major national stakeholders and representatives from Nevlek, Skellig, and the Caribbean Center for Renewable Energy and Energy Efficiency, SECRE. The government of St. Kitts and Nevis passed five bills on June 18, 2026, during a National Assembly sitting. Five bills aim to reinforce the financial sector of the Federation to international standards and include the Financial Services Regulatory Commission Amendment Bill 2026, the Anti-Proliferation Financing of Weapons of Mass Destruction Amendment Bill 2026, the Virtual Asset Amendment Bill 2026, and the Anti-Terrorism Amendment Bill 2026. The bills moved for their second reading by the Honorable Conrice Maynard as part of a coordinated effort to enhance the Federation's regulatory and legal framework. They align St. Kitts and Nevis with evolving global standards regarding anti-money laundering, counterterrorism financing, and proliferation financing. The amendments strengthen direct oversight mechanisms across high-risk economic sectors, specifically modernizing regulations surrounding virtual assets, cryptocurrency, and gaming operations. The government designed these steps to shield the national financial system from emerging risks while boosting investor confidence and transparency. In regional news,
3: Ghana's ambassador speaks on her candidacy for the UN Secretary General. Ghana's ambassador, Caroline Rodriguez Burkitt, has entered the race to become the next UN Secretary General in what is becoming an increasingly crowded field. She's now the sixth nominee. In New York on Thursday, Burkitt spoke for the first time about her candidacy.
4: I actually believe that the Security Council and a wider membership of the United Nations should be able to look at many candidates as possible. And I think that the region that I come from, Latin America and the Caribbean, we have a lot of people that are qualified to enter this race. So it was not about anything missing. It was about having more candidates.
3: Four of the six nominees are women, vying for a post that has only been held by men. Burkitt spoke about what motivated her to get into the race.
4: But let me say that the decision to do this, I've spent my life in foreign affairs, in Amerindian affairs, as an international civil servant, and the last 5 years here in the UN, particularly in the Security Council. And so I've garnered quite a lot of experience, but I also believe skills as well. And I believe in this United Nations very much. I've seen how it has helped many countries around the world, including my own. And so this was my motivation for the race.
3: Former Cuban leader Raul Castro has endorsed a package of economic reforms proposed by President Miguel Díaz-Canel to address Cuba's deepening economic crisis, calling them the most beneficial to the revolution at this time. The reforms approved by the Communist Party and expected to be fast-tracked by the National Assembly aim to expand private sector activity, attract investment from Cubans living abroad, and reduce the size of the state. Díaz-Canel described the measures as urgent and necessary, acknowledging that Cuba's economic problems are not solely the result of the long-standing U.S. embargo and recent oil sanctions imposed by the Trump administration. He cited bureaucracy, delays in decision-making, and restrictions on production as major internal challenges. The president pointed to China and Vietnam as models for combining economic openness with socialist governance. St. Lucians will begin paying higher water and sewage bills from June after the National Utilities Regulatory Commission approved a phased rate increase for the water and sewage company, Wasco. The new tariffs, which take effect in June 2026 and rise again in January 2027, will hit households, businesses, and hotels, with larger consumers facing the steepest increases. While the base water rate for households using up to 2,000 gallons will remain unchanged, customers exceeding that threshold will see significant hikes. Hotels and boats will face increases of more than 76%, while commercial and government customers will see rates rise by more than 37%. Sewage charges will also increase across all customer categories. Trinidad and Tobago is moving to impose jail terms on deported migrants who illegally re-enter the country as the government ramps up efforts to tighten border security. Homeland Security Minister Roger Alexander said he will seek legislative changes to criminalize re-entry after deportation, arguing that some migrants are returning almost immediately after being removed. The minister said stronger laws are needed amid growing concerns over illegal migration, smuggling, and national security threats, including the movement of undocumented foreign nationals across the country's borders. While authorities are reviewing cases involving migrants who can prove they faced difficulties during the recent registration exercise, Alexander made it clear that those who entered the country illegally after the process began will not receive the same consideration. The administration of Puerto Rico, Governor Jennifer Gonzalez, is mired in a new political crisis with allegations of public corruption, government interference, and conflicts of interest. Gonzalez's chief of staff, Francisco Dominich, is the latest to be ensnared in a high-profile investigation following the resignation last month of Puerto Rico's economic development chief, Sebastian Negron, who accused the administration of interfering with the agency's work. More than 10 other officials, including the chief of staff, general counsel, and finance chief, also resigned from the agency as it tries to lure new investors to an island struggling with chronic power outages and other issues. Dominich, who maintains a high profile in his role, also serves as executive director of Puerto Rico's fiscal agency and financial advisory authority.
0: We now bring you these international reports.
5: More than $100 billion of Iran's assets are being held overseas. Tehran cannot freely access those funds. So what are those assets? Who controls them and why? And what would it take to release them? Frozen assets are funds or financial holdings that can't be used because of sanctions or other restrictions. In Iran's case, the funds are mainly oil revenues and foreign currency reserves held in banks abroad. Estimates put the total at more than $100 billion in frozen assets, although the exact amount is unknown. Most of the funds are held in countries that have purchased Iranian oil, including Iraq, China, Japan, India, South Korea, and Luxembourg. The U.S. imposed sanctions on Iran in 1979 after protesters seized Washington's embassy in Tehran. They were later expanded over Iran's nuclear and missile programs. Tehran can only access its funds through sanctions relief or special agreements. In 2023, the U.S. issued a waiver that allowed $6 billion to be transferred from South Korea to Qatar as part of a prisoner swap deal. Iran could only use the money for approved humanitarian purchases. After years of sanctions, access to these funds could provide a boost to Iran's struggling economy.
6: The Reuters news agency now reporting a significant development, which is that Israel and Hezbollah have agreed to a ceasefire today at 4 p.m. local time on Friday. This is according to the Reuters news agency, which is attributing it and quoting a senior U.S. official. So, James, with the caveat that this is reported by Reuters and that the source is a U.S. official, unnamed, with that caveat, this, it looks like, is the first major stress test of this MOU. Again, paragraph one says that Israel and Hezbollah shouldn't be fighting. They did fight. 18 people killed in southern Lebanon, 4 Israeli soldiers killed by Hezbollah. So they very much fought, and the cost is being paid in human lives. But now we have a ceasefire.
7: Well, we have a ceasefire, but I think people in Lebanon might tell you we already had a ceasefire, and we've had a ceasefire lots of times before, and it wasn't a real ceasefire. But this is an important development in terms of diplomacy, the fact the US have pushed the Israelis to declare another ceasefire, if that's what's happened, and it sounds from the report you say that that is the case. That's also, and I'm jumping a little ahead here, but possibly that's because of this. That's this is the pressure by the US to try and remove the obstacle for the start of these talks, the high-level start of these talks that was supposed to take place a few hours ago. Perhaps that obstacle has been lifted, but we obviously need to get some more details.
8: Yeah, and that's what we're going to try and do right now. Going to Al Jazeera's chief U.S. correspondent, Al Fisher. Alan, you are at the White House. What can you tell us? This is, I'm just going to repeat this for our viewers, Reuters news agency at this point reporting a ceasefire agreement between Hezbollah and Israel to take effect at 4 p.m., and they're quoting a senior U.S. official.
9: Well, we are working our sources and contacts, as you can imagine, to find out whether or not this is actually the case. But it sounds very plausible. If you look just behind me, just through the trees there, you see some cars lined up. That's the north lawn of the White House, and Donald Trump should be coming out there soon. He's heading towards Camp David for the weekend. It's a holiday here in Washington, D.C. today. Of course, he can't fly from the south lawn, because they still have the massive arena that was set up for the UFC fight on his birthday on Sunday. And he will, we suspect, entertain a few questions because he's been on social media over the last hour or so. One of the things he was talking about is that the idea of the talks not taking place. He said, "We didn't meet out of desperation. Iran did. They are finished. We'll play out the 60 days. They get no money, not even 10 cents. Donald Trump seemed to be suggesting that they'd be quite happy to go back to what it was before the memorandum of understanding was signed. Just to remind you, though, J.D. Vance, in what was quite a stunning rebuke, talked about the Israelis getting in the way of Donald Trump's deal. I mean, it would be a stunning statement to make from the podium of the White House at any time. It was even more remarkable coming from the vice president and effectively criticizing Israel for the criticism of the memorandum of understanding at Donald Trump, saying they have to remember that two-thirds of the weapons that protected them over the months of the war were built by American hands and paid for by American tax dollars. And he also pointed out that at the moment when many people are not happy with the way Israel has conducted either their operations in Lebanon, particularly for the United States, and in Gaza, Donald Trump is perhaps their only friend, and therefore they shouldn't be doing anything that would undermine the possibility of a peace deal with Iran. And certainly, Donald Trump has made it clear he doesn't like to see the operations in southern Lebanon. He thinks that's getting in the way of what he describes as the bigger picture. He says the fighting in southern Lebanon is effectively a pinprick. The much bigger picture is a peace deal with Iran, and they do not want fighting there getting in the way. So if the US has used their influence to get this ceasefire, it is because Donald Trump believes there is a much bigger prize on offer.
10: Greater Manchester Mayor Andy Burnham has won a parliamentary seat in Northern England, setting up a bid to oust Keir Starmer as UK Prime Minister. Nicknamed the King of the North, the prominent Labour Party figure won the contest in Makerfield with almost 55% of the vote. The candidate for Nigel Farage's Reform UK came second with 34.5%. Now the victory is seen as one of the most consequential by-election results in decades. It gives Burnham a path to trigger or join a contest to replace Starmer, whose popularity has fallen to among the lowest ever recorded for a British Prime Minister. In his victory speech, Burnham called the result a turning point for British politics, warning his party it may be their last chance to change direction.
11: This is a final chance to change. This is what people said directly to me on the hundreds of doorsteps that I stood on. We must hear it. We must act upon it, and we must get it right. There will be no second chance.
10: Starmer hailed the win for his party on social media, saying voters had chosen hope and optimism over division. But Burnham, who backs nationalising key public services and has criticised decades of what he calls failed economic policy, has said he wants to replace Starmer and reshape Labour. Polls suggest the 56-year-old is the most popular figure among party members, and some lawmakers hope Starmer will step aside to avoid a divisive contest. Pressure on the Prime Minister is growing. About a quarter of Labour lawmakers have called on him to resign after recent local election losses, and senior ministers have quit over his leadership. But Starmer has vowed to fight on, warning of chaos if the party descends into a leadership battle. Under Labour rules, a challenge would require 20% of its lawmakers, or 81 members of Parliament, to declare that they were backing a particular candidate. Burnham has said he will stand if a contest is called. The US has launched a probe into Germany's plan to lower its spending on medicines. Trade Representative Jameson Greer said his office would gather evidence before a public hearing in September. He said he was concerned that Berlin was fast-tracking legislation to reduce spending on innovative pharmaceuticals. Greer said American patients should not be left to shoulder a disproportionate share of drug development costs. He called on Germany to emulate a recent US deal with the UK on pharmaceutical pricing. Now the investigation could result in Washington imposing new tariffs on Germany's exports. It all comes after the country unveiled plans to reduce a looming funding gap for its healthcare system by $23 billion. Washington has already launched similar probes into other nations. Since returning to office last year, US President Donald Trump has carried out an aggressive trade agenda, with moves including the imposition of a global 10% tariff. Trump has previously threatened steep levies on foreign drug makers unless they cut prices and move production to the US. There was no immediate response from Germany to reports of the latest probe.
12: The UAE has become the first Arab country to set a minimum age for social media use. Under the new rules approved on Thursday, children under 15 are banned from creating or using personal social media accounts. They are also prohibited from posting, commenting, sharing, or joining public groups. Teenagers aged 15 to 16, however, will be allowed to use social media but will be subject to enhanced safeguards. These include age-based content controls, parental supervision, and restrictions on interacting with unknown users. Social media platforms must also implement robust age verification measures using digital ID and AI. Self-declaration of age will not be accepted as a valid form of verification. The government said the move aims to protect children from inappropriate content, online risks, and excessive use. One parent from the UAE welcomed the new rule.
13: I'm very happy, actually, because kids, social media is killing creativities, if you ask me. The kids does not read anymore. They're always, when their friends come over, they all go on the internet, on social media, TikTok. They play games with each other in the same room. So they better get out, play like we used to do.
12: Social media companies will have up to 12 months to comply with the new regulations.
0: 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Our top stories were: Acting Public Works Director says the government is entering the procurement phase for the Limekiln Stadium project. Environment Minister highlights SKN 100 project at Energy Policy Mixer. 5 bills passed in St. Kitts Nevis House of Assembly to bolster financial regulatory frameworks. Internationally, US-Iran talks, frozen assets at the center of possible deal. Thank you for listening.
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0: Welcome to the WinFM 98.9's Sports News, sponsored by Island Bakeries and presented by Troy Biff Mills. Let us get started on the local scene with football, visiting the St. Kitts and Nevis Football Association, the SKNFA. Andrea Huey, the media consultant of the SKNFA, he will be profiling all six teams taking part in the 2026 Elvis Starbones Female League. Here is his profile of team number one.
1: The 2026 Elvis Starbrown Women's League is set to officially kick off this Saturday, June 20th at 5 p.m. at the National Bank Group Technical Center. In the lead-up to the new season, we begin our series profiling each of the league's six competing teams, starting with Honda Newtown United. One of the most successful clubs in the history of women's football in St. Kitts and Nevis, Newtown has captured multiple league titles and established itself as a perennial contender. The club last lifted the championship trophy in 2024 and will be aiming to reclaim the crown this season. National senior women's team player Christy Ann Mills, one of Newtown's experienced leaders, expressed confidence that the club can return to the top this year.
2: That we want it back, so we're just working towards that, helping each other out, going day by day and hoping to take it game by game as well. A lot of excitement, of course, you know, we're all getting prepared and getting ready, just having fun with it. I think it's been going well, you know, we have so good numbers tonight. We're getting our fitness in and touches on the ball, so that's good.
1: Mills said the team boasts a healthy blend of youth and experience, a combination she believes will be key to its success.
2: I would say that we have a young team, a younger team than last year especially, but I feel like we can be put to the task, we're up to the task to get the job done. Some of them, they have some exposure already and they've been playing with us for a while, so I feel like they can put that work in and help us to get that championship.
1: She also took the opportunity to share a message with the club's supporters ahead of the new campaign.
2: Come out and support us. You know, we have a legacy for winning, so come out and help us to continue that.
1: Honda Newtown United will begin its 2026 league campaign on Sunday, June 21, when it takes on President's Cup champions MSCR Old Road United Lady Jets in a 6 p.m. showdown.
0: Thank you very much, Andre, for reporting thus. This team is obviously the most successful team in female football here in the Federation, with two of the former players, two sisters, Tyra and Shanda Wilkinson, who went on to become the Federation's first and second female FIFA officials, Tyra being the first ever FIFA official and also the first female assistant referee, while Shanda, she is the second female FIFA official from St. Kitts and Nevis, and she is also the first female referee. We say congratulations to these two young ladies, and they have a very, very bright future. And we hope other females will be encouraged to become referees with the St. Kitts and Nevis Football Association. And if not referees, there are other areas where you can participate and reach very far. Example being a match commissioner or general coordinator. Let us now dribble over to the international scene, but we are dribbling over to football, heading up north to the historic three countries hosting the FIFA World Cup, El Mexico, the US of A, and Canada. There are 12 groups, groups A down to L, containing four teams. The top two teams and the best eight third-placed teams will advance to the second phase, which is a knockout phase, the group of 32. The teams in each group will be playing a round-robin basis, with each team playing three matches. The first round of matches within the group that has been completed with the five matches on Wednesday 17th. Match day 8, Thursday 18th June, saw the start of the second round in all 12 groups with the second of three matches. There were two Group A matches and two Group B matches. In the first Group A match, Czechia ranked 41 and who lost 2-1 to South Africa on day one, they were able to salvage a point in the 1-1 draw against South Africa ranked 59, South Africa losing 2-0 to Mexico in the competition's opening game. 67,442 spectators watched the match at the Mercedes-Benz Stadium, Atlanta, Georgia, which has a capacity of 68,239. the SoFi Stadium at Inglewood in Los Angeles, California, with a capacity of 70,492, hosting the first Group B match, Switzerland, ranked number 15, and who had a 1-1 draw against Qatar in their first match, overwhelming Bosnia-Herzegovina, who are ranked 68, and Bosnia having a 1-1 draw against the host, Canada. That stadium has a capacity of 70,492 persons, and it just fell short of being maxed out as 70,026 persons watched the match. In the second Group B encounter at the Busy Place in Vancouver, that stadium was sold out with 52,497 spectators watching the number 33 ranked team and host Canada, who put a 6-0 thrashing on Qatar, ranked at 44. Canada, they had a 1-1 draw in their opening game against Bosnia-Herzegovina, and therefore they advanced to 4 points, while Qatar remain on 1 point after having a 1-1 draw against Switzerland. In the fourth and final match on match day 8, Thursday 18th, one of the three hosts, El Mexico, they became the first team to book their spot in phase 2, the round of 32, which is a knockout phase. As Mexico ranked 14, they were able to just slide past South Korea, ranked at number 5, 1-0. Mexico, they now sit at the top of the table on 6 points, having defeated South Africa 2-0 in the competition opener. South Korea, they defeated Czechia 2-1 in their first match, so they may very well be in a strong position to get out of the group stage. Match day 9, Friday, 19th June, saw 4 matches being played, 2 matches in Group C and 2 matches in Group D. The USA became the second team to book their spot in the round of 32, as they were able to dismiss Australia, who were ranked at 24, 2-0 at a sold-out stadium at the Lumen Field in Seattle. The USA, ranked at number 17, they now sit at the top of the table on 6 points, having defeated the 48th ranked Paraguay 4-1 in their first match. In the first of 2 Group C matches, Morocco, ranked at number 7 in the world, and who had a 1-1 draw against Brazil, who were ranked number 6 in their first round, they jumped up to 4 points as they were 1-0 winners over Scotland, who were ranked at number 39. This was another sold-out game played at the Gillette Stadium, Foxborough in Boston, Massachusetts, with a seating capacity of 64,146 spectators. Haiti became the first team in the World Cup to book their flight to go back home, as they went down 3-0 to Brazil, who were ranked at number 6 in the second Group C encounter at Lincoln Field, Philadelphia, with a sold-out crowd of 68,324 spectators. Haiti, they are ranked at number 85. They have lost their 2 matches so far, 3-0 to Brazil and 1-0 to Scotland in their opening encounter. To Haiti at this early stage, we say adios amigos, see you later alligator, and better luck next time. Haiti, they have been going through tremendous struggles over the last few years. A few years ago, the entire Haiti national senior men's team perished in an earthquake while they were practicing. That, coupled with the current situation in Haiti, where they had to play all of their home matches away. This is the first time in 52 years, more than half a century, that Haiti have made the World Cup after making their debut way back in 1974 in West Germany. In the second Group B match, the fourth match on Friday 19th, the 42-ranked Turkey engaged Paraguay, who are ranked at 48. Turkey, they lost to Australia, who are ranked 24, 2-0 in their opener, while Paraguay, they were humiliated 4-1 by the USA, who are ranked 17. One of the hardest things in life has to be when you set a world record and within a couple hours, it is broken. That was the case on match day 9, Friday 19th June, in the FIFA World Cup. I'll tell you a little more about that later. Turkey, they were sent home after they lost their second of 3 matches, beaten 1-0 by 10-man Paraguay. Paraguay had one of their players shown a red card for one of FIFA's new rules in the 2026 World Cup, covering your mouth when there is a confrontation of any sort. This is a move to eliminate the very many racist chants leveled at players from all over the world. Earlier in the night, in a Group C match, Morocco versus Scotland, that started at 6 p.m., the fastest goal for the 2026 World Cup was scored in 71 seconds. Yes, you heard me right. 1 minute and 11 seconds. And this one goal was all it took for Morocco to defeat Scotland. That was in a Group C encounter. And in the last match on Friday 19th in Group D, a 65-second goal was all it took to give Paraguay their maximum 3 points and extend a lifeline for them to remain in the World Cup. Paraguay defeated Turkey 1-0, therefore eliminating Turkey from the World Cup. Paraguay, they now have 3 points after being beaten 4-1 by the US. The US, they have already gone through to the next round. So this group is interestingly poised, with the US on 6 points advancing to the round of 32. Australia in second on 3 points by a better goal difference after defeating Turkey 2-0 in their opening encounter. And Paraguay in third with 3 points after sending Turkey packing 1-0 with the fastest goal of the 2026 World Cup in just 64 seconds. 1 minute and 4 seconds from the start of the game. For the 2026 World Cup, we will perhaps see the most pundits ever all over the world predicting which teams will be eliminated at which stage and which teams will go on through to the next stage and ultimately lift the World Cup trophy. I can assure you that a few things will happen. Some people will get everything right. Some people will get some things right. Some people will get all things wrong. And some people will get some things wrong. All sorts of parties all over the world did predictions. However, let us now join CBS Sports and Jimmy Conrad for their predictions, and as can be seen so far, some are correct and some are not. We are now posting groups 1 to 4 as some of the predictions based on what is happening. I will allow you to determine how close or far off his predictions were.
3: First 48-team World Cup in history. The 48 teams will be split up into groups of four. Top two teams in each group will automatically advance, with the eight best third place teams coming in to boot. So get ready for your football, folks. And we have you covered right here on CBS Sports HQ. Here's a bunch of the groups, as I mentioned, 12 pods of four. And we have Jimmy Conrad, 2006 World Cup member for Team USA, joining us here. So, Jimmy, great to see you. We're going to go through all the pods, and then eventually through the round of 32, round of 16, all the way to the final. You ready?
4: Yeah, this is a big one. This is a lot. Well, yeah, let's get after it.
3: So I've got this graphic here. So I'm going to go in real time as you're talking us through the groups. I'm going to scratch out who doesn't make it out of the group. So we're calling this the stage eliminator. So if we start with Group A, with one of the co-hosts, which is Mexico, which countries in Group A do not get out of the group stage?
4: Yeah, good question. Very quickly on Mexico, they're playing all their games in Mexico. I think they have a big advantage there, Mexico City, having a game in Guadalajara as well. That gives them a huge thing. I'm going to say that Mexico and South Korea get through as the top two teams, and I think that Czechia will end up being the third place team.
3: South Africa,
4: yeah, you're out.
3: All right, that's been reflected there. South Africa, again, top two make it, and then in certain cases, a third team will make it. So South Africa has been checked out, Jimmy. Now we go to Group B, another co-host, our friends to the north in Canada.
4: Yeah, I think that Qatar, who hosted the World Cup in 2022, didn't get out of their group. The first host nation to never get out of their group. They're not going to get out of this group either. I think all three of the other teams will advance, and I actually think that Bosnia will face the U.S. in the round of 32. So giving you a little early tease there, Tom.
3: All right, another three-pack. Canada, Bosnia and Herzegovina, and Switzerland move on. All right, you got a lot of three pods coming out here, so eventually we got to stick it to the conventional two. Does that happen in Group C? Which teams do not get out of Group C?
4: Yeah, Haiti and Scotland, thanks for coming. Brazil and Morocco definitely getting through, and dark horses to have a deep run. So, listen, Scotland hasn't been in the World Cup since 1998. They're just happy to be here, and Haiti hasn't been in a while, too. So, yeah, it's going to be Brazil and Morocco getting through that group.
3: Okay. Haiti, Scotland. We'll see if New Zealand joins them. They were all actually training at Inter-Miami down here in South Florida to get acclimated to the humidity and the weather. But you say those two go out. Then, of course, we get to Group D, the United States in that pod.
4: Yeah, we're winning the group. I'm all in on us winning the group. I got Turkey A finished second. I think Paraguay is going to be very good as well. They'll be a third-place team. And unfortunately, the Socceroos of Australia will be going home. This is the most even group throughout the whole tournament. So the order could be a little bit different, but I think Australia will be the one that gets axed on this one, unfortunately for them.
0: Thank you very much, CBS Sports and Jimmy Conrad, for providing your predictions for groups 1-4 at this point. You gave your full predictions for all the way down to the winner of the World Cup, and we will be posting these predictions throughout the competition. 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It was indeed my pleasure bringing the sports news to you, and I invite you to tune in again next time, where you will hear more local, regional, and international sports news. Before I leave you, I must implore you to always be positive in your thoughts, in your words, and in your actions. Thank you for listening.

We have not had a president over the last 7-8 years who has heard your cries. We haven't had a president who's been focused on your issues.

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1: You ever hear Earthquake call and say, "Hello, Miss Lee, yes, it's me, Earthquake, I come in Tuesday around 10? No, sir. Earthquake does arrive unannounced, and when it come, it shake all sense and sensibility out of we. 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
1: You ever hear Earthquake call and say, "Hello, Miss Lee, yes, it's me, Earthquake, I come in Tuesday around 10? No, sir. Earthquake does arrive unannounced, and when it come, it shake all sense and sensibility out of we. Remain calm, stay inside, and do the DCH. 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

0: ever hear Earthquake call and say, "Hello, Miss Lee, yes, it's me, Earthquake, I come in Tuesday around 10. No, sir. Earthquake does arrive unannounced, and when it come, it shake all sense and sensibility out of we. Remain calm, stay inside, and do the DCH. Drop, hover, hold on. Once the shaking starts, you know it's Earthquake. 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Elevator, avoid that, because you might get in and poof, power gone, and you're stuck in that box without air. 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

0: ever hear Earthquake call and say, "Hello, Miss Lee, yes, it's me, Earthquake, I come in Tuesday around 10? No, sir. Earthquake does arrive unannounced, and when it come, it shake all sense and sensibility out of we. Remain calm, stay inside, and do the DCH. Drop, hover, hold on. 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Don't run to the door, we are in the exit. Stairs might broke up or full of people. Elevator, avoid that, because you might get in and poof, power gone, and you're stuck in that box without air. 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
1: You ever hear Earthquake call and say, "Hello, Miss Lee, yes, it's me, Earthquake, I come in Tuesday around 10? No, sir. Earthquake does arrive unannounced, and when it come, it shake all sense and sensibility out of we. Remain calm, stay inside, and do the DCH. Drop, cover, hold on. 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

0: You ever hear Earthquake call and say, "Hello, Miss Lee, yes, it's me, Earthquake, I come in Tuesday around 10? No, sir. Earthquake does arrive unannounced, and when it come, it shake all sense and sensibility out of we. Remain calm, stay inside, and do the DCH. Drop, hover, hold on. Once the shaking starts, you know it's Earthquake. Make a quick move to a safe place. Don't run to the door, we are in the exit. Stairs might broke up or full of people. Elevator, avoid that, because you might get in and poof, power gone, and you're stuck in that box without air. 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Remember, DCH, drop, cover, hold on. 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Last thing, don't want to run outside and ask, "You feel it, you feel it?" Remain calm, stay indoors until all the shaking stop, and do the DCH, drop, cover, hold on.
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0: A pleasant good day to you and yours. The time is 3 minutes moving away from the 10 o'clock hour, and welcome to another presentation of Inside the News with myself and the one and only Mr. Chesley Hamilton. Good day to you, sir.
1: Good morning, Quint. Good morning to the listening audience, wherever they are. I'm on the broad online. Good morning. On this eve of Father's Day, I want to deal with the lighter side of the news.
0: Okay.
1: I want to deal with the weather and sports, whether it's the World Cup or West Indies cricket.
0: The World Cup is not a light side. This it's a very, very controversial.
1: I don't want to be dealing with the wars and the the bomb dropping and
0: not
1: those
0: the
1: sort
0: wars.
1: Of
0: we're talking about World Cup. World Cup is a whole big chaos.
1: Yes, yes. So I want to deal with the sports and the weather. Not that the weather is the lighter side of the news with this drought and so on, but I want to deal with that aspect of the news as opposed to what normally comes, make the headlines and come first. So I am saying that, but where I want to start, and I know this may get me into some trouble, but I want to start with you playing the Horsford's ad, and then that will get me into Father's Day. And what I want to say, kindly, it may put me in some boiling oil, not even boiling water, but could you play the Horsford's ad for me, and then I'll get right into what I have to say about Father's Day.
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1: There was one that dealt with Father's Day.
0: Well, I wouldn't know because all I see is the Horsford ad, and then Simeon rotates them.
1: But you have one that deals with a horse with
0: but
1: a
0: what
1: father's
0: I'm saying
1: promotion.
0: Is,
1: but
0: I that's wouldn't okay. know. I wouldn't know. We just see Horsford. Yeah. Simeon is the one that juggles the different ones. So I don't know what is going to play at what time.
1: Just before we came on, there was one that played, and I wanted to deal with that one because it dealt with

0: around the house or in their profession, it will cause an outrage. You understand? And that is what I want to show people. Not that what is good for the goose is good for the gander. If it's bad, it's bad. If it's wrong, it's wrong.
1: Mm-hmm.
0: No matter if you flip the gender, no matter if you flip the race, no matter if you flip, you know, these sort of things. That is how you look at things and critique what is being done. And therefore, you're not going to say that I could get a dishes set, a cooking set, or a sewing set, or a washing machine and dryer set, and or any of those sort of things. Because then I will be told that I'm sexist, and I'm this, and I'm that. But how are you now advertising grill
1: tools? Why would you be told that? I want you to elaborate a little bit.
0: I am simply saying because you're being parochial. You're pigeonholing that only certain gender does certain things. And therefore, you are asked when you're dealing with gifts for a person that you buy personal things, not things that they use in general for the household. So therefore, you buy jewelry. You buy, you make it specific to the person. Now, let's flip the coin. You're not advertising that come in and get a nice chain or a nice watch or something like that for dad. You're talking about tools and things that he's going to do around the house or in his job. And therefore, I am simply saying the neutrality of the messaging, right? And I know people don't like the word politically correct because it's not a matter of being politically correct. I am simply saying when you're talking about messaging and you're trying to raise children to understand what you're trying to communicate, you cannot in one instance want me to be, listen to this, gender neutral. But when it comes to you using the same language, when it comes to race, you're using black to mean bad, white to mean good, red to mean something else, and yellow to mean, you know, like yellow dog contract, yellow fever, and that sort of thing. So you're chromatically incorrect. I am simply saying you have to be vigilant when you're in mass communication to communicate appropriate messages.
1: And I'm going to elaborate a bit because you were being the typical lawyer. With all your explanation, it's still kind of vague, you know. But I'm going to get straight to it.
0: Mm-hmm.
1: Women, a lot of women do not want to go the route of what you just explained because they're going to say, oh, all you feel is that we're supposed to be in the kitchen.
0: Yeah.
1: That is what,
0: in the kitchen.
1: Yeah, just barefoot and in the kitchen, right?
0: Yes.
1: But here is it. It seems as if there are a lot of women present day are not proud of being in the kitchen, it seems, but men are proud of the tools thing. You understand? We have a bit of a disconnect here because even though I hear what you're saying and you're right, there's a problem because men don't. When I hear about tools, I feel good because I you know, you want to be a handyman. I keep up buying tools all the time. Some of them I put down for when I need them. But women, a lot of women today, why is it that they don't want to? We're not saying all of you should be in the kitchen, and that is what Chesley is saying. But why is it if we were to do an ad and say you can get household utensils and blah, blah, blah, some of them might have a problem with it when we don't have a problem with the tools thing?
0: Well, I'm just showing you different people embrace different things, and it is how the message is being received, and that is why I am quick and want to flip the other side of messaging. And I'm not saying one is right and one is wrong.
1: Yeah.
0: You know, two things could be right at the same time and two things could be wrong at the same time. And people don't understand that. What I want to do is to broaden the universal discourse and show flip side and alternative side and alternative realities. And that's all I'm trying to do in this universal discourse. And that is broadening the message. And when I come here, I always say, I don't come here just

0: to entertain, I come to educate and entertain. And that is important. You use things as a teachable moment.
1: Yeah.
0: So I'm not saying that if that is the specific audience you want to go after, you want to get your grill and your tools and these kind of things sold because that is the handyman around the house. Go for it, because you're gonna promote and you're gonna get sales and so on. I am simply saying, when you do that, you are reinforcing certain stereotypes, and then you then cry foul when you grow, when you raise a generation that believes in the same stereotypes.
1: Yeah.
0: So you have to know what you are saying. I remember one day being in court and saying to a magistrate, "You teach children about Goldilocks and the three bears." And so on. The three bears. And what the three bears did? Break into people's house and stole. So when we teach somebody that in infancy, and they grow up, and they go in somebody's house and take up, you're the one who taught them that in school.
1: That is why Sparrow said, "If I was bright, I would have been a damn fool."
0: Amen. Now you move from that, and Jack and the Beanstalk, I think it is.
1: Yeah.
0: Jack goes up, steal the people and thing.
1: Steal the most prized possession from
0: Right.
1: the giant.
0: Run out with it. Climb back down the thing. And when the man come to regain whatever he eating, he cut down the tree and murder the man. Murder the man.
1: And it was glorified because the man was a threat, but
0: Oh, well, it
1: the man wasn't a threat
0: in
1: before.
0: self-defense, no.
1: The man wasn't a threat. They didn't even know about him before Jack went found out his place.
0: I am just showing you, these are the things you inculcate from an early age. You get the adrenaline flowing in young kids. These are the things you teach them. And then when they come up and emulate or want to be, get a high out of doing something similar. What you do to them? You put them in jail and say that they're supposed to know right from wrong and better, and that they're not supposed to do it. But you are the one who raised them doing these things.
1: But you don't realize that most of the pictures, as long as you're the star, you can do anything. You can rob, you can rape, you can cheat, you can steal, you can do whatever,
0: You
1: just
0: shoot
1: as
0: down
1: long as
0: cops.
1: you're the star.
0: You know?
1: Yeah.
0: And this is what we feed. And what is the moral of the story? You always used to hear that. What's the moral of the story? You know? What is the moral of the story?
1: But you know, Chesley, I never looked at it like that. And even though I'm a kind of a deep person, hearing you say it and you look at it and you realize where we have been ingraining in our children these things, you're seeing it every day, bombarded with it every day, every day. But yet still, when you go into a court system now, they penalize you for the very same thing.
0: Yep,
1: And then here.
0: I grew up with Peter Tosh saying, if you teach a child to shoot the tie gun, what do you expect it to do when
1: Yeah,
0: he become a man?
1: yeah, yeah.
0: So I listened to that. Tosh and Marley and them were seriously my teachers.
1: Yeah, Jimmy Cliff and those fellows.
0: You know, I took what they were saying as literature, as poetry.
1: Yeah.
0: I listened to Sparrow, I listened to the Charters, I listened to these people. The oral traditions of my culture taught me a lot of things.
1: Yeah.
0: So I am saying that to say, you ain't got to read Dan is the man in the van and the cow jump over the moon, or they run away with the spoon, as Sparrow say, if he would have been an educated ASS. You understand? And this is the sort of thing. Somebody made millions of dollars selling you those books. Selling you those books to miseducate your children.
1: But watch here, Mr. Chesley Hamilton. Yeah. I'm gonna show you where it is still being used today. Recently, we've heard Donald Trump come out and admit that the U.S. is on the verge of financial collapse. Mm. He actually admitted that. But here is why the rest of the world didn't believe all along, because they were listening and watching BBC, CNN, NBC, all those stations that were pushing a lie. You understand? Mm-hmm. And we live in a society where instead of individual listening to things from a rational point of view, they listen to things from a popular point of view. And so these stations, the CNN and the BBCs, they're popular. They're the stations where, so we feel that popular means truth. So all the time you listen to Hexet and you listen to Marco Rubio telling you about bombing and this and that and that kind. And there were other medias telling you no. And I came on radio and I said, the U.S. is going to fall itself in a problem with this same thing that they're using about they have all this oil reserve. You understand? People don't live in a realistic world, Mr. Hamilton.
0: Donald Trump said they were 4 weeks away from total chaos.
1: That's what I'm saying. And I there's a particular individual, I'm sure he might be listening, and he was one who was adamant, not that he is foolish or ignorant, but because he bought into what the mass media was saying. I don't buy into... Look, when I get here, Mr. Chesley Hamilton, I'm not trying to prove a point. I'm not trying to be popular. I'm not trying to prove that I'm right, that I know it all. I come here and I speak things because I do my research. You understand? And I don't come here and speak from... People tend to say, recently I've been here, well, you know, Quint likes to express his point of view. I don't just express my point of view. My point of views are based on fact. I play the clips that you, but they don't listen to the clips and realize that what I'm saying relates to the clip I play.
0: I am not a pretentious person, Quint. I ran for office 3 times. I was unsuccessful 3 times. There were many people who come and say, Barkley, go buy me a beer and I'll vote for you. And say, those two things don't go in the same sentence. If you want me to buy your beer, buy your beer. But I'm not buying your beer for you to vote for me. You understand? Because somebody will offer you 2 beers. And therefore, I'm not in that. If you want me to buy your beer, and I want to buy your beer, I'll buy your beer. But I'm not buying your beer to vote for me. Those two things. And let me tell you something. I want you to go out and vote. But the truth is, you wouldn't believe, I don't care who you vote for.
1: Yeah.
0: I want you to participate, but I want you to be educated when you participate.
1: That's it.
0: You know, and I would also tell you the right to vote includes the right not to vote.
1: Yeah.
0: So, and I will tell people these things. Maybe that's why I didn't win.
1: Yeah.
0: But nobody out there could say something differently about me.
1: Yeah.
0: That is the message I took to people. I say, let me tell you something. I am not in this because I am looking at promotion. I'm looking at status. I am simply saying to you, to whom much is given, much is expected.
1: Yeah.
0: God has blessed me so that I could afford to give back. The difference between myself and Denzel Douglas, as I used to say, is that I believe I have better policies than him. I have policies that are going to help the society and the community at large. I believe that his policies are in favor of friends, family, and foreigners. That's what they used to say. Everything began there with an F. You know, friends, family, and foreigners. I want to empower local people, and I used to give examples of how I want to do that. That was my message. It was just a message that nobody would believe or gravitate to or doubt. There was much doubt that anybody would want to do that. Altruistic or being that. And I used to tell people, listen to me. If I alone have income.
1: You want to take any calls? Yeah?
0: Yes. But if me, myself, and my friends and everybody in my community, we all have, I have wealth and I want to be wealthy.
1: Okay, we have a caller.
0: Certainly.
2: Yes, good morning to you, gentlemen.
0: Yeah, good morning, sir.
2: To you both. Good morning, man. Good morning to you, Hamilton, man. How are you, man?
0: I'm well.
2: Good morning to you, too, bro. Yeah, good morning to you guys. Good morning to the listening public. And happy Father's Day to you both and to all the fathers out there. You know, I just want to say to you two gentlemen, like Quint, I know Quint is a realist, you know, and just keep pushing whatever you stand for, man, because I'm out here doing the same. You know, life is a journey. We learn from each other and stuff like that. But, yeah, man, the ads them that's running, I guess you're trying to point out, don't be sexist, because, yeah, the woman that might say, don't be sexist in the ads to the stores them and the person for marketing their products and their services. You know, like you say, it's Father's Day. Yeah, why are we not here and come to the hospital and buy a pot set? You know? The women them might think that we are along that line still where we are holding them to being in the kitchen, but we're not like that anymore, man. Things have evolved and we have evolved. And I can speak for myself, and I know you two gentlemen have evolved. We don't have that type of ideas in our head anymore.
1: But Burl, I'm a man.
2: Yeah.
1: I'm a man. I can cook. I know my way around the kitchen. But I also, if I have a woman, I don't mind seeing her in the kitchen sometimes. I mean, I'm the kind of man, if I walk into my house and I go to the kitchen and I see my woman and I can have a sort of a visual in my mind as to my woman, and she's in the kitchen cooking, to me that is becoming. That is, you know, I gravitate towards my, I don't want her to be in the kitchen all the time, you understand? But why is it that women just feel we only want them in the kitchen? Or the kitchen and the bedroom, that's what they say. Mm-hmm. Barefooted in the kitchen or in the bedroom.
0: Mm-hmm. Yeah. Then somebody's going to talk about juicers and blenders and so on. You know,
2: they got the equipment now. Come to you. But I'm gonna tell you, man. I'm gonna put it out there. From my personal experience being in this country called USA, two things, man. Once these women hear that accent you got, it's a plus for you. Number two, when they start coming around and they notice the Caribbean man can cook, second plus. And I can leave that right there.
0: A woman told me one day, bro, right? She said, Chesley, if you're going to sell me a lunch, a fish lunch for $20, you see how long ago that was? Because you can't really get a fish lunch now for
1: $20. No.
0: She said to me, if you're going to give me a fish lunch for $20, I will give you the $20 every day. I said, wow, I never thought of it that way. It's a woman told me that, you know. Mind you. It's not that she cannot cook, but she said, I have more use for my time as a businesswoman than to go and cook a meal. If I could give you $20, I'm going to see a meal. And I said, wow.
2: Yeah.
0: I said, wow.
2: Yeah.
0: And you know what I said after that? I have to start cooking more often with my wallet.
1: But hear this, Chesley. Then we wonder why there's a breakdown in the family, because the home and the cooking are, like I said, not all the time. Because if I'm involved with a woman, and most of the women I've been with, which have not been a lot, I can count them on one hand, they can cook. You understand?
0: Mm.
1: I remember there was one particular one, my second children's mother, and she couldn't cook, and I taught her, understand?
0: Yeah.
1: And she reached the point where, but that is how a family comes together. You understand?
2: That's it.
1: I'm in the kitchen sometime, you're in the kitchen sometime, we communicate. You think if I come home and I see my woman in the kitchen cooking, I might go in and say, how you doing, babe? I'm going to get close to her. And whenever I can, I might touch. You know, you understand what I'm saying? There's a communication going there. But people don't see that.
0: The interaction and the family eating around whatever on the kitchen table or the dining room table. There are lots of that are missing. You know, the kids take up the food and they gone up in the bedroom or they gone elsewhere. You know, there is no community. There is no commune. You know, there's no fellowship.
1: Yeah.
0: And more and more, that is needed. And then you wonder, well, why when they go out, they don't know how to use a knife and fork, or they don't know which fork to use first,
1: Which hand to hold the knife in.
2: Which hand to hold the knife in,
1: yeah.
0: So,
2: but like like Prince says, you know, he's not afraid to yield to the lady in the kitchen, and he's happy to see that happen. But we're also not scared to be helpers either, you know what I mean?
1: No, a real man helps his woman.
2: That's it.
1: In every way that he can.
0: And Bull, a real man helps his woman by sometimes cooking with his wallet too. I am just saying it's all encompassing. It's not about just seasoning the meat. Or help her pour the pasta or help her with the salad. Sometimes you need to get away from the kitchen or to get up for both of you.
1: It's a variety.
0: Say, boy, listen to me, let's go and grab a steak.
2: Honey, give me that shopping list. I'm going to run through Rams and get some saltfish and some back, some, you know.
0: It is an interactive approach. But if somebody want to do all the cooking, I don't mind. But if the person want a break from some of the cooking, I could step up. And it doesn't mean I'm going to step up and cook your meal. I could step up and buy your meal. Mm-hmm. I'm just showing you, they have different ways of skinning, as if we just skinning the same cat, or painting the same thing.
1: So Chesley, are you suggesting that you can't cook?
0: The issue is...
1: I can cook.
0: Hold on. I keep saying that, eh? But I can cook, but I don't like to cook.
1: Okay, I hear you. A lot of individuals are like that.
0: I can cook, but I don't like to cook. And it came from when I was growing up.
1: Mm.
0: When we were growing up, because my brother is older than I am, I'm the second, and the two girls came after. My mother taught my brother to do everything, including baking and so forth. Mm-hmm. When came my time, I used to season meat, I used to put things in the oven and so on. She started teaching me. But then she accelerated teaching her first daughter.
1: Mm-hmm.
0: And I just kind of ease myself up.
1: Out of it, yeah.
0: You understand? Then her last daughter, she taught her what she needed to do and so on. Then there was rotation.
1: Yeah.
0: The rotation was the two boys, we had to wash up the dishes. When time came for the girls to wash up the dishes, so somehow there was a no towards that. And I said, no, that ain't fair. Yeah. I had to do it when they were young.
1: Yeah.
0: Now it's their turn. I can wash, cook, sew, iron, do all of those things.
1: Yes.
0: What I don't like to do, and because of the, listen what I come back to, the washing up of the dishes.
1: Mm.
0: Because of that, I don't like the kitchen.
1: Okay, I hear you.
0: And yes, you're going to say there's this washing machine, there is this, but it just put a bad feeling about me.
1: Because
0: my mother, on the other hand, by the time she finished cook, she finished washing up everything, eh?
1: Mm-hmm.
0: So there's no dishes to wash up.
1: Yeah, yeah.
0: So she used and she washed up at the same time. Me, because there was this practice of the dishes and the pots and the washing up.
1: Yeah.
0: And I was labeled a burden with it.
1: And I stayed
0: at the kitchen all day.
1: And also because it was a bit unfair, because you said the girls were, there wasn't equity there. Yeah. You understand?
0: But when it comes to doing laundry on my hand, ironing, sewing, I could sew. I could do all of those things. Cleaning, I did all of those things.
1: Yes.
0: But because of that relationship and that piece of... it sounds funny. But sometimes you hold on to just that one bit of unfairness.
1: Yeah, I could understand it.
0: And disassociate yourself
1: from other things. I could understand it.
0: And that is what caused it. And it wasn't... And I'll go further. My mother cooked on Sunday. Monday became my day, because that means I'm heating up what left over from Sunday.
1: Okay.
0: You understand?
1: Yeah.
0: And then my brother, the next day, then the sisters. So by the time Friday and Saturday come, there were, there was nothing to do, or Saturday seasoning the meat for Sunday again, and I will do that.
1: Yeah.
0: So I'm just telling you how the rotation went. So
1: yeah.
0: I can cook.
1: Yeah. I assume most of us from that era can.
0: I know what it is to season a nice salmon
1: and
0: get the oven at 320 in terms of temperature and put that salmon in the oven for 20 minutes, and it's pink and it's nice and it's ready to go. But I don't do it.
1: Yeah.
0: Because once you start with one meal, then you want you to do two and three and four. Next thing, you're controlling the entire kitchen. Yeah. And I've not subjected myself to it.
1: Yeah. So bro,
2: me,
1: bro.
2: Let me ask you
0: no, no, the cat is out of the bag. Why you don't do it now?
1: Yeah.
2: Okay, so let me ask you a quick question. Which oven you're talking about, man? The modern oven or the old stone oven? How you know with, how you know when it's 350 in that old stone oven, man, where you got to put that wood in there?
0: Interestingly enough, you know, I have an old stone oven built into my house at home. I know you didn't know
2: that. There was one right in front of my father's house, man.
0: You know, and I built my kitchen. I bought it to my kitchen. You understand? The issue is that I haven't started up to bake some bread or anything like that. Mm. But hey, there are ways of knowing what temperature.
1: Yeah, it's about a familiarity and feel.
0: Yeah.
1: When you're doing something, I reached the point where I cook, I usually don't taste, you know, because I know put in a bit of this.
0: A dash of this, right?
1: And again, one of the things about seasoning is that you never want anything to be too salt. So it's just moderate, you understand? And then people can always add their flavor, their salt and pepper or whatever. But I was kind of different, though, because I was my mother's oldest child.
0: Ah, see.
1: No one taught me how to cook, but because my stepfather could cook, I kind of gravitated towards him because I saw an example of a man in the house who could cook. So I learned to cook by watching him, and by the time they found out I could cook, then I got all the responsibility.
0: Ah, that is what I keep running from.
1: But I loved cooking. Here's what I didn't love, though. Just like you, I always hated washing dishes. But I learned this just like your mother did. If you wash as you use, this is what I do up to now. So you never leave. This is when you leave the thing and they pile up. When you look at it's discouraging looking at all those dishes.
0: Wonderful.
1: But if you wash as you go,
0: I'm going to ask both of you something.
1: Yeah.
0: You all blend your seasoning, or you all pound your seasoning like
1: I blend.
0: You blend. Yeah. I really don't like blend seasoning. Mm. That is one of those things. I like to get the synergy where you use the pistol and the mortar. Your herbs, your thyme, your garlic. I like to pound them. I like that synergy better than the blending.
1: Okay, Ball, you.
2: I'm in the American system, man. So the seasoning.
0: You blend too.
2: I just use the seasoning individually.
0: What
2: I'm saying? But I try to be in moderation, like Prince says. Mm. But anyway, when I was a youth growing up there in Cottonwood, man, I was like today, a day like today, I'm the one responsible for putting them wood in them ovens, in the oven, and burning the wood down, pushing the wood out the back.
1: Mm.
2: And I'm by my mother front still. So
0: I come from a family of bakers, Ball. Mm-hmm. So I know how to do that. I know how to fan a cool pot and so on. I know all of those things. Trust me.
2: And those old-fashioned ways, man, it sure did work, man, you know, because we turned out to be some great men, man. And let me make two points before I get off. As we go back to the discussion, right, the fundamentals of how we're raising our kids and what we are letting them see and, you know, what we're teaching them, what they're seeing as they grow. You know, it's a whole different the generation we're going to produce next time around, you know, and this is something we got to be careful with because, you know, the kids, they're picking up a lot of negativity early and earlier, you know, and we wasn't raised like this at all, Chesley, and the fish seems like stinks on the head right now because when we spin this off into the politics that's going on in Sinkis and Nevis, it doesn't really look good at all, man. It don't look good at all. And lastly, I'm going to say there is a clip, and Quint can probably relate to this, right? It was a clip with a lady, I think her name was Colleen Lawrence, with the premier up at Gingerland at the town hall meeting about the Destiny Project. And the word rumor came up, and the word lies came up. So the only thing I want to ask and put out there is Destiny still a rumor? And we can reference that clip. And when we reference that clip, I'm understanding that they're actually playing with that clip right now. They're trying to edit it because it made the premiere look so bad, it ain't funny. And we can just reference that clip individually, and then we are going to ask ourselves the question, is this the type of leaders we want to hold these offices? I'm going to leave that there for today, man. You guys have a good day, and happy Father's Day.
0: Again. Happy Father's Day to you too, man.
1: Same to you. We're going to take a bit of a commercial break, Chesley, and we'll be right back.
0: No problem.
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0: JerkFest! 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
1: What's up, Doc?
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0: And we're back, the time 10:40. Right back to you, Mr. Chesley Hamilton.
1: Yes, Quinn, I'm going to go to the second topic, which is the annual rainfall. I listened to a news item which said that we only receive 56% of the annual rainfall that we're accustomed to have, something like 8-point-something inches of rain, and we normally have more than 15 at this point in time. And with all the wildfires that we've been having and the Saharan dust and the dryness and the lack of rainfall, it has been serious. And I just want to encourage people to, no matter what the government is doing, to when they're building their homes, whether it's under the porch, if you don't have a basement and so on, Put in a system. I mean, we might not be Antigua or Anguilla or whatever, but I think we need to start building resilience into our homes.
0: Yeah.
1: Don't wait for the government. Don't wait for a handout. Don't wait for them. Please, please, think it through. A lot of us, we follow suit a lot. We copycat a lot. So somebody build a house this way, you want a house built that way. Or somebody have a townhouse, you want a townhouse too. The neighbor build the fence, you got to go have your fence the same way too. I am simply saying, think for yourself. Think for yourself. A system gonna serve you better than many of the things that other people are adding to their homes. People are fencing their yard today to fence out themselves, to fence out their neighbor, to fence out everybody. And fencing costs a lot of money sometimes. I know you want your privacy, but people are building fence, they're not even building some place to park their cars. They build a garage and it's too much trouble to drive the car in because you got to reverse. And people ain't want to go and reverse and close gate and all these kind of things. Nobody thinking by maybe into the front of my yard I must build something to come out and pull up and drive out. Nobody thinking of these things. Your neighbor had a garden into the front of the yard, so you want a garden too. You understand? A flower garden. Back in the days of the nice flower garden, many of the people didn't have cars. You understand? So maybe you need to now think of relocating the flower garden and building some place to park your car so that you could pull off the street, because then everybody park on the street and then people can't pass. Are you worried that somebody going to hit your car out there? Think. I say it 7 times because I believe sometimes repetition reinforces it. Think of what you really need. And I'm saying you need a system more than a lot of things.
0: We have a caller.
1: Yes.
0: Hello, caller.
2: Yes, good day to everybody.
1: Good and day, Gregory. How are you doing?
2: Good day. Blessing the name of Jesus Christ. And greetings once more in the name of Jesus Christ, the only Savior of sinners from their sins and from hell, by the gospel only, through faith only, according to the Bible only, in Jesus only. Also, we need to become a republic and get out the British Commonwealth. Now, and other issues. First of all, I have been saying over the years on WinFM and also on other stations when I used to call into them that when we continue to do things the biblical way, we are only continuing going down the road of destruction and ruin, both locally, regionally.
1: I think you need to re-say what you just said. I think you said it wrongly, but go ahead.
0: He made a mistake.
1: I know you made a mistake, so go ahead.
2: Okay. Yes.
1: So repeat what you want to say.
2: I hope I get it right this time.
1: Yeah.
2: I have said, over the years, when I used to call in on other radio stations, and now that I'm basically just calling in on WinFM only, I have said in the past over and over again, and will continue to say in the present, that when we continue to do things that goes against the Bible,
0: okay, now you got it right.
2: Yes. That goes against the Bible. Way. Thank you very much for the correction. I really appreciate it.
0: Yeah,
2: that we will only continue to be going down the road of destruction and ruin, locally, internationally, and also regionally. Now, so said, so done, and it's no surprise our economy is in a mess. Our regional economies are in a mess, and the international economies, including but not limited to America, are also in a mess, and they're getting worse and worse. And not only that, with Trump, when Trump said that, I think Quinn said, in 4 weeks, things will get a lot worse, basically, to paraphrase.
0: He was speaking about the oil crisis, and
2: right.
0: He had to finally admit. Because, you see, Greg, this is what their intention was, and this is what the West has done for 400 years. This is why people must know their history. Their intent was to go bombard Iran, kill a lot of people, instill fear in them, let them give up, capitulate, and then America and the West gets all the spoils. But it didn't happen that way. Iran had plans in place so that even though you went in and you killed their leader and that kind of stuff, because they felt that you just go, like in the days of the Indians and their propaganda back then, you just kill the Indian chief and everybody else. But that wasn't true. They didn't just kill the Indian chief and win. That was propaganda that they were giving us. They were using smallpox in the blankets, doing all kind of thing. Even some of these white individuals were dressing up as Indians, killing their own people to incite. It's a lot of things they were doing to the Indians. But it backfired on them. They felt that if they had just gone in. This is what Hexek was saying. And recently he was saying it to Mr. Chesley Hamilton. We win by bomb, and you know. But you weren't fooling the world. So go ahead, Greg.
2: Yes, well, Trump had to give in to all of their demands, including giving Iran, I forget how many, but many, many billions of dollars to repair the physical damage that they did to Iran. That's one of the demands Trump had to give in to. You see, and the reason why Trump had to give in to this, as Quinn said, Trump had said by maybe next 4 weeks, things going to get a whole lot worse. And the reason behind that is because the reason why the oil prices have not risen a whole lot more than they have at the present is because Trump, like Biden, Trump was depleting the oil reserves in America to put it on the market.
0: That's it.
2: To keep the prices artificially low. But they only had about maybe 4 or so more weeks left.
0: Yeah.
2: So that's why Trump said what he said. And Greg,
0: when I was saying this long ago, a lot of people listened to me and felt, boy, he's a fool. Listen that. Quint, where he don't get the information from? As if I'm the kind of person who just speaks because I can speak. Go ahead.
2: Yes. And you see the thing that when you only listen to the corporate and major media, you don't get this other aspect.
0: That's it.
2: And what happened is that Trump realized that, hey, if the oil reserve deplete completely, which we have just about maybe 4 or so more weeks before that, that is when the real, real crisis would have hit.
0: Yeah.
2: And you would have seen the real part of what oil is supposed to be on the market.
0: Yeah.
2: Which is a whole lot more than it is. And that would have caused a hell of a crisis in America
0: Greg, here's another thing they weren't telling the world. Even during that period when they were using their reserves and that kind of stuff, a lot of Trump's friends and the people associated with him made billions of dollars, you know. They were only concerned with a minority making billions of dollars with the oil going up and going down and fluctuating. But Trump realized, because, and he didn't realize this on his own, you know. People were telling him all along, but he was being ignorant. He was listening to Netanyahu over there in Israel and listening to the neophytes, as they call them, you know. And eventually he realized, well, I know this is going to come to a head. So he had to go and capitulate.
2: He had to. He had no choice. And that is also reflected in the fact that he had to give in to all of Iran's demands, yeah. Including, I forget how much, but I think it's $200 billion or something like that, that he had to compensate Iran with. For the destruction that they did in Iran, where the physical bombing and so is concerned. So how is that a win? And Trump, that ain't no win. Is Iran win?
0: Yeah.
2: No. To a more controversial issue, though. Mm. A more controversial issue that does get people in a tizzy. A woman's place is really in the home. That's supposed to be her place in the home.
1: Wow.
2: Now, it ain't just about being in the kitchen. It's about bringing up the children properly in the fear and admonition of the Lord. It is about avoiding being gossiped. It is about not being slanderous, going about here and there, being slanderous, including in the offices. It's about avoiding adultery as much as possible. Not that those things can happen if she's in the home or not. I'm not, the Bible is not saying that those things can happen if she's in the home, but you're lessening the chances and risk of these things happen once that person is a godly woman. If you ain't godly, of course, you're going to always find an occasion to do these things. But as the saying goes, the Bible, as the adage says, the devil find work for idle hands to do. And because women are more and more now in the workplace, I believe you find more and more adultery being committed, more and more families being broken down. As you turn over the children to people to take care of, they're not being given the love and teaching, and especially the proper biblical teaching that the godly mother is supposed to be doing to her children. And so on and so on. And you find that these things, whether we like it or not, is causing a tremendous continual breakdown in society. Also, Proverbs 31 shows you it is okay for a woman to do business with her home being the headquarters, not out building up some man or some woman business and your home suffering as a result. But you're going to go in business, which Proverbs 31, the virtuous woman does, it's your headquarters is your home. So all of that is what is meant by the woman's place, according to the Bible, is in her home. And that includes pleasing her husband as well, not just in the kitchen. Okay? It's a whole lot of activities to do in the home. As a matter of fact, there's another adage that says, the hand that rocks the cradle rules the world. Okay?
0: Yeah.
2: It is a privilege. It's a great privilege being a mother. Yeah. Great privilege.
0: I realize Chesley seems to want to chime in. So.
2: Yes.
1: No. I guess she was, headquarters was the home. This is a topic I will try and take up with you at another time. Your stance could be seriously controversial, but I listen, and I love listening people's perspective and hearing them.
0: Well, before we move on from that, though, let me say this. When I was very young, because I'm the kind of person, when I was very young, long before I reached the point where I was sexually attracted to women, you understand? When I was 8, 9, 10 going up, I looked around at the environment that I was in, my mother, my father-in-law, blah, blah. And as children tend to do, I kind of wondered, what would I do when I became a man? How would I want my woman to be? And because the example, the most of the examples I saw at the time were women at home, I kind of bought into that, right? I said, when I became a man, I would want my woman to be home. And I, but as reality hit me when I began to get older, because you see, life is a progression. And you must be able to morph and look at life and see how you're going to fit into it to survive. And I realized that, hey, with the way the finances of the world was going, I wasn't going to be able to do this on my own. If I could get a woman who could go out there and help to contribute, it would make life better. But at the same time, I didn't want her to completely abdicate her responsibilities to the home. You understand? So men and women have to find a way to do, as Chesley will say, you walk and you chew gum at the same time. Two things can be right. But the problem is that we want to just be stagnant in one thing. Okay, women want their liberation. So yes, go and get your liberation, but completely exempt yourself from the home. No, that is why we're having the breakdown.
1: Man, Quinn,
2: yeah, I'm
1: going to...
2: I remember... Yeah, go ahead. Sorry.
1: I'm going to tell you something, and so many people are going to say, Chesley, you're not telling the truth. Mm. I was different.
0: Mm.
1: Who was one of the most popular and successful women when I was growing up? Elizabeth II.
0: Mm.
1: And what was Elizabeth II doing? She was traveling the world, and she had governors and governess looking after her children. So I basically saying, me ain't got a problem if a governor or whoever is raising my child. So I used to think differently.
0: Well, yeah.
1: It's interesting. And somebody going to tell me, Chesley, you couldn't be thinking about that. That is exactly what I used to say.
0: But I don't disbelieve you, because this is the problem we find ourselves in. We think everybody must think the same way.
1: Right, and I used to say, mommy ain't got a problem if governors and, well, you could call them nanny, you could call them up here, you could call them whatever they want, babysitters, looking after my children.
0: Yeah.
1: Because if Elizabeth was traveling the world, doing her duty, why my woman can't travel the world successfully doing whatever she's doing?
0: Yeah.
1: And I mean her consort.
0: Yeah, well, I...
1: hold on. Let's take it to the right end.
0: Yeah.
1: Why can't be her consort? Why can't be her house husband?
0: Well...
2: But the thing is, Elizabeth, Queen Elizabeth, for example, they never used to really rear their kids, and they had all kind of...
1: But that is basically what I'm saying. So I am simply saying, if you're successful enough...
2: Yeah, and look at it, the royal family, full of scandal.
1: I know everything that has some good has some bad. They're balanced. I'm not even talking about that. But I'm talking about, what do you aspire to?
0: Well,
1: I'm just talking to about when he looked at the examples in his life, his mother and so on, and he aspired to certain things. So what motivated you? What are you aspiring to? What are you trying to attain?
0: Yeah.
1: And I used to look beyond my present circumstances.
0: Yeah.
1: In my whatever ambition or wishing or whatever. And I used to say, if they could be successful doing that, then Chesley could be successful doing this.
0: I agree. And hear this, Chesley. I don't think the Queen Elizabeth is a good example.
1: I'm just showing you an example that other people can relate to.
0: From Chesley's point of view, here's where I agree with him, because he's speaking about his interpretation of seeing a woman doing that and what the impression it had on him, right? But so that is what we understand, Chesley, and we agree with you on that. But Lord, I mean,
2: she's not a good example.
1: But I'm just showing you, people are aware
0: of her.
1: So I could use that to get my message out.
0: Because if you look at her history and the things that the monarchy did
1: to... And you can look at the success of her children, or the not lack of success of her children, and the morals of them, or whatever. I am just simply telling you, when people are out in the world, or out in the limelight, or in the spotlight, you could look at them and say, do I want that? If I don't want that?
0: Yeah.
1: It could be a tennis player. It could be a singer. It could be whatever you are. And you see a female who is successful and say, well, do I want any of that or no?
0: Yeah. But Greg,
2: look how one of them were caught up in the Epstein issues, among the many other scandals of the others.
0: Yeah, Greg, here's what I want people not to get it twisted. We understand Chesley's representation on his view that his view was that a woman could go out there and he compliment her in other ways, right? This is his view, and so take that away from
2: it's
0: the
2: his view.
0: From
2: yeah, yeah.
0: from
2: it is his view.
0: Yeah, but. But this is why Chesley, we can't just let it go. We hear that part, but we can't just let it go because the things that Queen Elizabeth did in terms of the things, the chaos that she created around the world, when she sent people like, you know, to be pirates and to do all kind of nonsense and the wealth of the British Empire and how they, and even how to the day.
1: It might have been Victoria, but go ahead.
0: Yeah, well. I'm speaking about women. When I say she, I'm speaking about the women monarchies of the time, Queen Isabella and blah blah blah and all of those and coming down. I'm kind of putting them in a. And then remember, she inherited from that. So this is what I'm.
1: Yeah, me inherit none of that. I'm just simply saying to you, you just look at success
0: And we hear
1: some
0: that.
1: Of the trappings of success.
0: And we hear that. We agree with you on
1: and
0: that.
1: And say, well. If I am supposed to aspire to even half as successful, why can't I have some of those trappings?
0: Yeah, yeah.
1: That's all I'm saying, you know.
2: And don't get me wrong, the Bible also shows us a very godly man like David and so on, who had children that were vagabonds and terrible people.
1: Well, so that's why he brought up Sheba for you.
0: Yeah.
1: That's why he brought up Sheba for you.
2: Queen of Sheba?
1: Yeah, she was just as successful as Solomon, or even more.
2: My point is, just being a Christian is not enough. you need to be bringing up your children in the fear and admonition and discipline of the Lord Jesus Christ.
0: Yeah.
1: And are you saying that is the role of the woman?
2: I'm saying that is both the role of the mother and father, but the woman control the home part, which is really the hardest part, really.
0: Yeah. And you see, Greg,
2: the father take care of the provision part and taking the lead in the teaching and guiding of the children, but the woman supposed to compliment him, but she more operate from the home. No, don't get me wrong. The Bible also shows that it ain't wrong for a woman to cash your beans and carry and son up, but do it from your home as your headquarters.
0: But here is something that Greg said that people tend to miss sometimes because he just said it, and it is true. When it comes to the home, women are supposed to be the head in terms of, you know, the running of the home. Not that she's the head of the household, but in terms of the commercial aspects of how the home. Let's not deny it. When it comes to finances and juggling the finances of shopping and how you're gonna. Women are very, very good at that.
1: Balance what you all just say and tell me about the man is the head of the household and God is the head of whatever.
2: But also, keeping a home clean and so ain't easy, you know.
0: Mm-hmm. Yeah. It's a job in itself.
1: Walk me through this thing about who is the head of the household and God is the head of whatever.
2: The Bible said the man is the head of the woman, Christ is the head of the man, and God is the head of Christ.
0: Well, I don't agree with that because here's my. You see, I don't agree with all of the old-fashioned ways. I don't believe that the man is the head of the woman.
1: That's why I said walk me through what we're talking about.
0: I also don't believe the woman is the head of the man either. You understand? People have got to learn that thing called compromise and how you're going to juggle that compromising to run a household. There are times when I would let the woman lead because she's efficient in those things and she's better.
1: The word you use there is let, you know.
0: Yeah.
1: Why is there a let?
0: Well, because within my mind, I know she's better than me. So why?
1: Okay. I like how you define let.
0: Yeah. Why? Because well, I could try to fight it, but why fight it when I know she's better than me on certain things?
2: Yeah, but if you are delegating, that means you use some kind of head.
1: Yeah.
2: But also, trust me.
1: Yes.
2: Also, another matter quickly, and this is the last one. What is your opinion, right? What is your legal opinion on the ruling that the Privy Council just made on bid? I wrote it down on bid versus Golga. What do you think that ruling? What do you think is the implication for the practice of law in St. Kitts and Nevis and the Caribbean? And what do you think of the ruling as a whole in your legal opinion? Thank you very much. Appreciate your time.
0: Yeah. I'm not aware of that, so Chesley would have
1: I'm
0: to...
1: I'm not aware of... I didn't hear what he said properly.
0: Said Beer versus some other person. Recently, the Privy Council made some kind of ruling.
1: I didn't hear exactly what he said, so I'll have to...
0: Well, Greg, you will have to... Greg, go down. And do get write it down on a paper and be more elaborate a little bit more on that. Hello, caller?
3: Good morning.
0: Good day.
1: Yeah. Good morning. Happy Father's Day when it comes.
0: Same here.
3: That's the one for me.
0: Same here.
3: Greg raised an issue which I just listened this morning to a discussion on men wanting the so-called traditional woman or wife that stays at home, et cetera, and looks after the home and so on. But at the same time, they want the income that comes with a working wife.
0: Woman, yeah.
3: So

0: Right, and follow the Bible to the letter, as Greg would have us do.
1: Yeah.
0: But then you know what you have to sacrifice for that. Right? The thing is, what Greg said before about women at home being less likely to commit things like adultery and those sorts of things. The evidence might bear that out, you know. I remember a friend who said he would absolutely not have a wife who is anybody's personal secretary or who works in a very close relationship with a man who is a professional, like, let's say, a doctor or a lawyer, Chesley, or those kinds of professions that, because what he said was there is an inherent power dynamic.
1: And it's being reversed, and it's being reversed now with women being a lot of the job. Women are up at the higher echelon now. They're employing people, and women are now doing the same thing that men did.
0: The thing is, if you're in the power dynamic of one person being, I won't say shooting the orders, but basically you're accustomed to doing what that person says. There is the inclination. There's the inclination to follow that to its natural progression.
1: And that is what I am agreeing with you, but I'm also saying that now that women are big executives and CEOs and whatnot, they are doing the same thing to men and to women.
0: Is that a fact?
1: Yes, it is happening. Women are, it's the same power dynamic. What the power dynamic changes because it's a woman? The woman now is in a position where she hires Chesley Hamilton, and Chesley Hamilton knows he has to look out to her. She chose the order. She knows that he has a woman or he has a wife, but she is affectionate towards him, and she starts to use the power play just as men did it. It is happening.
0: Do you really think that they could get away with that, though? Because one thing that hasn't changed, I don't know if it might change in the future, but what hasn't changed is the fact that men are physically stronger than
1: it's not
0: women.
1: About physical strength.
2: Let me broaden the narrative because y'all are dealing with it like it's a one lane highway, whether in the workplace or at home.
1: Let me broaden it.
2: So you're telling me that the domestic female, whatever she is at home, looking at the gardener out there sweating, laboring, muscles and showing a vibrancy and a vitality that the executive male doctor, lawyer, whatever it is in an office, ain't showing. Not somehow intrigue.
1: I am agreeing with you. Because Mr. McMahon, it's not about...
2: And that more adultery and sex and so on has happened.
1: Yes,
2: where that is the dynamic.
1: Yeah.
2: Where the so-called...
1: You have to be realistic.
2: Male handyman, jack of all trades. In the close proximity of that virtuous woman?
0: Mm-hmm. There are so many stories of that.
2: Oh, okay. Mm-hmm. All right. I just want to know.
1: Okay, yeah.
2: Well, so once we get that as part of the part two,
1: yes.
2: Of the dynamics, trust me, it happens at home.
1: Okay.
2: And it happens in the workplace.
1: So, Chesley, let Mr. McMahon elaborate now from your perspective.
0: What I'm saying is, I understand that as part of the dynamic.
1: Yeah.
0: Just as I said about the fact that men are physically stronger than women has to factor in. There is, after all, the raw, natural sexual attraction.
1: That's it.
0: to that
1: male female attraction
0: of you know, it's physical.
1: Yeah.
0: Right. So is it, but some other men might also succumb to the inherent, well, the what seems to be the superior intellect of that executive, who got there by her sheer intellect and intelligence and so on, okay?
1: Yeah.
0: And that's intriguing for some men as well.
1: Yeah.
0: Right? So it's a lot. It's not as simple, I think, as Greg made it sound, that we can revert back to the bad old days when, you know, women essentially were workhorses at home, and it was almost as if they
1: because hear this, Mr. McMahon, a lot of us who are older can relate to this. Growing up where you would see a family and you would hear the shoo-shoo from the old elders that, boy, that middle one ain't look like the father. he look different. He look like the gardener, man. You understand? So.
2: Exactly.
0: the fact is, though, it is an occupational hazard. In the instance I described, you know, it's carrying it to extreme to actually use that as a yardstick by which you choose a wife, but. You know, it's as what I think most parents would tell their teenage daughters, or, you know, if you don't want to get into a situation, don't put yourself in that situation.
1: But I disagree with that. Yes, it has merit when you hear it like that. For instance, recently when I relay some of the travails that I went through with my children's mother, for instance, one time Chesley was there, he had a colleague on the other side, and he said, yeah, but we got to look at the women we get children with. I hear you, but how do we know? How do we know how things will play out in the next 5 years, in the next 10 years?
0: What do you mean by that?
1: Huh?
0: When you say you got to look at the women to get children with?
1: Because people have this thing in their minds that you can look at a woman, how she carries herself and maybe her family upbringing, and you say, okay, that's the woman I want to get children with. You can't do that. You never know. The same with men.
0: That's interesting. Yeah. I mean, it is in a sense a raffle or a...
1: Look, life, I when we get older, we get wiser. And this is what I've come to realize. Life is a race.
2: Amen.
1: You hope and you pray. I'm 66 years old. I've never cheated on any woman. You understand? I've never seen a woman with a man and wanted to take her away from that man. I believe if she's with a man and she wants to be with me, let me know you want to be with me. You understand? Let's make that decision. I don't want next thing, you know, because I've seen it. You go, you're fighting against, you look and you think what you see, and you say, boy, I want that woman, because, and you fight and you get her, and next thing when you get her now, you realize he had some problems there that you might have better left alone. Maybe he's glad that you took her away from him. You understand? So
0: that's a really admirable foundational principle. I just wondered where you got that from. Was it biblical?
1: Like I said, and Chesley said it too. We all grow up and we have different ways of looking at life. Chesley was looking at life, and Chesley was thinking, well, why can't my woman go out there and work? And you understand? And I was thinking, well, I don't want my woman to work. But then I evolved to the point where I said, well, look, we got to work because we're going to survive.
2: Amen.
1: This is what I did as a kid. And I did this, like I said, long before puberty hit in and I was sexually attracted to women.
0: That's what I was getting at. I mean, even at that age, how did you arrive that is what is going to work for you?
1: Okay, let me put it this way.
2: Because poverty is a great teacher.
1: Let me put it this way. It wasn't so much poverty. Let me put it this way. At the age of 6 and 7, I was already well-read. At the age of 8, 9, I was deep in Greek mythology. You understand? So that tells you the kind. People now are looking at this, hearing about this movie and this book, the Odyssey, the Iliad. At 8 and 7 and 8, I was reading those things. So my impression of the world was already big by the time I hit 12 years old. I had an image of the world that the average person doesn't have because I was widely read.
0: So when those hormones started kicking in at that teenage years.
1: Yes.
0: They didn't overcome.
1: No, because I had then realized that it's about a mindset. It's about control. It's about, you see, this is why the women in my life, even though I've never tried to control them, we usually break up because women try to control men. That's the other part they don't tell us, you know. Women say, oh, men are trying to control us. But women are trying to control men too.
2: They use the word manipulation.
1: Yeah, right? And so by the time I reached where I was involved with women, I loved the woman I was involved with. But I had a point where I wasn't going to go beyond that. It wasn't going to be because you're a woman and you have a great body and you're sexually, you know, you're going to... No, at a certain point I realized, why not? Well, this sex, if I have to go without the sex, you're going to go. But how many men can do that?
0: How many men, right, that's the whole point.
1: That's the thing.
0: Instinctively, most women can do that. That's manipulation, eh?
1: And you're 100, you're almost 100% right.
0: Manipulation is a strong word, but I don't know.
1: It's nature. It's nature.
0: Yeah.
1: Women. Why you think women are made the way? Whatever force created them with the bumps and the curves and the soft voice and it's nature. Those are the things why we attract each other. But the man sees what we must understand. The Creator didn't give us a mind and a brain just to put it in our heads. We as human beings are supposed to elevate to a certain level. And that elevation means exerting control. And that is what most of us lack.
0: The thing about that too, again, another program that I was listening to this morning, they were lamenting the fact that the birth rate in the United States was... falling dangerously low.
1: Yeah.
0: And one of the reasons they gave for that was the fact that we have too much of a distraction in our our phones, right? And they don't create enough interpersonal communication and relationship.
1: Right. Chesley's shaking his head, so let me let Chesley come in. Let me let Chesley chime in there. Chesley, you got something to say on that?
2: That is like you tell me that Elon Musk ain't got 11 children, you know? I mean, come on.
1: I disagree with that to Mr. McMahon.
2: Yeah, Elon Musk has 11. He wasn't on his phone and eyeball to screen.
1: It comes down.
0: Maybe he was, you know, maybe he designed the product lots of people design a product.
2: There is a algorithm. I'm gonna say propaganda. I'm gonna say there's an algorithm now, okay, to have white women get more children.
1: Yeah.
2: Because there's this massive fear, right, that they're gonna become a minority in North America.
1: Yeah.
2: So not only are they spewing this thing about children and not having enough children. Really, what they want to say is that white women are not having as many children as they want them to have to keep their population where they want it to be.
1: And I'm glad Chesley,
0: because Japan is having the same problem.
2: But Japan and they have been and China. It was about a cultural thing to control their population.
1: Yeah.
2: The one male child and so on. And then they realized that it's creating another problem.
1: They intentionally did that.
2: Right. So therefore, they are coming back around and saying, by let these natural processes take care of how we do these things. But we have to use education. We have to use education. I mean, trust me, justly, I don't just follow trends. Mm-hmm. I am conceited. And I am stubborn, right? And I don't use those two words. But I have had to realize by Chesley, if technology is going to leave you, you're either going to quit or you're going to have to adapt. So what do I have to do now? Everybody is dealing with artificial intelligence. The other day I went to use artificials. I went on my computer, and I see something. Right, it's supposed to be AI companion. Because I had been so resistant, stubbornly resistant to AI, I asked somebody in my office, "What is AL companion?" Mm-hmm. Because I thought it was AL. Don't laugh. But I was resistant towards using AI. Until I realized, boy, look, everybody is consulting AI and getting, whether ahead or using it as a tool. So Chesley, you better get with the program and then start to then still use your brain.
1: Yeah.
2: So I'm just showing you, you could only resist some of these things so far. AI is going to be here. I see some of these countries are talking about they're going to ban 16-year-olds from using platforms and this and that. I wish them well.
0: Yeah.
2: I wish them well. Because the next generation is not waiting on them.
1: You understand?
2: The younger generation is not waiting on us to say what they can use and what they can't use. They are the ones pushing the bits and the bytes. And they're going to find ways and means, whether it's by their phone, whether it's in the darknet, whether it is on the computer, to bypass all of the legal restrictions that we are trying to put on them. Yeah. Hold on. They are going to be the majority of the voters soon. So when they think that they could control them and the baby boomers have passed on, those who want to be in office are going to still have to come back to them. So I am willing, listening, and I'm ready to laugh. Continue now.
0: No, I was going to say that's not unique to any particular generation. Because in our generation, remember there was this big thing about the cable TV and what it's going to do to our society. Right? You can't stop it. you know, it's a waste of time trying to stop it. Okay, there were all kind of bans and so on, and then
1: But it has had an effect though, and this again comes back. This again comes back, Mr. McMahon and Chesley Hamilton, to the fact that this is where the family unit is important, because where the family comes in is to instill in the child and the children and make them aware of the do's and the don'ts, the pros and the cons. And that is lacking now. So the children are just going out there and without any supervision, without any advice, and this is what we're having.
0: Well, we either end up, because anarchy is a system too, eh?
1: Yeah.
0: We either end up with that system or we have some kind of control. I know the idea of control is it's almost like a bad word, but if we leave it to let the chips fall where they may, so to speak, we might not be happy with the results, you know.
1: I agree. That's teach what your children I was referring to think. To. Yeah.
2: Teach them to think.
1: Yeah.
2: If you teach them to think and solve problems and into problem solving, your work would be finished. Your work will be done.
1: Yeah.
2: But if you don't teach them to think, you teach them to follow and to be subservient and so on. Then you're doing them a disservice.
1: And they're going to miss and hit. They're going to miss and hit.
2: Yeah,
0: there's also the pendulum, eh? Mm. I mean, when the pendulum swings too far, you bet your life it's coming back.
1: But that's
2: what teach them about balance. That's what you're teaching them to think.
1: Mr. McMahon, that is what I meant when I said they're going to learn by trial and error. You do not want them to be learning by trial and error.
0: That's a costly way to learn. Though.
1: Yeah.
2: Amen.
0: Very expensive way to learn.
1: Yeah.
2: Amen.
0: You know, because you're learning from mistakes.
1: That's
2: a poor way to learn.
0: Why would you want to do that?
1: That's it. So this is where the family comes in and proper parenting comes in. And this is where the male and the female comes in. You understand? But to go back to the point that you were making about the United States, and Chesley was shaking his head, let me put this in the mix. The divide and conquer has always been used. it was used to win and become kingdoms and this and that, and then it started to be used against your own people. And you started to divide male against female. And you bring it to the point where now you find a lot of women distrust men, a lot of men distrust women. Then you put into the mix what they call them bis and homosexuals and people now who are transitioning, and all of that is the divide and conquer, you know.
2: I hear you, but you see, you don't blame me for using legal language, but I and euphemisms and so on.
1: Yeah.
2: Quint, speak the truth. Follow the money. Quint, follow the money. It's about the money. And where they could have robbed and called them pirates on behalf of God and country, because the slavery divide was about what they can do in the name of God and country, you know.
1: Yeah.
2: And it's getting cheap labor.
1: Yeah.
2: Follow the money. And now what happened is you don't want white men, right, who are said to be the patriarchal society, and white women are now simply saying, oh, we don't want to be in the home, we are feminists, we want to control, we want to be business leaders, we want to be this now. So, okay. And when you have the white women out there, then some of them are marrying brown skin and black men. You don't want the assets to go.
1: Yeah.
2: Right? So you want them to have children where you could pass down the assets. Mm. Well, what are white men doing? Because white men realize, boy, all of us are not privileged. All of us can be captains of industry. So what do we have to do to keep the assets? Oh, if two of us get a civil union and a marriage, we could keep the assets here.
1: Mm.
2: Okay? So I am a gay man, a gay white man.
1: Yeah.
2: So therefore, as a gay white man, I could keep my assets here and get the benefits of a minority and get the benefits of still being white, privileged, and part of patriarchy. So I'm double dipping. Follow the money.
1: And the
2: if
1: same,
2: you follow the money, you get the politics.
1: And the same with the women.
3: You know,
2: follow the money. If I'm a white woman, hold on. If I'm a white woman, I am a minority because of patriarchy, and you could I could accuse you of sexism, but hold on, I don't want to be part of a white straight couple because then I am part of the privilege and the oppressor class. I don't want to be that. So if I marry a white woman, I am now a minority, so I could get minority protection,
1: yeah,
2: and keep my money, but
1: that's
2: still
1: it,
2: have the privileges of
1: it,
2: a white of
1: look,
2: a white race and white.
1: Look,
2: follow the money.
1: Chesley,
2: you follow the money, you get the politics.
1: Chesley, hold a second.
3: Mr. McMahon, hold a second.
1: Chesley, I'm glad you brought up that point because, again, it comes back to realism. What Chesley is saying, all of the things that the blacks fought for in terms of civil rights and being a minority and the benefits, the white man found a way of benefiting.
2: and they
1: benefited from them better than the people who fought for those, you know.
2: Amen.
1: Yeah. Go ahead, Mr. McMahon.
0: Yeah, I was just going to say, sounds simple enough, but you know what intervenes there?
1: What?
0: Good old-fashioned love.
1: Elaborate.
0: Are you both that cynical that you don't think that is a force in itself?
1: Elaborate.
2: Wait, Mr.
1: Chesley.
2: This is about love.
0: This is about love
2: and not following the money?
1: Chesley, wait a while.
2: Before
1: you go there, I don't want him to jump. I want him to explain what you mean by
2: love.
1: Break it down, what you mean by...
0: What I mean is you can't tell a man or a woman who to love, right? And the mere fact that they have so many interracial marriages suggests that there are forces that, yes, I agree, follow the money, that's fine, right? That's a very potent force in itself. But there are other things that intervene to make things not as simple as
1: so
0: that.
1: So you still have me kind of puzzled. I don't want you to be vague, you know. We are grown people.
0: Would you marry a white woman?
1: No.
0: Consciously decide that you would never marry a white woman.
1: I did that since I was a child. Not that I don't like white women, but because I know my history and because I am very conscious Let me finish. Because I'm very conscious of the... Chesley kind of said it, you know. Here's a white individual keeping that money in his base. So why am I going to go out and spread it somewhere else when I can have a beautiful black woman and keep it in my base? What is wrong with that?
0: No, I'm not saying something is wrong with
1: okay.
0: it. What I'm saying is, I don't see how you could categorically decide that you would
1: because
0: not,
1: I am
0: not,
1: me.
0: No, hold on. Yes, you're you. But what I'm saying is, there are qualities, I am sure there are a number of qualities, not no one quality, which affects who you get involved with.
1: Okay, hear this. Let me break it down like this. Even though I said to you that I would not marry a white woman, I have children, and I said to my sons and my daughter, even though I don't really want it to happen, but I said to them, look, whoever you go out there and you love, you love.
0: Exactly.
1: But that is them. But you're missing the point that this is me. During the course of my life, I was evolving to the point where I knew what I wanted.
2: And you were exposed.
1: That's it.
0: That is what I'm trying to understand. Why would you select? Because it seems
1: because let me put it simple. I'm a black man who is attracted to his black women. As simple as that. And my black women are foremost in every aspect of my thought and my existence. I will never put any other woman ahead of my black woman.
0: Okay, and you're saying that race supersedes everything else about humanity.
2: It's not just
0: about
2: race.
0: Human.
1: But you see, hear this, Mr. Chesley. You see, this is where they keep using us, and it works. Because look at the Caucasian race and what they have done. And look how they have kept things in there. The white man mostly don't go for the black woman, you know. The white man, look back, do the statistics. And they will tell you, the white man, this is why when Chesley made the point that now a lot of the white women are saying they want a brown man or a black man, the white man is incensed. He is angry. Because he felt he could abuse his woman, mistreat her, treat her like scum, keep her in the kitchen, and she would not rebel against it. But now that he realized that the white woman is attracted to a Caribbean black man, I'm specifically saying Caribbean because I'm a Caribbean man, and the Caribbean black man can cook, he can wash, he doesn't want to keep her in a home and keep her suppressed, he allows her to be whoever she wants to be, and she feels that level of freedom, and now he feels threatened. We got to be realistic. But we always, Mr. Chesley Hamilton, look at things from, oh, well, we are inferior, so what they do is right, and what we do is wrong.
0: No. Where does inferiority come from?
1: Because you're saying to me, you're trying to suggest to me that me saying that I will not be involved or marry a white woman is something wrong. That is why you're suggesting.
0: I wouldn't use the word wrong.
1: That says it all.
0: What I'm saying is it's a strange parameter to use.
1: It's not a strange parameter. It's like me saying this. Let me put it further. I, as a man, can never be attracted to another man sexually. You heard that? So how is it that I, as a man, know my manhood and I can say I cannot be attracted to a man, but you're saying that I can't say I cannot be attracted to a white woman? What is the difference?
0: No.
1: It's me coming to a
0: Let me tell you the difference, right? The difference is that, in the first place, it's unnatural, and that might be controversial too, but it's unnatural. Kind of union that you're talking about between two males or two females.
1: Okay? Yes.
0: That is unnatural.
2: Mm-hmm. But are you talking about the word love?
0: I'm saying.
2: I thought he was talking about the word love.
1: But then again, that's a whole nother contradiction there.
0: Where is the contradiction?
1: Because again, it comes down to I cannot love a man.
2: Amen.
0: Yeah, okay.
1: I just cannot.
0: But, But what I'm saying, you're going against a natural, what do you call a natural phenomenon?
1: Yeah.
2: Mm-hmm. I don't know. They ain't going to tell you that.
1: Well, to me, it's a natural phenomenon for me to be attracted to my... Mr. McMahon, it is also for me, it might not be for you. And like I said, my sons can... I'm going to be honest. I'm a realist. I don't beat around the bush, you know. I am not looking forward to one of my sons coming home with a white woman and saying, Dad, this is my woman. But if he does, I'm going to embrace it. I'm not going to go against it one iota. All I'm going to say to him is, son, you love her? You seriously love her? And if he looks me in the eye and he says yes, that's his life. He must live his life. So you're saying that... He has a right to live his life and I don't have a right to live mine? And my right is that I am not attracted to a white woman. It's as simple as that. You may be attracted to, and I don't have a problem with it. You love her? Okay. You think you can live together and be happily ever after? Okay. But that is not for me. And there's no controversy about it. It's just a basic...
0: You know, I must look up... the definition of bigotry.
1: Yeah, so you're calling me a bigot now?
0: No. Look, all I said, I must look up the definition of bigotry because bigotry has no reasoning behind it.
1: You're telling me there's no reason to it? You're saying, when I say to you that I, as a human being, growing up as a child, being subjected to life and my history, have come to the conclusion that the woman for me is the black woman, you're saying to me I am irrational?
0: No, that's an experience. That's an experience. But so, I'm talking about the actual, when you look at the logic of it and what really goes on between relationships, there really is...
2: Hold on. A side show. Mr. McMahon.
0: Guys, I got to go.
2: But I want you to go with this one. I want you to tell me if love is irrational or rational.
0: It's irrational.
1: So now you bring it home.
0: You could tomorrow that I can fall in love with this girl going down the road. There's no rational thing in that.
2: Okay. Right? Okay. All right.
0: But I gotta go.
2: Okay. Right. But I'm happy. Happy Father's Day when it comes.
1: Same.
2: I'm happy
1: same.
2: That Quint.
1: Yeah.
2: Shows you that he has a mind to control the irrationality of all the things that are going around him.
1: Yeah. And we all have that mind too. Yeah.
2: And if Quint love older women, or Quint love black women, or Quint, you know, all of those other things, is the fact that Quint know who he is and
1: that's
2: what
1: it.
2: He wants.
1: That's a simple... But hear this, Mr. McMahon.
2: And I'll go further. I'll go further, Quint. Mm-hmm. There's some of us who would say, I am not marrying a woman from the U.S., mm-hmm. from a continent, from another island. I prefer a Kitchen woman. I don't care whether she is more educated than me or whatever. If I'm going to marry somebody, it's going to be a Kitchen woman.
1: Yeah.
2: Because I am not marrying a woman from X country, and then my family is torn when she decides she's going back to X. Whatever. I want a woman that, fine, even if my children and me and she fall out and she decide to go to St. Paul's, at least we on the same island.
1: Yeah. I kind of am like that. But here's the thing, though. I was involved with a particular woman, and then I knew, as far as I knew, she grew up here. But then when I became involved in her, then she told me that she was born in Antigua.
2: Wow.
1: Right? And that, even though... Chesley, I'm going to be honest, even though, man, I love that woman, but there was a back part of my brain that was always bothering me that she wasn't a Kitchen. So you see the conundrums we can find ourselves in?
2: Right, but that's the sort of rationality that you bring to your decision-making. And if everybody want to say it's insular or it's narrow or whatever... The fact is that it is
1: who I am.
2: Informed by your history
1: that's
2: and
1: it.
2: Your experiences.
1: Yeah. But hear this, Mr. Chesley. For all those 400 years when the white man was at the top and he would come and he had his white wife, right?
2: Mm.
1: And she was just the figurehead and he was the head of the plantation.
2: Mm.
1: But he would just, whenever he wanted to, pick one of those beautiful black slaves, put them in a particular part of the house, of the great mm. house, and go and have sex with her, right?
2: Mm.
1: And next thing, she got children. And he would take those very children and put them out to be either slaves. It all went by what he felt.
2: Depend he had on, the mother first inside there cooking, then he tell her, bring her daughter.
1: That's
2: and
1: it.
2: Then he have the daughter back there and so on. Because he was cock of the rock.
1: Yeah. So why don't we look back? It is because of me knowing all of this history why I decided my black woman is for me. Yeah? Mm. If you don't know your history and you feel you want to just go and dilute it, that's up to you. I do not.
2: And it's not for lack of opportunity. I've been out there. I went to school with them.
1: Yeah.
2: You understand me? I went to school with them. I was in the class, something in the class, going 180. You understand me? And there are two of us.
1: Mm-hmm. And I'm the reason why I'm glad you brought it up, because when I speak these things, people tend to think that I am being prejudiced. No, I love everybody. But me loving everybody.
2: I don't drink white wine and I don't even want me.
1: Well, there's a certain level of prejudice. But it's not about
2: hate.
1: I'm
2: not afraid to say.
1: It's not about hate, okay? I do not hate white people, but knowing the history that we venture with white people, I am very cautious about them and around them, and we should be. It is because we lack that caution why we always keep falling in their traps. Because, for instance, look, for instance, Trump right now is saying, he capitulate and he say, Iran this and blah, blah, blah. You think he loves the Iranians? You think if they got a chance where they could tomorrow destroy the Iranians, they would not use it? Why
2: he
1: you think every
2: the whole civilization, as he said?
1: That's it.
2: But what a lot of people didn't understand about Iran is this. Iran and Iraq fought for 8 years. Eight long years during the 80s. Who was supporting Iraq?
1: America.
2: United States and Russia.
1: Yeah.
2: United States and Russia. And they had missiles going back and forth for 8 long years.
1: Because, as you say, follow the money. It was about selling arms and...
2: And Iran withstand that. So how Trump think that he would walk in one night, like in Venezuela, boom, boom, boom, blah, and then Iran capitulate? Really?
1: Yeah.
2: Really?
1: Live in a realistic world, my friend.
2: And the fact that up to this morning, Israel is bombing Lebanon.
1: Mm-hmm.
2: Let them go ahead.
1: Yeah. Hello?
2: Let them go ahead.
1: Go ahead, Greg.
3: Yes. Yes, I forgot to say the last before to the call, but happy Father's Day to everybody, both you and Chesley.
1: Mm.
3: Queen, both you and Chesley, and to all the male listeners out there who are fathers.
1: Yeah.
3: Happy Father's Day to them Sunday coming.
1: Yeah. Well, thanks.
3: Yes. Two things I'd like to say quickly. First of all, there's no perfect situation, okay? Okay. But I used to work in an office, okay? And trust me, it's amazing to see what women who say they have boyfriend and women who are married. Certain of them, it's very interesting to see certain of them, how they will quickly lie down for promotion, for because they favor somebody, because he's very popular, and so on and so on and so on. As bad as the home situation is, and I know of stories as well concerning homes. The other fellow was telling me how this woman was married, and when the husband gone, another man used to come. So I know of those stories as well.
1: But Greg, I'm saying that men are not any different.
2: Well, you take a man and a woman.
3: I agree with you.
1: Yeah, men are not any different.
3: How
1: many men out there have beautiful wives at home, doing every? They can't complain, and yet see they go in an environment, and they succumb because what? Men want promotion. When men want promotion too, and if your boss is a woman and she's gonna promote you, you think you can be discreet? You think so? It works both ways.
3: I agree, but what I'm saying, the man is supposed to be the provider at the home, so he's supposed to be out there working.
2: Supposed.
3: But what I'm saying is that when the woman join it as well, it does not bode good. It does not bode well. And I think this is one of the main causes of the breaking down of society. And I think it is even worse when you got women working for their favorite politician, be it married or unmarried women.
1: You know what?
3: Women are very quick to let down under their favorite politician.
1: Stop but, just saying, I hear you, but we don't want to malign women because, like I said, men are just the same.
3: No, I'm not saying all.
1: Yeah.
3: I'm not saying all, but yeah. too many are. Who are married.
1: But here is this, Chesley. Here's another breakdown why women can go out there and be career women and come back home and contribute to the home if they plan it. But here's the other part of why we're falling down. We're taking our older people, and rather than having that family environment where once ago, a woman could have gone. You think women weren't cutting cane and all that kind of stuff? Yeah, but you had your mother home there. You had some older aunts and so on and so forth. And those children were in an environment where they were still in the home setting. But you now put your older people in homes and all kind of stuff.
2: Extended family.
1: And yeah, you don't have no extended family. So you don't have the village raising a child anymore.
2: Mm-hmm.
1: You understand? And you now go and you pay this load of money. Mind you, people want employment, but you're now paying people to look after your child. And those people who are looking after your child have 50, 60 other children, and they cannot put the kind of input that the family,
2: the nanny,
1: you understand?
2: The governess.
1: So those are the breakdowns of our society.
3: Yeah. Yes.
2: I'm telling you.
1: Yeah, Greg.
3: Yes, the other issue now, okay? Let me clear it up for Chesley. I was reading an article on the Times Caribbean online website,
2: mm-hmm.
3: okay? Which is also associated with the thing, with the thing is...
2: The PLP, right.
3: Yeah, okay. Anyhow, it's saying it's Nevis Daily News Channel.
2: Mm-hmm.
3: So they have an article that says that the head of the article is entitled Tengiz Nevis Legal Drama Ends After 33 Years. Privy Council Delivers Landmark Warning Against Inordinate Delay in Beard and Golga. And you know Beard, Wycliffe Beard, the land issue was major, eh?
2: Oh, okay. I know that.
1: Yeah.
3: Right. And the Privy Council came down with a ruling just recently, apparently from what I'm reading from the article.
2: Mm-hmm.
3: Okay? So I'm saying you know of the Privy Council, right? The
1: yes.
3: ruling that they made on this issue?
1: Well, it doesn't seem that Chesley knew about that.
2: I know the case. I just have to go and read the article. I mean the case. I will go and read it. I know of the case. I know of how long it's been going on. I know with Wycliffe Beard. I know what is being going on with his lands over on the peninsula. I know the case. I just didn't know that the ruling is out.
1: So, Greg, you're suggesting that the Privy Council has made a ruling that this extended period of dragging on these cases is wrong?
3: In this particular case, in this article that I'm reading, apparently, once the article is accurate, Beard lost the case, okay?
2: Mm.
1: Oh.
3: No, the ruling came down that, hey, a lot of wrong delay was done. It was not in the best interest of this prolonged thing was not in the best interest of justice, the process of justice, because things that should not have been delayed was delayed, and
1: so why did
3: that
1: he
3: was
1: lose?
3: Supposed to be done was not done.
1: So why did he lose then?
3: Because that is what the Privy Council said. On his side, a lot of unjustified delays was made.
1: So he was the one doing the delaying?
3: Things that were supposed to file on time wasn't filed on time.
1: So he was the one doing the delaying?
3: Yes, that is
1: okay.
3: What
1: that is what I wanted to be clear on. Yeah.
3: But
1: then I understand why he lost then.
3: With a proper excuse and that sort of stuff.
1: Okay. That is what I wanted to be clear on.
3: Yes,
1: you understand?
3: Yes. But the article seemed to be saying, hey, this is a message for all the rest Caribbean laws, including those in Saints and Nevis, that these delays that they're doing in the courts and so, this ruling touches and those as well, because a lot of these delays are unjustified and without proper excuses and lateness and that sort of stuff.
1: And one of the reasons why they delay is to exhaust the finances of the opponent, because they know that you're going to run out of monies to have lawyers and blah, blah, blah. Governments do it a lot. Governments know that they have the coffers, they have the finances, and so they drag out these cases because they know it's only a matter of time I'm going to run out of money. So, yeah. Okay.
3: Right. And then now you, the poor man. Then now you, the poor man. You ain't got the money.
1: Yeah.
3: You don't have the money. Well, I was trying to look for a part here, but it seems as it's very interesting when you're trying to look for something. You can find it when you're trying to look for it.
1: So is Beard a lawyer?
2: No, Beard is a doctor, a black Kittishan doctor in Toronto, Wycliffe Beard. And he had some land over on the peninsula. I think that the government seized his land, and those lands were probably dealt for a public purpose, which is tourism.
1: Mm-hmm.
2: And I think all of that is going on. I don't think that... I want to feel like it's an interim part of the case that reached that far and not the full case.
1: Okay.
2: So, I like I said, I have to go and read and see what part reached the Privy Council, because that's a case with many moving parts.
1: Okay.
2: So, I have to really go and read the case.
1: Yeah. Well, I realize by Chesley's reluctance, and even looking at him now, you can see he's kind of thinking. So, he wants to be able to... reference certain things and research certain things, refresh certain things before he elaborates on it.
2: You don't normally have interim matters going up, but that far, you have the ultimate case. But I know that case had parts of it that were going up and coming back down to the Court of Appeal and so on. That case had many moving parts.
1: Okay.
2: So that's why I want to know if it's the full case that went that far or one of those moving parts, interim orders, that went that far. So I have to go and read it to make sure that I understand it before I compliment on
1: what's happening. But Greg, I'm kind of puzzled because I'm wondering why would the person who owns the land and is having a discrepancy with the government, why would they be delaying and that kind of stuff so that he loses? I would assume that it would have been the other party who would be delaying. So I'm kind of puzzled.
2: Go ahead.
3: That is what the article said, that it was his side that was delaying without proper justification and reason. And not only that, apparently as well, another part in the article said that the court said that the court said that the transaction for the money that he was supposed to pay up, wasn't completed.
1: Mm-hmm.
3: So that, I think, was also another reason contributed to it. And remember also as well, I think the Caribbean courts had strike it out. He appealed. They appealed from what I read from the article. They went to the Privy Council. And Privy Council said, they found the reasoning of the Caribbean courts to be justified.
1: Okay.
3: For I think striking it out.
1: Mm-hmm.
3: The case.
1: Well, I'm not. This is the first I'm hearing about it. You know. So, but.
3: Yeah. It's provided that the article is reporting the matter accurately, of course.
1: Mm.
3: So I guess Chesley would read up on that, and maybe if I get a chance to ask him next week, probably he might have a lot more to say on that issue.
1: Not next week. The week after.
3: Oh, whenever. Once God's paid it, whenever.
1: Yeah. Okay.
3: You might be able to educate us some more. Thank you very much.
1: Okay. We have just about 3 more minutes left before.
2: Yeah. Well, I just want to say that the World Cup is ongoing. certain things are happening. The host countries are doing well. But one, some of the things that are bothering me, the Uruguay team was stopped, and they had to be taken. They took them off of their bus and searched them like common criminals and so on. And I don't know how you
1: all
2: be doing.
1: All of that is part of the psychology of making the players not have that mindset. These people know what they're doing, you know. They're traveling back and forth by plane and all of that.
2: That FIFA, wherever you hear a host country, you could imagine Sri Lanka come here, and when they leave Warner Park, the drug squad pull them over, have them at the side of the road, shaking them down.
1: It's harassing.
2: I mean, you believe that would happen in the Caribbean? Mm-hmm. But FIFA is allowing these things to go on in the USA. Mm-hmm. The Iran team has to come in, play the day before, play in the US, and leave the same night to go back to Mexico.
1: They are
2: allowed to be a host. I am simply saying the United States hasn't hosted the World Cup in 22 years. But with behavior like this, it should be 44.
1: Yeah.
2: It should be 44 years before the USA hosts another World Cup.
1: And hear this, Chesley. The FIFA said, which we don't kind of disagree, FIFA said to Haiti, you can't put anything political on your jersey because Haiti wanted to represent, you know, their history. But the same head of FIFA gives Donald Trump an award for peace. So you understand? Okay. Donald Trump is the sitting head of a government, and FIFA, a football sporting body, gives him a peace prize.
2: And he's invading. And he's invading Iran.
1: Yeah. So you see the double standard.
2: But you know if I were in charge of Haiti, I would have taken off the things for that war. I mean, I would take them off, but listen what I would have put on. I would have put on an image of a mosquito. Because remember, they say it's yellow fever that killed out Napoleon. It's the mosquito bites that they got.
1: But Haiti knew what they were doing, you know.
2: They just wanted
1: to set a point, and they won on that because the world now is aware of what their intention.
2: The Haitian Revolution.
1: Yeah.
2: But I would have put on the mosquito. Since it's the mosquito that defeated Napoleon, and not the black people in Haiti, I would have put on an image of a mosquito.
1: Yeah.
2: Let's say that would have been more politically correct.
1: Yeah. So we've
2: I know some topics you don't really want me to get going.
1: Yeah.
2: Because some things get out of my skin easier than others.
1: Well, yeah.
2: You know that.
1: Yeah.
2: Miscasting history is one of those things.
1: Yeah.
2: So in the cricket aspect of the sport, because I said I will speak about the lighter side of the news, which is the weather and sports and so on. We just spoke a bit about the World Cup and one or two things that are bothering me. I will go to the...
1: We're out of time right now.
2: Yeah.
1: So we'll have to put that for
2: What his name is coming. Sri Lanka is coming to Antigua and so on to play a test cricket.
1: Mm.
2: And the West Indies team is there. And somebody may want to comment if Ralston Chase should still be the captain and what are the prospects of the West Indies cricket team as they go into the test phase of that tour.
1: Mm-hmm.
2: Lastly, again, I come back to the rainfall and the droughts and so on. And I hope that we get a little bit more rain and... I think
1: that
2: you are prepared. You are prepared for the hurricane season.
1: Yeah.
2: I hope that you are prepared to build resilience into your home, whether it is by having your cistern or your emergency generator and things like this. And the government should help you, whether to subsidize or to make these things duty-free and so on. Extend the policy to help you to build those resilience into your home, even when it comes to storm shutters and so on. I'm just hoping for all these things. We are out of time.
1: Yeah.
2: Happy Father's Day to all the fathers and potential fathers. And I hope that next time I come back, it will be probably after music festival and so on. But I hope that everybody enjoy the festive season and we'll be a good host to those who are visiting our shores.
1: Yeah.
2: God bless and have a great weekend.
1: Same here.
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3: Our top stories: TDC Airline donates Sherbert first responder backpack to Port Health Unit at RLB International. Shastane's future in the balance as UWP reviews election loss. Tobago Business Chamber urges investment in tourism and construction. Internationally, Iran's military says Strait of Hormuz to be closed after U.S.-Israeli violations of ceasefire.
2: Now the details.
4: The TDC Airline Services on Friday presented the Ministry of Health's Port Health Unit with a fully equipped Sherbert First Responders backpack for use at the RLB International Airport. The presentation was made by Lester Handy, Chief Transportation and Logistics Officer at the TDC Group of Companies.
5: Your Health, through its Chief Medical Officer, Dr. Hazel Lords, from the Port Health team, a Sherbert fully stocked premium first response responder backpack, EMT, EMS, medic, trauma, and oxygen medical professional kit. It contains 4 color-coded removable pouches, O2 storage, and over 250 different first aid supplies. On the screen is a replication of what the bag contains. Of course, you can fit it however you choose. This gift comes to you from the TDC Airlines Services Limited. Being the largest ground handling company at the airport, we have realized the need for the port handling and the port health team to have this kit. We have seen some incidents at the airport where we recognize that the response and the response time of the port health team is critical to the traveling public. And one of the things that persons don't understand, if we were to use supplemental oxygen from an aircraft, that aircraft can't depart. So we try as hard as possible not to touch any medical supplies on the aircraft. And we saw it as a need, and we thought that TDC Airlines would step up and present this to the Port Health team.
4: Chief Medical Officer Dr. Hazel Laws was on hand to receive the donation and express appreciation for the contribution, noting its importance in supporting emergency response efforts at the airport.
6: On behalf of the Ministry of Health, I would like to express our sincere gratitude to the TDC Group for its generous donation of this Sherbert Emergency Response Kit. To support the work of our Port Health team, who are based at the Robert Llewellyn Bradshaw International Airport. In today's interconnected world, international travel is a way of life, bringing our Eastern Caribbean islands

0: RLB, like any international airport, is a high risk, high traffic environment where unexpected emergencies can occur at any time. In such situations, the Port Health team may be required to respond immediately, often before any external emergency services, even the ambulance, arrive on the scene. So this Sherpa Emergency Response Kit provides our health personnel with essential tools and supplies to effectively manage medical emergencies and other critical situations that may arise at the airport. It will enhance our preparedness, strengthen our response capacity, and ultimately contribute to the safety and well-being of travelers, airport staff, and the wider public. The Ministry of Health is deeply appreciative of this thoughtful and timely donation ahead of Music Festival. We regard TDC as a valued stakeholder and partner in our ongoing efforts to strengthen port health surveillance services and safeguard public health in St. Kitts and Nevis.
1: The donation forms part of TDC's ongoing corporate social responsibility program, through which the company seeks to give back to the communities it serves and support initiatives that enhance public health and safety.
2: In regional news, Chastenay's future in the balance as UWP reviews election loss, DBS St. Lucia reports.
3: Alan Chastenay is not clinging to power. In fact, the opposition leader told DBS television that the decision on who leads the United Workers' Party into the next election will be made at a convention, and he is prepared to accept whatever the outcome is.
4: I don't have an ambition in my life to be the political leader or to be the prime minister. I took up the mantle at the time because nobody else wanted to take up the mantle in 2013.
3: Chastenay made it clear that his priority is the party's success, not his own position. He acknowledged that sometimes the messenger must change for the message to get through, and he vowed not to stand in the way of progress.
4: I've maintained that if the party, the majority of the people in the party, at any time feel that I should be replaced, I'm happy to do so. I'm not here to defend myself as the leader, to promote myself as the next leader, and I will not take away in any way the responsibility of the party that has to make those decisions.
3: The United Workers' Party is currently conducting an internal review of its recent election loss, a defeat that saw voter turnout fall below 50% for the first time in St. Lucia's history. Chastenay said the final report is expected in the next 3 to 4 weeks, and the party's convention will ultimately determine its leadership. He also revealed that some within the party have urged him to announce before the convention that he will not run, but Chastenay said he has seen too many political leaders make emotional or spontaneous decisions and later regret them.
4: I have watched enough political leaders make emotional decisions or spontaneous decisions and come back to regret it. Okay? I want maturity, and I believe that that maturity exists in our party.
3: Chastenay, who has served as the opposition leader since the UWP's defeat, insists his commitment to the party runs deeper than any personal ambition.
4: The leaders of the party will collectively meet and make the determination what role Alan Chastenay should play. And I embrace that.
3: In a promise that may surprise some, Chastenay made one thing clear. If he is replaced, he will not cross the floor.
4: If I am replaced, you're not going to see me on the platform of the Labour Party. You will see me supporting whoever replaces me, because I believe in the ideology of the United Workers' Party.
3: For now, Chastenay says he remains focused on holding the government accountable on issues like transparency, debt, and the Arsenal sponsorship deal. But the question of who will lead the UWP into the next election now rests with the party's delegates. For the DBS News World, Manasseh Stanislaus reporting.
2: Tobago Business Chamber urges investment in tourism and construction. Triple T Live Online has that story.
5: Economic recovery in Tobago following the COVID-19 pandemic has been particularly challenging, especially for the private sector. Despite these difficulties, Chairman of the Tobago Division of the Trinidad and Tobago Chamber of Industry and Commerce, Curtis Williams, remains optimistic. He pointed out that relations between the central government and the Tobago House of Assembly appear to be strong, noting that the island is now receiving the financial support it has long been seeking.
6: And one of the things we want to mention coming up with the THA budget is something to stimulate the economy right now, because we had sluggish in Tobago and we're looking at a stimulant. And the best stimulant we can see, there are two things that can stimulate us right now: tourism and construction.
5: The construction sector on the island has experienced a significant slowdown since 2020, with the Tobago House of Assembly, the THA, repeatedly attributing this to fiscal prudence. However, Mr. Williams believes they have now reached a point where construction activity can resume.
6: And that means construction with local content, so that we could have that trickle-down effect, and all those guys that is unemployed, all those who want this morning work, they will no longer be looking for morning work, because they will be involved both the skill and the unskill in the construction sector, which we know could take approximately, right now, could take approximately to 2,000 to 3,000 workers, and that's what will make Tobago start to move.
5: Tourism is another sector that Mr. Williams sees as a stimulant for the economy. He commended the THA for successfully growing Tobago's carnival, but wants to see that same energy extend to other parts of the industry.
6: Our last meeting with the festival committee, which was part of the tourism sector, and we met with the other stakeholders, the hotel association, the tour guides, the divers operation. I see that relationship getting better than it was before, knowing that at least the THA and the divisions are listening to the stakeholders. It's the first time we see the stakeholders play such an active role, and they are actually listening to the stakeholders.
5: Secretary of Finance, Trade and the Economy, Petal Ann Roberts, will be presenting the THA budget for fiscal 2026-2027 in the Assembly Legislature on Monday, June 22nd. Among the priority items are investments in tourism, agriculture, public infrastructure improvements, and digitization. Candace Jackson, TTT News.
2: We now bring you these international reports.
7: Our diplomatic editor, James Bays, and I'll preface this with saying that we've got some very new and important developments. James, it's going to be one of the very few times that I know something you don't yet know. Look, we're hearing from the Iranians, and I think to some extent we saw this coming. The Iranians say, and this is being reported by the Iranian news agency Mehr, that they're going to take action over what's happening in southern Lebanon. They see it, as you know, as the United States' responsibility to end Israeli military raids. And they say that because that hasn't happened, in response to that, Iran is going to close once again the Strait of Hormuz. So that's where we are. Let me look at the language. In view of America's blatant breach of promise and breach of contract regarding the failure to implement the very first paragraph of the Memorandum of Understanding, that's something you and I have talked about extensively. Back to this language from Mehr News. And in response to the ceaseless and continuous violation of the ceasefire by the Zionist regime in southern Lebanon and the merciless killing of hundreds of thousands of the oppressed people in this land, it is announced that the Strait of Hormuz will be closed to vessel traffic. So, James, I think we can't overstate how significant this is.
8: We can't. This is the ultimate leverage they have, and they proved it during the war. We'd all been talking about a potential nuclear weapon, but Iran showed it had a much more powerful economic weapon. We actually had reports over the last 24 hours that they might be doing this, and the Iranian government and spokesperson said it wasn't the case they were going to, but clearly they feel right now there is a memorandum of understanding. It has been agreed, but it's not being complied with. And you've got other dignitaries on the top of that hill. They feel this is a time of maximum leverage, and if they are going to close the Strait of Hormuz, it means they're using that weapon now. And remember what Donald Trump said at the G7 meeting just days ago before he signed the Memorandum of Understanding. In a moment, I think, of some honesty, he said, "We were on the verge of economic collapse. We only had 4 weeks of global oil reserves. Who wants bedlam?" Those are the words of Donald Trump about
9: where the economic situation of the world is, Iran knows at this moment that it can push back and try and stop that fighting that's taking place in southern Lebanon, that bombardment by Israel. Can, though, the US stop the Israelis? They've told the Israelis to stop, they've implemented another ceasefire, and it's not stopping. The Israeli military, I'm not going to use the word professional, they're professional at killing, we saw that in Gaza, but they are efficient, they have a chain of command. If Prime Minister Netanyahu said stop the bombardment, I have no doubt it would stop.
10: Nour O'Day, our correspondent in Ramallah, reported that the Prime Minister said he doesn't consider himself or his country bound by the terms of this memorandum of understanding. Adding to what I was saying, the source on this closure of the Strait of Hormuz, it is Iran's top joint military command. So it's reported by the Iranian news agency Mehr, but this is a decision made by the country's top military command. Something else that is just crossing as we speak. The U.S. Vice President, J.D. Vance, has told Fox that he believes talks between the U.S. and Iran could start as early as Sunday. So he thinks they could happen, and they could be happening. We are Saturday today, so they could be happening tomorrow. It seems the U.S. and Iran moving in at this hour in very different directions.
9: And also some reports coming from some media that maybe there are some Iranians there with Steve Witkoff and Jared Kushner. That's a line that came from Fox News a short time ago. The Iranians saying they're not here. It's possible that there is some talks about talks taking place. But it's clear there is one issue alone. It's that bombardment in Lebanon that's already caused those loss of lives since the so-called ceasefire 24 hours ago. The Iranians making it very clear, you have got to stop this, got to stop the Israelis. Mm. Stop the Israelis in the one war, which is connected to getting the talks going in the other war, which of course is connected to the Straits of Hormuz and the whole of the world's economy.
10: Al Jazeera's diplomatic editor, James Bass, thank you very much for your snap explanation and analysis reporting from central Switzerland. As James explained, because on the other side of that lake is where Iranians and Americans were expected to sit down for face-to-face talks to try and reach a final peace deal between them. But we are, as we speak, it feels like we are quite a distance away from that deal ever being hammered out. So going to Iran now, our correspondent Mohammed Val is there. Mohammed, we're hearing from the Iranian top military command that they've closed the Strait of Hormuz once again.
11: Well, that's right. I don't know if the translation is precise. If it is precise, they used the future tense. Will be closed. So we don't know whether that's a decision that is going to take effect from this moment, or it's a threat, for instance, that if something doesn't happen in the next couple of hours or tonight, for instance, or from now to tomorrow, we don't know what that future tense means, how long it will take for them to announce that now we have closed it. So there is this pressure, it's a measure of pressure, of course, on the Americans to force the Israelis to implement the first article of the Memorandum of Understanding. There has been a lot of anger being expressed yesterday and today about it, and the Iranians are very clear. Now it is very clear that they are linking Lebanon to the moving ahead with the negotiations. Of course, some of the news agencies here, at least one of them, has said that maybe a delegation is going, headed by the top negotiator, Mohammed Bakr Qalibaf, and Foreign Minister Abbas Araghchi, but that has not been confirmed. Now we have this other line that you have just mentioned, making the situation much more complicated, and we don't know which of the two roads is going to be taken, whether for more complications or whether the Iranians will finally agree to go to the talks. We know that the Pakistani Interior Minister is here on a visit to Iran, and the understanding is that he is trying to facilitate the situation, is trying to convince the Iranians probably to go to the talks. Pakistan has been behind the push for peace, the push for this deal, and they don't like it to break down. So that's the situation now, and it's just probably a matter of hours to know if the closure of the Strait of Hormuz is confirmed or whether something else in the other direction will take place.
10: Mohammed, I've been asking you today and yesterday, is there any sign from the Iranians that they are going to show up here in Switzerland and begin these talks with the Americans?
7: Let me flip that question. Is there any reason to believe that Iran will show up?
11: Well, it's conditional. Now, it's clearly conditioned on the condition that the terms of the agreement will be met. They have made it very clear since yesterday that there are 5 points that have to be dealt with from the outset. One of them, and the first and the most important, clearly, is the comprehensive ceasefire on all fronts, including South Lebanon. That point, which is the initial one, hasn't been implemented. And also they talked about the lifting of the American blockade. That's something that they're not showing some anger about, because the two sides, the Iranians and the Americans, are doing something in that regard. But also they mentioned sanctions, and they mentioned the unfreezing of assets, Iranian assets. Those 2 points are clearly raised here by Iran, and they want something to be done about them, a kind of announcement that the United States is starting to move on that situation, because they are included in the memorandum of understanding, and Iran thinks that it can't move ahead with the negotiations if the Americans haven't yet even initiated any implementation of any of those points, except on the Strait of Hormuz.
12: The Met Office has issued an amber extreme heat warning for parts of southern and eastern England and South Wales. The alert, which applies on Monday and Tuesday, warns of temperatures of up to 35 degrees. High pressure will drive up temperatures in southern Europe this weekend too. Paris could reach a high of 39 degrees Celsius on Monday. And in Florence, a heat alert is due to rise to red today, with temperatures expected to reach up to 38 degrees Celsius. Our correspondent Guy Hedgeco is in Madrid for us as Spain is bracing for its first major heat wave of the summer, with warm air gusts from Africa taking the country potentially to temperatures as high as 45 degrees Celsius from Monday.
13: We've already had a heat wave here in Europe back in May, but this is the first heat wave of the summer, certainly here in Spain. And we're also going to be seeing very high temperatures in neighbouring Portugal. In France, around half the population is on a high temperature alert. And then we're also going to be seeing temperatures up in the high 30s, possibly in Italy, and also high temperatures even in Germany. So it's really across much of Europe we're going to be seeing the very high, uncomfortable temperatures. And here in Spain, the highest we're expecting will be around 42 degrees this weekend. As usual, that's down in the south of the country, the Guadalquivir Valley. But something which is very unusual is we're going to be seeing temperatures of around 40 degrees up in the Basque Country, up in the north this weekend. That's normally one of the coolest regions of Spain, and yet it's going to be seeing those extremely high temperatures.
12: Yeah, the temperatures across Europe 10 to 15 degrees higher than above average for mid-June. We always talk here in London about how the UK is not very good at dealing with heat, particularly in the cities. What is it that they do better, perhaps, apart from the obvious, the siesta in Spain? But just talk us through how they deal with it.
13: Well, I mean, what we always get every year with a heat wave is the authorities issue advice, which is, you know, make sure you're hydrated. Make sure that high-risk groups, which are the elderly, small children, and people with underlying health conditions, are out of the heat during the hottest time of the day. Here in Spain, that tends to be in the mid to late afternoon, sort of between 5 and 7 in the evening, normally. But also, we've been seeing some quite new initiatives as well, as we've been seeing temperatures sort of creep up in recent years during these heat waves. So, for example, this year, we've got these so-called heat shelters in many towns and cities across the country. Now, these are public spaces or public buildings like libraries or sports halls, which are air-conditioned, and people can go in and just sit down, have a drink of water until the worst of the heat has passed.
12: Guy Hedgeco for us there in Madrid.
14: The work never stops for Dr. Sumbu Dieu-Merci. He is a dental surgeon at his own private clinic in Bunia. But since the outbreak arrived, he is also working in the new Ebola treatment centers in Ruapara, where he sees patients who have the virus and works on logistics. It is a dangerous job. Several health workers have already died from Ebola, while dozens more are receiving treatment. Still, Dr. Sumbu continues reporting for duty.
15: La peur.
16: Fear? Yes, we are afraid. That's human. But this is a job that we have decided to do, to take charge of patients and this population. It's a choice we've taken instead of staying at home. We might expose ourselves as well. This is the mission we have in order to stop the spread of this virus.
14: Health authorities are struggling to contain the outbreak. Since it was declared 4 weeks ago, Ebola has spread from 3 health zones in eastern DRC to 27. Doctors on the front lines are also short of resources, including protective equipment.
16: If we can't go into the battle against this virus now, what will happen against our population, colleagues, brothers and sisters? Our entire community is now battling the outbreak. We can't get discouraged for now, but we need more means for this outbreak.
14: Stopping the virus also depends on gaining the trust of communities. Health officials say mistrust remains one of the biggest obstacles to testing, treatment and contact tracing. Some residents are suspicious of international responders and concerned the outbreak has become a business.
16: As a Congolese doctor and native of this province, I advise the government to review the decision of bringing more foreign doctors here in this period, because local people are not even trusting us when it comes to dealing with this outbreak. This is why they are refusing to go for tests in the treatment center, mainly when they see more foreign doctors there. But with local doctors, some are still trusting the treatment.
14: Health officials say insecurity, population displacement, and community mistrust continue to complicate efforts to contain outbreak. For doctors like Esumbu, the challenge is not only treating patients, but convincing community to seek help before it is too late. Despite the risk, Dr. Sumbu says he will continue showing up. He says the people behind these hospital walls are more than patients. They are his community. Alain Waikani, Al Jazeera, Goma, Democratic Republic of Congo.
17: The Sassandra River meets the Atlantic Ocean in Ivory Coast as the road of no return. From above, the remains of a French slave trading outpost. Beneath, the Tunnel of Shame. Here, the last steps taken by enslaved Africans before they were forced onto ships bound for the Caribbean and the Americas. Before departure, they bathed in the river, a ritual intended to forget their past.
18: Hallelujah!
17: Sever their ties to their families, communities, and their roots. Now their descendants come here to remember. More than two centuries after the transatlantic slave trade was abolished. In March, 123 countries at the United Nations voted to finally recognize it as the gravest crime against humanity. But three countries voted against the resolution: the United States, Israel, and Argentina. 52 abstained, including the United Kingdom and every member state of the European Union.
19: If France abstained, it was neither out of indifference nor withdrawal, but because we remain attached to a universal and universalist conception of the memory of crimes against humanity, vigilant never to establish any hierarchy in horror.
17: There is here in West Africa a growing sense of anger, with people asking why these countries across these shores that have benefited from slavery are still so hesitant to confront its full consequences. In Ghana, a conference on reparatory justice. African and Caribbean leaders endorsing a 10-point plan calling for measures including recognition of slavery as a crime against humanity, debt relief, and the return of stolen artifacts. At Dakar's Museum of Black Civilizations, artists do what politicians have failed to do: honor those who forced and free labor helped build rich nations grow into empires.
20: We have a duty to remember, and they have a responsibility to recognize what they have done, and that slavery was a stain on humanity.
17: The trade may have ended generations ago, but the wounds remain open, and the descendants of those enslaved are still searching for understanding
15: reparation, and ultimately, a chance to heal. Nicholas Hawk, Al Jazeera.
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18: TDC Airline donates Sherbert first responder backpack to Port Health Unit at RLB International. Shastane's future in the balance as UWP reviews election loss. Tobago Business Chamber urges investment in tourism and construction. Internationally, Iran's military says Strait of Hormuz to be closed after U.S.-Israeli violations of ceasefire.
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1: You ever hear Earthquake call and say, "Hello, Miss Lee, yes, it's me, Earthquake, I come in Tuesday around 10? No, sir. Earthquake does arrive unannounced, and when it come, it shake all sense and sensibility out of we. Remain calm, stay inside, and do the DCH. Drop, hover, hold on. 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

0: ever hear Earthquake call and say, "Hello, Miss Lee, yes, it's me, Earthquake, I come in Tuesday around 10? No, sir. Earthquake does arrive unannounced, and when it come, it shake all sense and sensibility out of we. Remain calm, stay inside, and do the DCH. Drop, hover, hold on. 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

Welcome to another presentation of iRevive Reggae Show. 4 full hours of conscious reggae music, taking you right up until news time. Hey, you know how we do it. Starting with the Zion of Lucy.

And here now, the son of Marsha. Have you ever? Tell me. 12 minutes moving away from the 2 o'clock hour. In times like these, we need conscious vibes.

to deal with more love and less hate. 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It's all about reggae music. Right here, right now.

0: sound of Third World coming at ya. 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
0: Featuring Barrington Levy.
1: Black supremacy. Gone are the days of I for an eye, two for.
0: Barrington Levy, one of the sweetest voices in reggae music.
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0: 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Irie reggae music coming at you. 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
1: 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Does it make sense? Answer me!
2: 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Never know them when I turn them back.
1: 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Know your friends from your foes.
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1: The quintessence is what?
0: The sound of Damian Junior Gang Marley. 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
4: Yeah, yeah, yeah, yeah, yeah.
6: 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Yeah. This one entitled Huala Vibe.

0: 14 minutes moving away from the 3 o'clock hour. 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Cool, sweet reggae music.
1: What a lovely way to start the evening.
0: What a lovely way.
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1: But what?
2: Can't get me out of the race.
1: Can't get me out of the race.
2: Oh, man, you said I'm in your place.
1: You say I'm in your place.
2: And then you draw a bad
1: card. And then you draw a bad card.
2: What make you draw a bad card?
1: What make you draw a bad card?

0: possibly, could you possibly rewind and come again?
1: Had to take it from the top and let it drop again.

Yeah, just look. I have to take this and from the top and come again, you know. Because you hear the part there where he said, look, I want to turn up my music, blast down the place and feel right. I got them and try to kill now, you know. Yeah? I wonder what kind of world we are living, you know, because everybody said them no want no noise, right? Them want peace and tranquility. But them no care when the young man them a kill off one another, you know. Yeah? So where you rather? Back in the day, right? Man blast off a sound system, blast up the place. You know the noise now go on indefinitely. You got to come for in. But now everybody want quiet. No make no noise. You know? And you keep all of this stress bottle up in you now if you let it out and thing and so on, then you go they kill one another, eh? What kind of craziness is that there? Huh? Tell me! So I'm gonna let Bob Marley tell you again, you know. You got to have some time and place where people turn up the sound and make a little noise. Ease some stress and get a little relief, man. You hear me? Stifle people. All that stress and thing a bottle up inside. And you thinking now come out? It gonna come out in a negative way. Huh? Stop drawing bad card, man. How will make you do?

You know, me hear them say that over there in the Navies, you know, some kind of thing come out about a particular park. No noise, no this, no gathering, no vending. I mean, what am I do? Eh? We want black people now to kill we. Eh? Master used to say, don't do this, don't do that. Now we got we want black people, them put all kind of stifling thing. I hear the thing, you know. And them come up with the idea, you know. And them come up with the idea. Other people are come here and I tell them, look, don't make no noise over there. Tell them not make no noise over there. And the fool people them and follow them. And then I watch how we are killing off one another. Eh? Stop job bad guard, pan way man.

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You better skank to this one. 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

0: Before them eradicate I and we, but all of them will fall. 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
1: With the way.
0: You mean them don't know that yet?
1: Jaja see them.
0: You better wake up to reality, you know.
1: But I and I
0: away!

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I and we and we. See them there. We're not calling on them.

0: Here's another one from Jamil. Another message for those who are being downpressed.
1: But I go try to break your spirit up. You know, listen to me, just leave it up.
0: Leave it up.
1: You know why you visit us. Shut your mouth and keep your opinion.
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0: stifling their consciences.
1: Never know it would have been too. Listen to the Most High, still we pray on everything.
0: In the meantime, everybody else express themselves.
1: Yes, strength, I know you'll
0: so why can't we?

0: 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We gotta take it from the top and come again.
1: People are gonna try to break your spirit up. Me no listen to them, me just leave it up.

0: 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Ah, believe in yourself. And who said to you it's them nothing conscious vibe?
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0: 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Are you not listening to them?
1: Lose your faith, never lose your weight.
0: Are you a fine pure negativity and a play them? While the good tune, the uplifting music, they're about... Are you not take heed to them?

0: DJ Quintessential.
1: 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Oh my god, you're so super!
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0: shivering. 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
0: Now there was Thomas and
1: gotta rehash.
0: Burkina Faso, painting this picture of freedom.
1: Gotta refresh your memory, even if it is recent memory. 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
1: Yes, I've talked to you, present the truth, now here's the...
0: Don't you think after 400 years of oppression, she has a right to be angry about...

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And up to now you can't liberate Haiti. 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

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But then again, you have no shame. But we remember. 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

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You think it's a mistake and by chance that we've survived 400 years of your oppression and we're still here?

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You gotta survive it now. 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

0: Reggae vibe coming at you. 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You think I smile with them all the time? How you think we suffer through the plane?
1: It feels like no one
0: can. We grit our teeth.
1: Friends,
0: we survived. We endured.
1: But I
0: through the hard times.
1: Cause I am a champion.
0: Cause we are champions.
1: I am a champion. Champion my friend.
0: Now this one. This one is for the leaders. We not call no name. Them know who them be. To be more specific, to the black leaders.

0: And when we say black leaders, we don't just mean those who are named. We're speaking about those who lead by example,
1: the grandiose, the martyrs,
0: who live up to the title.

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We're not talking about them, you know. 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

0: got another hot one coming at you. And in case you're wondering, you're listening to the Irie Vibes Reggae Show. 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
1: Babylon, the kingdom of father. The people them say that them be out.
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0: Remember, the evil prosper only for a season, and then they will fade away.
4: They see my friends become my enemies. I have
0: got to stay

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This one called Great Day. 4:59. 1 minute moving up to the 5 o'clock hour.

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Reggae Big June coming right at you.

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22 minutes, moving away from the 5 o'clock hour, taking it up to the top of the hour. At the top of the hour, it's news time. But in the meantime and in between time, it's all about good reggae vibe, conscious reggae vibe.

0: to the point where we're even afraid to say black. 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Let everyone else say what they want to say. Black is our identity. And we are proud of it.
1: And that should never be the premise.
0: Black metal man!
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1: Wanna like me.
0: Them not like we. But we not like them neither. We not like them neither. We don't have to like who don't like us.

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3: The sound of is a burning spear.
4: Teach me.
3: Teach I and I, African teacher.

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For 400 years, they've been teaching.

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Like I said, for 400 years they've been teaching us. European teachers, Haitian teachers, Indian teachers, Chinese teachers. We want the African teacher. The only one who knows the truth of our history and our roots and will not hide it, will not try to dilute it, destroy it. Teacher and I, African teacher.

0: For 400 years they've been teaching us, and it's been all about materialism. And we now understand it's not just about what you wear on your backs, but what you hold in your heart and your mind and your consciousness. That is the true teaching. Here's the son of Mr. Banky.
1: I know there's so many.
0: Omari Banks. Answers. This one entitled Material.

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1: The quintessential one.
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1: You hear that? 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But whatever will come, because of our uncertainty, be prepared for whatever, whenever. And when it comes, we won't be caught off guard. We'll be ready to stand firm and chase them. Chase who? Chase them crazy bumpheads. Chase the oppressors and downpressors.

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0: 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Or will you, like you do for the hurricane season, make preparations for whatever, whenever, if it ever comes. Do take care. May the Almighty Creator be your God, guide, and strength. In times like these, we need a force that we can turn to. Let the Almighty always and ever be your rock, be your Gibraltar. 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So again, I say, make sure that you have a rock, a Gibraltar that you can turn to in times like these.
1: We're different. 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
1: Finance executive outlines major challenges to region at 2026 Caribbean Economic Forum. CDC airline donates Sherpa first responder backpack to Port Health Unit at RLB International. Chastanet's future in the balance as UWP reviews election loss. Tobago Business Chamber urges investment in tourism and construction. Internationally, Iran's military says Strait of Hormuz to be closed after U.S.-Israeli violations of ceasefire.
0: Now, the details.
2: The Caribbean region remains at a crossroads as new business opportunities continue to emerge, but access to the sustainable capital needed to fully develop those opportunities remains limited. That was one of the key messages delivered at the opening of the 2026 Caribbean Economic Forum in Barbados, where leading business executives, government officials and regional stakeholders called for greater investment across the Caribbean. Speaking during the opening session, Finance Executive Gregory Hill outlined some of the major challenges facing the region.
3: We're not here simply to discuss potential development. We are here to finance it. For far too long, the global community has misread the Caribbean as a series of isolated islands, fragmented market. We disagree. We strongly disagree. The Caribbean is one of the most strategic investment frontiers. We stand at the crossroads of global trade routes, from world-class tourism assets and expanding logistics corridors to rapidly maturing digital economies, a vast blue economy, and a population that is educated, entrepreneurial, and globally connected. Our potential is undeniable. The challenge facing the Caribbean has never been a shortage of opportunities. The challenge has always been capital moving at the speed of the opportunities. And there's never been a more opportune time for us together today to close that gap. Around the world, capital is searching for resilient growth opportunities.
2: Hill noted that global supply chains are being reconfigured, energy systems are undergoing major transformation, climate finance is accelerating, and artificial intelligence is reshaping industries at an unprecedented pace. He stressed that the question is no longer whether capital will move, but rather whether the Caribbean is prepared to adapt and position itself to benefit from those changes.
3: The question is not whether capital will move.

0: actually reach financial close. We need capital migrating from balance sheets into productive Caribbean assets. We need partnerships that outlast the conference room. Our focus will center on four pillars that will shape the next generation of Caribbean growth: energy transition and resilient power systems, climate-resilient infrastructure, including water security, transportation, modernization of our ports, food security and agriculture modernization, and the blue economy, our region's most vast and under-financed frontier. These are not merely development priorities.
1: He argued that the region's priorities should not be viewed solely as development goals, but rather they are potentially high-grade quality investments that are bankable.
0: Increasingly, there are opportunities that align perfectly with global investor demand and shifts. Institutional sustainability mandates are changing and are more focused on sustainable practices and sustainable investments. And long-term capital is looking for sustainable capital to invest, sustainable projects to invest in. But rewriting the financial future of the Caribbean requires a new architecture. And yes, whenever you build something, you may meet resistance. They may call us disruptors. I'm comfortable with that. Why, you may ask? Because the current speed of execution is not acceptable. Governments cannot do it alone. And this is why top regional private sector CEOs chose to be with us today. Regional commercial banks cannot do it alone. This is why Wall Street showed up for the CEF to provide global capital support, notwithstanding the celebrations in New York at this point in time. Multilateral institutions cannot do it alone. They need to mobilize private capital. Private capital can't do it alone. Therefore, it is clear that the future belongs to integrated partnerships. That means unlocking sovereign capital to create increased market access. It means deepening the debt markets and the equity markets for the Caribbean. It means scaling highly effective public-private partnerships, mobilizing diaspora capital, and expanding private equity and private credit participation. And critically, it means utilizing innovative blended finance structures that can de-risk investments and attract private capital at scale that the region has not seen before.
1: Meanwhile, founder of the Meridian Guild, Clinton White, emphasized that governments cannot drive economic transformations on their own. He said meaningful development requires strong partnerships with the private sector.
2: What binds us together is not merely professional collaboration. It is a shared conviction that the Caribbean's future can, and should, and will be defined by economic resilience, investment, and opportunity. Throughout my years with USAID, I witnessed these principles firsthand. As the USAID Eastern and Southern Caribbean mission, we supported initiatives designed to strengthen trade competitiveness, increase the participation of small and medium-sized enterprises in regional and international markets, and build partnerships that mobilize private investment and expanded economic opportunities. And I'm also glad that Derwin, who helped this particular program, is here today. From Guyana. Aid can catalyze change, but investment sustains it. Grants can build capacity, but private capital builds industries, creates jobs, and transforms economies. Today, international evidence confirms what many of us have believed for years. The latest OECD, or Organization for Economic Cooperation and Development report, entitled The Caribbean Development Dynamics 2026, concludes that the Caribbean stands at a pivotal moment. To realize its development ambitions, the region must significantly increase both the scale and quality of investment. Remarkably, nearly 80% of investment in the Caribbean already comes from the private sector.
1: White also pointed to several challenges that businesses face in contributing to regional development and economic growth.
2: The challenge before us is not whether private capital matters. It already does. The challenge is how we better mobilize, direct, and leverage the capital toward transformative sectors. But these are not, and the report identifies the various sectors represented in this forum: renewable energy, sustainable tourism, the blue economy, sustainable agriculture and food systems, the creative economy, digital transformation, and artificial intelligence. These are not simply sectors. These are the foundations of the Caribbean economy. This is why the Caribbean Economic Forum matters. We are not gathered here simply to discuss challenges. We are here to build upon an existing investment architecture for the Caribbean.
1: Hill, in the meantime, underscored the importance of collaboration, noting that the future belongs to the integrated partnerships.
0: Here, the role of the MDBs and the DFIs is pivotal. Every dollar that an MDB or DFI mobilizes must generate a significant amount of private capital to support that. Moving forward, the success of development banks must also be measured by how much private capital they actually mobilize and the capital is actually deployed into projects. This is the multiplier effect that our economies deserve. This is the multiplier effect that we must demand. At AseraCap, our mission is to help build that bridge between sovereign ambition and global capital. And we think that we've achieved that here today.
1: The TDC Airline Services on Friday presented the Ministry of Health's Port Health Unit with a fully equipped Schwarber First Responders backpack for use at the RLB International Airport. The presentation was made by Lester Handy, Chief Transportation and Logistics Officer at the TDC Group of Companies.
3: Ministry of Health, through its Chief Medical Officer, Dr. Hazel Laws, from her Port Health team, a Schwarber fully stocked premium first responder backpack, EMT, EMS, medic, trauma, and oxygen medical professional kit. It contains four color-coded removable pouches, O2 storage, and over 250 different first aid supplies. On the screen is a replication of what the bag contains. Of course, you can fit it however you choose. This gift comes to you from the TDC Airlines Services Limited. Being the largest ground handling company at the airport, we have realized the need for the port handling and the port health team to have this kit. We have seen some incidents at the airport where we recognize that the response and the response time of the port health team is critical to the traveling public. And one of the things that persons don't understand, if we were to use supplemental oxygen from an aircraft, that aircraft can't depart. So we try as hard as possible not to touch any medical supplies on the aircraft. And we saw it as a need, and we thought that TDC Airlines would step up and present this to the port health team.
1: Chief Medical Officer Dr. Hazel Laws was on hand to receive the donation and express appreciation for the contribution, noting its importance in supporting emergency response efforts at the airport.
4: On behalf of the Ministry of Health, I would like to express our sincere gratitude to the TDC Group for its generous donation of this Schwarber Emergency Response Kit. To support the work of our Port Health team, who are based at the Robert Llewellyn Bradshaw International Airport. In today's interconnected world, international travel is a way of life, bringing our Eastern Caribbean islands and the Saint Kitts and Nevis even closer together than ever before. With this increased movement of people, goods, and services comes a shared responsibility to maintain strong public health surveillance and emergency preparedness at our ports of entry. This year alone, between January the 1st and June the 15th, more than 82,500 travelers were welcomed at the Robert Llewellyn Bradshaw Airport. 82,500. RLB, like any international airport, is a high risk, high traffic environment where unexpected emergencies can occur at any time. In such situations, the Port Health team may be required to respond immediately, often before any external emergency services, even the ambulance, arrive on the scene. So this Schwarber Emergency Response Kit provides our health personnel with essential tools and supplies to effectively manage medical emergencies and other critical situations that may arise at the airport. It will enhance our preparedness, strengthen our response capacity, and ultimately contribute to the safety and well-being of travelers, airport staff, and the wider public. The Ministry of Health is deeply appreciative of this thoughtful and timely donation ahead of Music Festival. We regard TDC as a valued stakeholder and partner in our ongoing efforts to strengthen hotel surveillance services and safeguard public health in St. Kitts and Nevis.
1: The donation forms part of TDC's ongoing corporate social responsibility program, through which the company seeks to give back to the communities it serves and support initiatives that enhance public health and safety.
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6: Alan Chastanet is not clinging to power. In fact, the opposition leader told DBS Television that the decision on who leads the United Workers Party into the next election will be made at a convention, and he is prepared to accept whatever the outcome is.
7: I don't have an ambition in my life to be the political leader or to be the prime minister. I took up the mantle at the time because nobody else wanted to take up the mantle in 2013.
6: Chastanet made it clear that his priority is the party's success, not his own position. He acknowledged that sometimes the messenger must change for the message to get through, and he vowed not to stand in the way of progress.
7: I've maintained that if the party, the majority of the people in the party, at any time feel that I should be replaced, I'm happy to do so. I'm not here to defend myself as the leader, to promote myself as the next leader, and I will not take away in any way the responsibility of the party that has to make those decisions.
6: The United Workers Party is currently conducting an internal review of its recent election loss, a defeat that saw voter turnout fall below 50% for the first time in St. Lucia's history. Chastanet said the final report is expected in the next 3 to 4 weeks, and the party's convention will ultimately determine its leadership. He also revealed that some within the party have urged him to announce before the convention that he will not run, but Chastanet said he has seen too many political leaders make emotional or spontaneous decisions and later regret them.
7: I have watched enough political leaders make emotional decisions or spontaneous decisions and come back to regret it. Okay? I want maturity, and I believe that that maturity exists in our party.
6: Chastanet, who has served as the opposition leader since the UWP's defeat, insists his commitment to the party runs deeper than any personal ambition.
7: The leaders of the party will collectively meet and make the determination what role Alan Chastanet should play. And I embrace that.
6: In a promise that may surprise some, Chastanet made one thing clear. If he is replaced, he will not cross the floor.
7: If I am replaced, you're not going to see me on the platform of the Labour Party. You will see me supporting whoever replaces me, because I believe in the ideology of the United Workers' Party.
6: For now, Chastanet says he remains focused on holding the government accountable on issues like transparency, debt, and the Arsenal sponsorship deal. But the question of who will lead the UWP into the next election now rests with the party's delegates. For the DBS News World, Manasseh Stanislaus reporting.
5: Tobago Business Chamber urges investment in tourism and construction. Triple T Live Online has that story.
8: Economic recovery in Tobago following the COVID-19 pandemic has been particularly challenging, especially for the private sector. Despite these difficulties, Chairman of the Tobago Division of the Trinidad and Tobago Chamber of Industry and Commerce, Curtis Williams, remains optimistic. He pointed out that relations between the central government and the Tobago House of Assembly appear to be strong, noting that the island is now receiving the financial support it has long been seeking.
9: And one other thing we want to mention coming up with the THA budget is something to stimulate the economy right now, because we had sluggish in Tobago and we're looking at a stimulant. And the best stimulant we can see, there are two things that can stimulate us right now: tourism and construction.
8: The construction sector on the island has experienced a significant slowdown since 2020, with the Tobago House of Assembly, the THA, repeatedly attributing this to fiscal prudence. However, Mr. Williams believes they have now reached a point where construction activity can resume.
9: And that means construction with local content, so that we could have that trickle-down effect. And all those guys that is unemployed, all those who want this morning work, they will no longer be looking for morning work, because they will be involved both this skilled and the unskilled in the construction sector, which we know could take approximately, right now could take approximately to 2,000 to 3,000 workers. And that's what will make Tobago start to move.
8: Tourism is another sector that Mr. Williams sees as a stimulant for the economy. He commended the THA for successfully growing Tobago's carnival, but wants to see that same energy extend to other parts of the industry.
9: Our last meeting with the festival committee, which was part of the tourism sector, and we met with the other stakeholders, the hotel association, the tour guides, the divers operation. I see that relationship getting better than it was before. Knowing that at least the THA and the divisions are listening to the stakeholders. It's the first time we see the stakeholders play such an active role and they are actually listening to the stakeholders.
8: Secretary of Finance, Trade and the Economy, Petal Ann Roberts, will be presenting the THA budget for fiscal 2026-2027 in the Assembly Legislature on Monday, June 22nd. Among the priority items are investments in tourism, agriculture, public infrastructure improvements, and digitization. Candace Jackson, TTT News.
5: We now bring you these international reports.
10: Our diplomatic editor, James Bays, and I'll preface this with saying that we've got some very new and important developments. James, it's going to be one of the very few times that I know something you don't yet know. Look, we're hearing from the Iranians, and I think to some extent we saw this coming. The Iranians say, and this is being reported by the Iranian news agency Mehr, that they're going to take action over what's happening in southern Lebanon. They see it, as you know, as the United States' responsibility to end Israeli military raids. And they say that because that hasn't happened, in response to that, Iran is going to close once again the Strait of Hormuz. So that's where we are. Let me look at the language. In view of America's blatant breach of promise and breach of contract regarding the failure to implement the very first paragraph of the Memorandum of Understanding, that's something you and I have talked about extensively. Back to this language from Mehr News. And in response to the ceaseless and continuous violation of the ceasefire by the Zionist regime in southern Lebanon and the merciless killing of hundreds of thousands of the oppressed people in this land, it is announced that the Strait of Hormuz will be closed to vessel traffic. So, James, I think we can't overstate how significant this is.
11: We can't. This is the ultimate leverage they have, and they proved it during the war. We'd all been talking about a potential nuclear weapon, but Iran showed it had a much more powerful economic weapon. We actually had reports over the last 24 hours that they might be doing this, and the Iranian government and spokesperson said it wasn't the case they were going to, but clearly they feel right now there is a memorandum of understanding. It has been agreed, but it's not being complied with. And you've got other dignitaries on the top of that hill. They feel this is a time of maximum leverage, and if they are going to close the Strait of Hormuz, it means they're using that weapon now. And remember what Donald Trump said at the G7 meeting just days ago before he signed the Memorandum of Understanding. In a moment, I think, of some honesty, he said, we were on the verge of economic collapse. We only had 4 weeks of global oil reserves. Who wants bedlam? Those are the words of Donald Trump about where the economic situation of the world is. Iran knows at this moment that it can push back and try and stop that fighting that's taking place in southern Lebanon, that bombardment by Israel. Can, though, the US stop the Israelis? They've told the Israelis to stop. They've implemented another ceasefire, and it's not stopping. The Israeli military, I'm not going to use the word professional, they're professional at killing. We saw that in Gaza. But they are efficient. They have a chain of command. If Prime Minister Netanyahu said stop the bombardment, I have no doubt it would stop.
10: Well, Nour Odeh, our correspondent in Ramallah, reported that the Prime Minister said he doesn't consider himself or his country bound by the terms of this memorandum of understanding. Adding to what I was saying, the source on this closure of the Strait of Hormuz, it is Iran's top joint military command. So it's reported by the Iranian news agency Mehr, but this is a decision made by the country's top military command. Something else that is just crossing as we speak, the U.S. Vice President, J.D. Vance, has told Fox that he believes talks between the U.S. and Iran could start as early as Sunday. So he thinks they could happen and they could be happening. We are Saturday today, so they could be happening tomorrow. It seems the U.S. and Iran moving in at this hour in very different directions.
11: And also some reports coming from some media that maybe there are Iranians, some Iranians, there with Steve Witkoff and Jared Kushner. That's a line that came from Fox News a short time ago. The Iranians saying they're not here. It's possible that there is some talks about talks taking place. But it's clear there is one issue alone. It's that bombardment in Lebanon that's already caused those loss of lives since the so-called ceasefire 24 hours ago. The Iranians making it very clear, you have got to stop this, got to stop the Israelis. Mm. Stop the Israelis in the one war, which is connected to getting the talks going in the other war, which, of course, is connected to the Straits of Hormuz and the whole of the world's economy.
10: Al Jazeera's diplomatic editor, James Bass, thank you very much for your snap explanation and analysis, reporting from central Switzerland. As James explained, because on the other side of that lake is where Iranians and Americans were expected to sit down for face-to-face talks to try and reach a final peace deal between them. But we are, as we speak, it feels like we are quite a distance away from that deal ever being hammered out. So going to Iran now, our correspondent Mohammed Val is there. Mohammed, we're hearing from the Iranian top military command that they've closed the Strait of Hormuz once again.
12: Well, that's right. I don't know if the translation is precise. If it is precise, they used the future tense. Will be closed. So we don't know whether that's a decision that is going to take effect from this moment, or it's a threat, for instance, that if something doesn't happen in the next couple of hours or tonight, for instance, or from now to tomorrow, we don't know what that future tense means, how long it will take for them to announce that now we have closed it. So there is this pressure, it's a measure of pressure, of course, on the Americans to force the Israelis to implement the first article of the Memorandum of Understanding. There has been a lot of anger being expressed yesterday and today about it, and the Iranians are very clear. Now it is very clear that they are linking Lebanon to the moving ahead with the negotiations. Of course, some of the news agencies here, or at least one of them, has said that maybe a delegation is going, headed by the top negotiator, Mohammed Baqir Qalibaf, and Foreign Minister Abbas Araghchi, but that has not been confirmed. Now we have this other line that you have just mentioned, making the situation much more complicated, and we don't know which of the two roads is going to be taken, whether for more complications or whether the Iranians will finally agree to go to the talks. We know that the Pakistani interior minister is here on a visit to Iran, and the understanding is that he is trying to facilitate the situation. He's trying to convince the Iranians probably to go to the talks. Pakistan has been behind the push for peace, the push for this deal, and they don't like it to break down. So that's the situation now, and it's just probably a matter of hours to know if the closure of the Strait of Hormuz is confirmed or whether something else in the other direction will take place.
10: Mohammed, I've been asking you today and yesterday, is there any sign from the Iranians that they are going to show up here in Switzerland and begin these talks with the Americans? Let me flip that question. Is there any reason to believe that Iran will show up?
12: Well, it's conditional. Now, it's clearly conditioned on the condition that the terms of the agreement will be met. They have made it very clear since yesterday that there are 5 points that have to be dealt with from the outset. One of them, and the first and the most important, clearly, is the comprehensive ceasefire on all fronts, including South Lebanon. That point, which is the initial one, hasn't been implemented. And also they talked about the lifting of the American blockade. That's something that they're not showing some anger about, because the two sides, the Iranians and the Americans, are doing something in that regard. But also they mentioned sanctions, and they mentioned the unfreezing of assets, Iranian assets. Those 2 points are clearly raised here by Iran, and they want something to be done about them, a kind of announcement that the United States is starting to move on that situation, because they are included in the Memorandum of Understanding, and Iran thinks that it can't move ahead with the negotiations if if the Americans haven't yet even initiated any implementation of any of those points except on the Strait of Hormuz.
13: The Met Office has issued an amber extreme heat warning for parts of southern and eastern England and South Wales. The alert, which applies on Monday and Tuesday, warns of temperatures of up to 35 degrees. High pressure will drive up temperatures in southern Europe this weekend too. Paris could reach a high of 39 degrees Celsius on Monday. And in Florence, a heat alert is due to rise to red today, with temperatures expected to reach up to 38 degrees Celsius. Our correspondent Guy Hedgeco is in Madrid for us as Spain is bracing for its first major heatwave of the summer, with warm air gusts from Africa taking the country potentially to temperatures as high as 45 degrees Celsius from Monday.
14: We've already had a heatwave here in Europe back in May, but this is the first heatwave of the summer, certainly here in Spain. And we're also going to be seeing very high temperatures in neighbouring Portugal. In France, around half the population is on a high temperature alert. And then we're also going to be seeing temperatures up in the high 30s, possibly in Italy, and also high temperatures even in Germany. So it's really across much of Europe we're going to be seeing the very high, uncomfortable temperatures. And here in Spain, the highest we're expecting will be around 42 degrees this weekend. As usual, that's down in the south of the country, the Guadalquivir Valley. But something which is very unusual is we're going to be seeing temperatures of around 40 degrees up in the Basque Country, up in the north this weekend. That's normally one of the coolest regions of Spain, and yet it's going to be seeing those extremely high temperatures.
13: Yeah, the temperatures across Europe 10 to 15 degrees higher than above average for mid-June. We always talk here in London about how the UK is not very good at dealing with heat, particularly in the cities. What is it that they do better, perhaps, apart from the obvious, the siesta in Spain? But just talk us through how they deal with it.
14: Well, I mean, what we always get every year with a heatwave is the authorities issue advice, which is, you know, make sure you're hydrated. Make sure that high-risk groups, which are the elderly, small children, and people with underlying health conditions, are out of the heat during the hottest time of the day. Here in Spain, that tends to be in the mid to late afternoon, sort of between 5 and 7 in the evening, normally. But also, we've been seeing some quite new initiatives as well, as we've been seeing temperatures creep up in recent years during these heat waves. So, for example, this year, we've got these so-called heat shelters in many towns and cities across the country. Now, these are public spaces, public buildings like libraries or sports halls, which are air-conditioned, and people can go in and just sit down, have a drink of water until the worst of the heat has passed.
13: Guy Hedgeco for us there in Madrid.
15: The work never stops for Dr. Sumbu Dieu-Merci. He is a dental surgeon at his own private clinic in Bunia. But since the outbreak arrived, he is also working in the new Ebola treatment centers in Ruapara, where he sees patients who have the virus and works on logistics. It is a dangerous job. Several health workers have already died from Ebola, while dozens more are receiving treatment. Still, Dr. Sumbu continues reporting for duty.
16: La peur.
17: Fear? Yes, we are afraid. That's human. But this is a job that we have decided to do. To take charge of patients and this population. It's a choice we've taken instead of staying at home. We might expose ourselves as well. This is the mission we have in order to stop the spread of this virus.
15: Health authorities are struggling to contain the outbreak. Since it was declared 4 weeks ago, Ebola has spread from 3 health zones in eastern DRC to 27. Doctors on the front lines are also short of resources, including protective equipment.
17: If we can't go into the battle against this virus now, what will happen against our population, colleagues, brothers and sisters? Our entire community is now battling the outbreak. We can't get discouraged for now, but we need more means for this outbreak.
15: Stopping the virus also depends on gaining the trust of communities. Health officials say mistrust remains one of the biggest obstacles to testing, treatment and contact tracing. Some residents are suspicious of international responders and concerned the outbreak has become a business.
17: As a Congolese doctor and native of this province, I advise the government to review the decision of bringing more foreign doctors here in this period, because local people are not even trusting us when it comes to dealing with this outbreak. This is why they are refusing to go for tests in the treatment center, mainly when they see more foreign doctors there. But with local doctors, some are still trusting the treatment.
15: Health officials say insecurity, population displacement, and community mistrust continue to complicate efforts to contain outbreak. For doctors like Esumbu, the challenge is not only treating patients, but convincing community to seek help before it is too late. Despite the risk, Dr. Esumbu says he will continue showing up. He says the people behind these hospital walls are more than patients. They are his community. Alain Waikani, Al Jazeera, Goma, Democratic Republic of Congo.
16: The Sassandra River meets the Atlantic Ocean in Ivory Coast as the road of no return. From above, the remains of a French slave trading outpost. Beneath, the Tunnel of Shame. Here, the last steps taken by enslaved Africans before they were forced onto ships bound for the Caribbean and the Americas. Before departure, they bathed in the river, a ritual intended to forget their past.
18: Hallelujah!
16: Sever their ties to their families, communities, and their roots. Now their descendants come here to remember. More than two centuries after the transatlantic slave trade was abolished. In March, 123 countries at the United Nations voted to finally recognize it as the gravest crime against humanity. But three countries voted against the resolution: the United States, Israel, and Argentina. 52 abstained, including the United Kingdom and every member state of the European Union.
19: If France abstained, it was neither out of indifference nor withdrawal, but because we remain attached to a universal and universalist conception of the memory of crimes against humanity, vigilant never to establish any hierarchy in horror.
16: There is here in West Africa a growing sense of anger, with people asking why these countries across these shores that have benefited from slavery are still so hesitant to confront its full consequences. In Ghana, a conference on reparatory justice. African and Caribbean leaders endorsing a 10-point plan calling for measures including recognition of slavery as a crime against humanity, debt relief, and the return of stolen artifacts. At Dakar's Museum of Black Civilizations, artists do what politicians have failed to do: honor those who forced and free labor helped build rich nations grow into empires.
20: We have a duty to remember, and they have a responsibility to recognize what they have done, and that slavery was a stain on humanity.
16: The trade may have ended generations ago, but the wounds remain open, and the descendants of those enslaved are still searching for understanding, reparation, and ultimately, a chance to heal. Nicholas Hawk, Al Jazeera.
5: 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Our top stories were: Finance executive outlines major challenges to region at 2026 Caribbean Economic Forum. CDC airline donates Sherber first responder backpack to Port Health unit at RLB International. Chastanet's future in the balance as UWP reviews election loss. Tobago Business Chamber urges investment in tourism and construction. Internationally, Iran's military says Strait of Hormuz to be closed after U.S. Israeli violations of ceasefire. Thank you for listening.
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1: You ever hear Earthquake call and say, "Hello, Miss Lee, yes, it's me, Earthquake, I come in Tuesday around 10? 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Earthquake does arrive unannounced, and when it come, it shake all sense and sensibility out of we. Remain calm, stay inside, and do the DCH. 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

0: ever hear Earthquake call and say, "Hello, Miss Lee, yes, it's me, Earthquake, I come in Tuesday around 10. No, sir. Earthquake does arrive unannounced, and when it come, it shake all sense and sensibility out of we. Remain calm, stay inside, and do the DCH. Drop, hover, hold on. 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Elevator, avoid that, because you might get in and poof, power gone, and you're stuck in that box without ear. 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

0: ever hear Earthquake call and say, "Hello, Miss Lee, yes, it's me, Earthquake, I come in Tuesday around 10? No, sir. Earthquake does arrive unannounced, and when it come, it shake all sense and sensibility out of we. Remain calm, stay inside, and do the DCH. Drop, hover, hold on. 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Make a quick move to a safe place. 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Stairs might broke up or full of people. Elevator, avoid that, because you might get in and poof, power gone, and you're stuck in that box without ear. 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Remember, DCH, drop, cover, hold on. 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Most injuries during earthquakes happen when something drop and hit people entering or exiting a building. 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

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'Cause loving you is all that's on my mind. I wish this night would never end. I wish

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Saturday, September 5th, Fun Times Bar on 4th Street. Saturday, 12th September, Link Up at Short Boss at Stuart Car Wash opposite School Meals. Saturday, September 19th, Independence Day, Cool One in Bar and Grill, Old Factory Road. And we close down on Saturday, September 26th at Chef Sam Bar on 4th Street. Day Rave, Round Robin, June 13th to September 26th. Different DJs, different vibes, one experience. Daylight, music, energy. That's the Day Rave way.

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1: You ever hear Earthquake call and say, "Hello, Miss Lee, yes, it's me, Earthquake, I come in Tuesday around 10? No, sir. Earthquake does arrive unannounced, and when it come, it shake all sense and sensibility out of we. Remain calm, stay inside, and do the DCH. Drop, hover, hold on. Once the shaking starts, you know it's Earthquake. Make a quick move to a safe place. Don't run to the door, we are any exit. Stairs might broke up or full of people. Elevator, avoid that, because you might get in and poof, power gone, and you're stuck in that box without air. Take cover under a strong table or a bed, or crouch against an inside wall or in a corner, and cover your face and your head with your arms. Remember, DCH, drop, cover, hold on. Glass windows and doors, outside walls and doors in an earthquake, bad news. Take care of yourself. Most injuries during earthquakes happen when something drop and hit people entering or exiting a building. Last thing, nobody run outside and ask, "You feel it, you feel it?" Remain calm, stay indoors until all the shaking stop, and do the DCH, drop, cover, hold on.
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